0: Loves me a bit of guitar, don't you? Pink Floyd, another brick in the wall. Good morning, Music Marathon with me, Alex Lester. Thursday morning, all well, I hope. Sadly, we lost him recently, but he leaves a wonderful musical legacy. I'm talking Chris Rea and Let's Dance in a moment.
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0: In keeping with the fact that it's going to be another music marathon after the news at 2 o'clock this Thursday morning, we have 10 great songs, no interruptions. Where should we start? Madonna and Holiday, then Supertramp and Breakfast in America. The first two of 10, as I say, no interruptions.
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18: The top stories this hour. Hampshire's chief constable has rejected claims of two-tier policing, a suggestion people are treated differently depending on who they are.
19: I do not think policing is racist. There are racist individuals within policing. Of course there are, and there have always been, and we will tackle that and deal with it. But it is not any anti-community.
18: Alexis Boone has also apologised to the family of 18-year-old Henry Novak. He was stabbed, then handcuffed when his Sikh killer made a false accusation of racism. Keir Starmer's condemned Nigel Farage for saying the reaction should be one of rage. A man who faked a YouTube live stream to give him a false alibi has been jailed for the murder of his pregnant girlfriend in County Armagh. Stephen McCullough will spend at least 31 years behind bars. Three people have died after a Royal Navy helicopter crashed in a field in Devon. It happened during a training exercise yesterday morning. MI5 is warning spies from China could be posing as recruitment agents to trick British officials into giving them state secrets. The Five Eyes group, made up of the UK, US, Australia, Canada and New Zealand agencies, alleges the countries using sites like LinkedIn to advertise fake jobs to get information. China has previously denied any allegations of spying. The head midwife at one hospital has labelled the state of maternity care in England heartbreaking. Analysis of NHS figures reveals a growing number of traumatic births, with one in 35 women suffering a serious tear in the past year. National investigations underway. The government's new maternity advisor, Michelle Walsh, had an emergency C-section.
20: I was lucky. I walked out of the hospital with my son, and that is the word that actually is driving me on and on with the work that I do, because maternity care should never ever be about luck. It should be about safe and compassionate services.
18: World number one Aryna Sabalenka says she feels like quitting tennis. She's been knocked out of the French Open. From Sky News, I'm Laura Say.
21: 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Strap it. 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

0: 3 o'clock news on the way, then 10 more great songs, no interruptions. When I say no interruptions, I mean no interruptions, which means even a small child saying, "Dad, Dad, can I have a drink of water?" Not here. No interruptions here. It's music all the way for the first 10. Wham, I'm Your Man, then Paul Simon after the news.
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0: The top stories this hour, the leader of the police watchdogs urging people to stop speculating about Henry Novak's murder, saying discussing it could prejudice the investigation. The 18-year-old died in handcuffs after being stabbed, having been falsely accused of racism by his Sikh attacker in Southampton. Southampton MP Satvir Kaur says she's received death threats.
2: In this country, we don't do collective punishment. One person's evil act does not represent an entire community, but there's particular individuals that are looking to penalise entire communities who are really scared and worried right now.
0: Reviews found some Jewish patients and staff feel the need to hide their religious identity. The head of a review into anti-Semitism in the health service is calling on the NHS to be a responsible and inclusive employer. The US State Department's announced that Israel and Lebanon have agreed to bringing in a ceasefire. Tehran says any agreement is contingent on an end to the fighting between Hezbollah militants in Lebanon and the Israeli military. Hundreds of women with ovarian cancer are due to be offered a new treatment after it was approved for use on the NHS in England. A significant proportion with the disease are not diagnosed until it's at a later stage. It's the first ovarian cancer treatment in 20 years sanctioned for the health service. Victoria Clare's from the charity Overcome.
3: This treatment gives hope and quality of life and length of life to people at point of platinum resistance. So when the treatments that are available previously were just not working. But also, it actually gives hope to the whole community.
0: It's claimed the government's youth employment drive's being challenged as young people face a starter jobs drought. The Work Foundation says the number available for young people in 2025 and 2026 averaged 71,000 a week. And Aldi remained the UK's cheapest supermarket last month. Which analysis has put Waitrose as the most expensive? From Sky News, I'm Laura Safe.
4: 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Are you ready? Strap in. My music. Because we're going to take you on a musical journey.

0: ELO and Sweet Talking Woman. It's one amazing song from the 70s, 80s and 90s after another. We've got Desmond Dekker in a moment. You can get it if you really want. Then ABBA, bless them. Lay All Your Love on Me.
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0: Okay, then. Are you ready? Buffoons are go once again after the news at 4 o'clock this Thursday morning. Derek and the Dominoes starting us off, and Layla. Leicester's Library, music from my spare bedroom. I have chosen Darts and the Boy from New York City. And in the second hour, Python Lee Jackson featuring Rod Stewart in A Broken Dream. Plus, a lot from you concerning what do you do when the weather is lousy.
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23: The top stories this hour. Hampshire's chief constable says the officers who arrested Henry Novak before he died in handcuffs have been taken off frontline policing duties. One of the four involved has already resigned. The 18-year-old was falsely accused of racism by his Sikh attacker in Southampton in December, who's since been jailed. Alexis Boones reiterated his apology to the student's family.
24: When you watch that video, it's a total tragedy. The reason I want to be really clear here today is that we are apologising and have apologised for the fact that Henry was arrested and that he was handcuffed at that time. and we're very sorry for that.
23: The police watchdog's urging people not to speculate over Henry Novak's murder, saying discussing it risks prejudicing the investigation. The government says it intends to make reforms following a review into concerns over anti-Semitism in the NHS. Lord Mann's found some Jewish patients and staff feel the need to hide their religious identity. MI5 is warning spies from China could be posing as recruitment agents to trick British officials into giving them state secrets. The Five Eyes group, which the UK is part of, alleges the country could use sites like LinkedIn to advertise fake jobs. China's previously denied allegations of spying. There are calls for parents to be given more guidance on the safe use of baby slings. Experts at Durham University want people to be better educated on the potential dangers. Ellen Lithgow is from the charity The Lullaby Trust.
0: We know that parents and carers kind of use slings and carriers for a number of reasons, but we know that they're not always used safely. And the risk of these accidents happening, we think, appear to be greatest when a baby's airway is blocked. And that's why it's really important that families read the latest guidance on how to safely use slings and carriers.
23: US actor Shia LaBeouf has pleaded guilty to battery charges after he punched people outside a bar in New Orleans in February. And Arina Sabalenka says she fell into a dark hole mentally after her French Open tennis exit. The world number one went out in the quarterfinals. From Sky News, I'm Laura Safe.

Lay That Thing. Derek and the Dominoes and Layla. A very good morning. Thursday morning. Alex Lester with you. It's the best time of the day show. Buffoons are go once again. Trust all is well. And you're ready for a brand new day if you're getting up at the moment. If you're trying to get to sleep, you've come to the wrong place. My sinister voice. No one sleeps when we're on. Got too much entertainment. Too many great songs. Like

Rolls Royce and car wash. Now the weather has broken and the sunshine is behind us for the time being. And I wondered how you pass the time when the weather is so vile. In the sunshine, you go outside, if you feel like it, of course. What happens if it's a howling gale and or torrential rain, snow, sleet? Do you sit indoors sadly staring out of the window or what? We want to get to the bottom of this on the shoe this morning. Over to you via my Facebook page, Alex Lester, the best time of the day show. Looking forward to hearing from you. Luther Vandross, and Stop to Love.

0: You Too and Sweetest Thing on the Best Time of the Day Show. Blondie on the way, Sunday Girl. Don't forget Leicester's Library, Music from His Spare Bedroom, Darts and the Boy from New York City. I also have some darts news for you. Nick O'Brien Delamere. What happens when it's raining and the weather is vile? Even better, if you ask me. I'm of ginger persuasion, so dull and damp days are ideal for rolling some tunes on one's Sennheisers and getting some hiking miles in. Remember, there's no such thing as bad weather, just bad clothing. I'm a symphony in bad clothing.
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Hear the stories behind the choices and why they made the band's ultimate list for the decade, okay? You can find that on the Rayo app. And I remember interviewing UB40 a long, long time ago now, and I was yakking on about Birmingham in the 70s when they were growing up, and I was as well, going to the Barrel Organ to see a band called Ricky Cool and the Icebergs, etc. And I think after a while, certainly Ali Campbell got a bit sort of, well, I think I was oversharing, frankly. I think he thought I was a bit of an idiot, which actually is a fair summation. Right, Leicester's Library. Music from my spare bedroom. Darts. The Boy from New York City.

0: Dot and the boy from New York City. That's our Leicester's Library track for this hour. Music from my spare bedroom. What am I playing for you in the next hour? Oh, Python Lee Jackson featuring Rod Stewart in A Broken Dream. Now, I promised you earlier in the show this morning some darts news. They're back. I remember seeing them at Birmingham University in their heyday. Darts celebrating their 50th anniversary with a tour. A reunion and tribute tour kicking off in Dingwalls in London on the 4th of July. There we are. It's not like a tour every day. The dates I can see here, the 4th of July at Dingwalls in London, September the 5th, the 100 Club, and they're in Leeds at the Brudenell Social Club on the 6th of November, and Shrewsbury the Butter Market on the 7th, the 13th, the New Walton Club in Hull. So, check local press for details. And, well, put it this way, it's nearly all the original members. And I think it should be really rather a fun evening because they were great fun when I saw them back in 1978. It seems like only yesterday. Billy Joel, My Life on the Way.
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Heart and These Dreams. We are Greatest Hits Radio. Is the best time of the day show with me, Alex Lester, for a Thursday morning. I trust all is well. I'm just wondering, though, after the fantastic weather we've had and when the weather broke, starts to rain, gets very windy, etc., what do we do? Do we sit inside all morose or what? Now, I thought I'd pose that question on my Facebook page, Alex Lester, the best time of the day show, and you're having none of it, believe you me. Lizzie Powell, I'm doing that Swedish death cleaning thing. Swedish death cleaning, where you get rid of all the stuff you don't want or need so your family don't have to sort it out when you pop off. I'm not planning on popping off anytime soon. I'll be happy not to have the clutter around me in the meantime. I'm getting ruthless and chucking all sorts of stuff out. It's very freeing. I'll be left with just one fork and a pillow at the rate I'm going. Well, you'll need something to sit on. When my mum and dad got married, they had one chair and a box. They took it in turns to sit on the box, would you believe me? McFadden and Whitehead, ain't no stopping us now. And then, more from you.

0: Okay, then. What's happening after the news at 5 o'clock? Even more of the biggest hits of the 70s, 80s and 90s. Big ones, too. They just announced a tour, actually. Duran Duran and Girls on Film. Leicester's Library, Music from My Spare Bedroom. Python Lee Jackson featuring Rod Stewart in A Broken Dream. And What Do You Do When the Weather Is Vile? It seems that we're quite resourceful. We don't all sit around moping, going, I wish it would brighten up a bit over there.
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17: Top stories this hour. The leader of the police watchdog wants people to stop speculating about Henry Novak's murder, saying it could prejudice the investigation. The 18-year-old died in handcuffs after being stabbed, having been falsely accused of racism by his Sikh attacker in Southampton in December. The officers who arrested Mr. Novak have been taken off frontline policing duties. Southampton MP Satvir Kaur says anti-Sikh hate crime has risen.
18: In this country, we don't do collective punishment. One person's evil act does not represent an entire community, but there's particular individuals that are looking to penalise entire communities who are really scared and worried right now.
17: Reviews found some Jewish patients and staff feel the need to hide their religious identity. The head of a review into anti-Semitism in the health service is calling on the NHS to be an inclusive employer. The US State Department's announced that Israel and Lebanon have agreed to bringing in a ceasefire. Tehran says any agreement is contingent on an end to the fighting between Hezbollah and in Lebanon and the Israeli military. Hundreds of women with ovarian cancer are to be offered a new treatment after it was approved use by NHS England. A significant proportion with the disease are diagnosed at a later stage, meaning it's harder to treat. It's the first ovarian cancer treatment in 20 years for the health service. Victoria Clare's from the charity Overcome.
19: This treatment gives hope and quality of life
14: and length of life to people at point of platinum resistance. So when the treatments that are available previously were just not working. But also, it actually gives hope to the whole community.
17: Travellers on the London Underground are being warned to expect disruption again. Members of the RMT union are taking part in a tube strike over a four-day working week. And Molly Mae Hague and Tommy Fury have had their second baby. The reality TV stars had their first daughter called Bambi in January 2023. From Sky News, I'm Laura Say.

Duran Duran and Girls on Film for a Thursday morning on the Best Time of the Day shoe. Alex Lester with you, Greatest Hits Radio. Duran Duran just actually announced an arena tour which kicks off on the 19th of June in Denmark. When do they get to the UK? They're doing Hyde Park in London, that's right, July the 5th. And then they're in Glasgow a little bit later on in the year. Let's see, October the 15th, Belfast the 18th of October, Birmingham the 20th of October, Liverpool. Ah, right. The main leg of the British tour is actually in the autumn, if you can wait that long. Actually, several venues. You could probably go to all of them if you have enough time, enough inclination, and, of course, enough money. I like to be helpful, you understand. Start saving now. Stevie Wonder and Living for the City.

Dream and Things Can Only Get Better. Greatest Hits Radio, Thursday morning. Hope all is well. Alex Lester with you. And we're asking you what you get up to when the weather is lousy. And Peter Jackson said, I just slump around in my trackies with a coffee and a bourbon cream. I play online Scrabble and listen to the radio. And wish I could win Ken Bruce's Pop Master. Well, there's another go at 10:30 this morning, so maybe you'll be in luck today, Peter. So, slumping around. I'm a big fan of slumping around. Eating basically sandwiches in my pants. Not ones, you know what I mean. Yeah, the dark lady, Mrs. Lester, isn't too impressed. So I've had to, well, basically clean up my act since I got married. Slightly.

0: Cyndi Lauper and True Colours, playing the biggest songs of the 70s, 80s and 90s. We have the best people as well, via my Facebook page, Alex Lester, the best time of the day show, concerning what we do when the weather is vile. What do we do when the weather is vile? Joe Mercer-Smith. Hello, Dark Lord. Still the same. Dog walking and horses in the morning, sleep in the afternoon and work at night. Just no flies or sunburn strap marks. Well, yes, there's a positive. Fewer flies, and I actually don't get sunburned strap marks myself particularly. Cool and the Gang, Ladies' Night, then Lightning Seeds and Pure coming up.
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0: 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And for the national anthem, well, 18 animals have been shortlisted to appear on banknotes. I want money puns, please.
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Lightning Seeds and Pure on the Best Time of the Day show from Greatest Hits Radio. You know, sometimes I don't know whether to believe you or not, but I'm going to give you the benefit of doubt anyway, because I know you and I like you. James Moriarty, concerning what you do when the weather's vile, I'm building an Enigma machine from a kit. You mean like the one that Alan Turing was involved in? Didn't he invent it? He actually used to live a few doors up from us, actually, in St. Leonard's-on-Sea, would you believe? There's a blue plaque outside a flat where he lived. Just by the by, incidentally. Thinking about it, did you go to Bletchley Park and they have, you know, Enigma machine kits in the gift shop? Hold that thought. I'm going to research this. Now, Leicester's Library. Python Lee Jackson featuring Rod Stewart. You can tell from the moment, though he wasn't credited when the song first came out, In a Broken Dream.

0: Love it. That's our Leicester's Larrabee track for this hour. Music from My Spare Bedroom, Python Lee Jackson featuring Rod Stewart and In a Broke Dream. Now, before that, we were hearing, supposedly, about, whether you were building an Enigma code-breaking machine, basically in the shed when the weather's bad, and I wonder whether or not you could buy one in the gift shop at Bletchley Park. Well, apparently, you cannot buy a kit to assemble the actual electromechanical code-breaker. You can buy kits to build the Enigma cipher machine itself, or use open-source hardware plans to build a code-breaker from scratch. Okay. That's years and years of rainy days in the shed, I think, but well... Well, good to have a hobby, isn't it? ABC coming up, The Look of Love.
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T-Rex and Metal Guru. Now, what's happening at the weekend? Because the weekend is, tomorrow. And it's Friday. Our weekend always starts on a Friday morning. We have a theme, Football Nations Weekender, as World Cup fever gets ready to grip the entire planet. We're getting ready with a Football Nations Weekender. We'll be playing the greatest hits of the 70s, 80s and 90s from the qualifying nations all weekend long. From Spain to Germany, France to Brazil, Sweden to South America, plus, of course, our own qualifying nations of Scotland and England. It's a musical journey around the world on our Football Nations Weekender, starting tomorrow here on Greatest Hits Radio. I'm still hoping they'll throw in a couple of those sort of England team football records from the 70s and 80s. It's the hope that kills you. Kate Bush, Running Up That Hill.

0: That's it from me, Alex Lester. Until tomorrow morning at 1 o'clock with the Music Marathon. Then back with, yes, Buffoons Are Go with the Best Time of the Day show from 4 tomorrow morning. Oh, by the way, I am over on Greatest Hits Radio 60s from 3 this afternoon, if you fancy, just following Rossi, OK, who's on from about 10:30, 11 o'clock over there. You can hear Popmaster over there as well, but you can hear Popmaster here with Ken at 10, Popmaster at 10:30. You're following this. You might need some wool and some mapping pins. But Rossi is on for definite after the news at 6 here. And later on this morning, there. Yeah, I think that's all sorted.
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19: The top stories this hour. A Sikh community leader in Birmingham tells us people mustn't allow Henry Novak's murder to divide communities. The 18-year-old died in handcuffs after being stabbed, having been falsely accused of racism by his Sikh attacker in Southampton in December. Amandeep Singh tells us people from all backgrounds stand united in condemning the killing.
20: We live in a united kingdom, and it cannot possibly stand up to any reasonable person's logic that one man's rogue, murderous madness should reflect upon or in any way define the actions of a community.
19: We're told the unexploded World War II bomb, which was found over in Coventry, has been dealt with. Nearly 100 homes were evacuated after it was discovered during construction work at a business park there on Tuesday. It's been safely removed. Police are continuing to question two teenagers following a fight in Sandwell. It's after two men were taken to hospital with stab wounds following the disorder on Foundry Lane in Smethwick last month. Detectives are appealing to speak to anyone who knows what happened. MI5 is alleging Chinese spies are targeting UK government and military staff on job websites. A bulletin released by the Five Eyes powers, including Britain and the US, claims they're trying to access classified or sensitive information. Security and defence editor Deborah Haynes has been looking at the group's warning.
1: It said they place bogus job adverts for foreign policy and defence analysts on platforms like LinkedIn. Candidates are pressured to provide information that isn't in the public domain, with the fake recruiters ultimately hoping to get their hands on privileged information that helps China.
19: Beijing's previously denied accusations of spying. And Lisa Kudrow says she's finally watched Friends decades after it aired. The 62-year-old played Phoebe in the hit show, which ran from 1994 to 2004. Speaking to co-star Jennifer Aniston, she now says she's seen it and loved it with all her heart.
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19: Largely wet across Birmingham with some sunny spells thrown in. High temperatures of around 17 Celsius. That's the latest. I'm Molly Hookings.
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16: Birmingham's More Music Mornings. And we go again another 4 hours of the biggest songs of the 70s, 80s and 90s. Producer Al is ready to rumble. My name is Rossi and I'll start proceedings this morning in 1985 with Simple Minds. Don't you forget about me.

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0: By Carol Baeyer-Sager, of course. For Carly Simon, nobody does it better from The Spy Who Loved Me. Greatest hits of breakfast up and running, and we kickstarted with Simple Minds. I'll play it after the Kebabster, the world's biggest Simple Minds fan, apparently. Good morning, hope you're well. It's the 4th of June today, 1 week till the World Cup gets underway. I think it's Mexico v Iran in the first game. 15 days till the Premier League fixtures are announced on Friday, the 19th of June. That'll be 2 weeks tomorrow. National Cheese Day today. Also, it's an International Hug Your Cat Day today. It is Saint Quirinius, Quirinius's day, patron saint of earaches, gout, and how do I put this, Farmer Giles. I'll leave it there. Michelle Phillips of the Mamas and Papas is 82 today. Bob Champion is 78. The man they said wouldn't make it. And he fought through, you know, all sorts of illnesses, diseases, and you know what. And they would go on and win the Grand National after he's told he wouldn't see the year out. Brilliant, brilliant story. Bradley Walsh is 66 today. The son of John Pertwee, the actor and voiceover artist, Sean Pertwee, is 62 today. He's got to be one of my favourite voices when it comes to voiceovers. In the UK, Angelina Jolie is 51, and Brooke Vincent, who's played Sophie Webster for many, many moons, and Corrie is 34. I think she's moving over now, isn't she, to the other side. She's going to be based in Chester in Hollyoaks. National Cheese Day today, and you know why it's National Cheese Day today? Because this day in the year 1070, Rockford cheese was accidentally discovered when a shepherd found a lunch that he'd forgotten about from several days ago in a cave in Rockford, and he opened it up and it had gone called moldy, so he had it anyway. And that's how Rockford cheese actually came about. Some things you never knew about cheese coming up very, very soon after Belinda Carlisle, and she'll follow this from Spandau Ballet on the greatest hits at breakfast.
1: Thank you for coming home. Sorry that the chairs are all warm.

0: Big producer Al has never, ever, ever, ever gotten over being at Rewind Festival a couple of years ago and finding out that it was Belinda Carlisle's birthday, and he got her a gluten-free cake and he brought it and he offered it to her and she said, no thanks. Gutted. It's too small a word for it. We want the same thing on the greatest hits at breakfast. Good morning. Hope you're well. This is Rossi. It's World Cheese Day today. Which fast chain giant do you reckon uses the most cheese worldwide? And which country do you think are the biggest consumers of cheese? Well, you're looking at the radio and maybe thinking France or Italy. Wrong. Listen to this for a stat about cheese. Worldwide, every year, more cheese is produced than the combined global production of altogether of coffee, tea, tobacco and chocolate. All combined, there's more cheese than that produced every year. The Greeks are the world's biggest consumers of cheese, apparently. The average Greek person will consume 60 pounds of cheese per annum. Well, that is a lot of feta and a lot of halloumi. It's a myth, by the way, that mice really, really, really love cheese. Actually, mice prefer grains, fruits and sugary things, and they try to avoid smelly foods generally, just like cheese. The biggest fast food users of cheese in the world, what do you reckon? You reckon a McDonald's or Burger King? It is Pizza Hut. Pizza Hut apparently uses 300 million pounds of cheese every year. Sounds like the content of this breakfast show. Good morning. Coming up then, I have a little Rossi survey to get you thinking. I've got a belter from 1971 from Cher. Next up is the Fine Young Cannibals, the debut release from their album, The Raw and The Cooked.
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8: Police have closed Spon Lane South in Smethwick between Chance Drive and Oldbury Road with diversions for buses. Meanwhile, you may want to allow extra time as replacement buses run between Wolverhampton and Tamebridge Parkway due to faulty rail. Also, roadworks have closed Beaulieu Lane in Holt End, whilst over in Albrighton, Cross Road remains shut for water main work. A bit further away, temporary lights affect Park Road West in Wolverhampton. That's the latest. There's more on our website.
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0: Okay, Thursday, Chef Nigel will be here later performing another of the kitchen's greatest hits. Today, prawn and chickpea stew with leeks and lemon. All the details after six.
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0: Gypsies, Tramps and Thieves on the greatest hits at breakfast. One sleep till the weekend. Yeah, I just think this time tomorrow it'll be Friday. Yesterday morning, the morning mystery oldie didn't go. So we've eliminated a decade. So it's definitely not the 1990s. So in an hour from now, we're looking for a greatest hit either from the 70s or the 1980s. And it is definitely 100%, gazillion percent not Queen of Clubs by Casey and the Sunshine Band. For the love of God. Right then, here's my little Rossi survey for a Thursday morning. 25% of people said they would definitely put this in their dream home. So they've got no budget, dream home, and they said if they could, they would put this in there. What do you reckon it is? 61054, start your text with Rossi. You can call me 0333 2020 402 is my number. So this dream home, 25% of people said if they had a dream home, they would install this or put this in the dream home. You might be surprised at the answer, and the answer is on the way soon. So too is Jamiroquai and The Jam's A Town Called Malice. Right now, it's just gone 6:30. It's Thursday morning. It's time for your headlines.
1: Sikh communities in Birmingham are telling us people mustn't allow Henry Novak's murder to divide them. The 18-year-old's treatment has sparked intense debate after he died in handcuffs in Southampton last year, with his attacker making a false racism accusation against him. We're told the unexploded World War II bomb, which was found over in Coventry, has been dealt with. Nearly 100 homes were evacuated after it was discovered during construction work at a business park there on Tuesday. Police are continuing to question two teenagers following a stabbing in Sandwell. Two men were injured following the disorder on Foundry Lane in Smethwick last month. Lisa Kudrow says she's finally watched Friends decades after it aired. The 62-year-old played Phoebe in the hit show, which ran from 1994 to 2004. Speaking to co-star Jennifer Aniston, she now says she's seen it and loved it with all her heart. And the weather largely wet across Birmingham with some sunny spells thrown in, highs of 17 Celsius. That's the latest. I'm Molly Hookings.
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Jamiroquai and Virtual Insanity on a Thursday morning on the Greatest Hits of Breakfast. So 25% of people said they would put this in their dream home. Max Greenhall in West Sussex. You seriously expect me to read that out on the radio? Rude. Very rude. Made a smile though. Hello to Sue. She said, is it aircon? Hello to DJ Rob. Is it a conservatory? No. Neil. Is it a home cinema? Lots of people are saying that. Is it a hot tub? Says Elizabeth in Bournemouth. Good luck with your final treatment today, Elizabeth. Keep us posted. No, it's none of those. Is it a chandelier? Says...

0: definitely install a library in their dream home. That did surprise me, that answer. No surprise that Diana Ross took a song penned by the Bee Gees to number one back in 1986, and that said song will play next on the Greatest Hits of Breakfast.
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15: Police have closed Spon Lane South in Smethwick between Chance Drive and Oldbury Road with diversions for buses. Meanwhile, trains are replaced by buses on West Midlands Rail eastbound between Wolverhampton and Tamebridge Parkway due to faulty rail. Also, look out for temporary lights on Coombs Lane at Austin Rise in Longbridge for gas work, whilst over in Wensbury roadworks have closed Woden Road North between Old Park Road and Park Lane. That's the latest. There's more on our website.
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It's 11 minutes to 7. Thursday morning has arrived, and it's a wedding anniversary day for Ken and Amanda Quinn, who are currently sipping a cold one in Turkey, listening to the greatest hits at breakfast. Happy 10th wedding anniversary, you two. Human League on the way, the Mirror Man after the Police on the greatest hits at breakfast.

0: comes the Mirror Man on the greatest hits of breakfast. Thank you for your texts and emails this morning already. Larry Hayes in Basildon. Rossi, last night my wife was penciling on her eyebrows. I said, hey, you're putting them on too high. She looked surprised. Thank you very much for that. Coming up the next hour of the greatest hits of breakfast will kickstart in 1985 with John Parr. We'll speak to Danny on When I Was 17. And remember, the Morning Mystery Oldie returns. And it's not a song from the 1990s. It's either from the 1970s or the 1980s. News next at 7 a.m.
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15: The top stories this hour. A Sikh leader in Birmingham says people of all faiths are united in condemning the murder of Henry Novak. There's been intense debate after the 18-year-old died in handcuffs, having been falsely accused of racism by his attacker in Southampton last December. Sikh educator Amandeep Singh tells us now's the time for communities to come together and reject attempts to create division.
11: It's plainly obvious from the reactions across the community that there has been a call for unequivocal condemnation, not just in words, but in actions. There has been protests, vigils, videos, social media commentary by leaders.
15: The police watchdog's investigating. A former superintendent at West Midlands Police is one of two people who've been charged after a woman lost £720,000 in an investment scam. Syed Hussein, who's since been dismissed, is accused of fraud and transferring criminal property. The pair's due in court next month. We're told the unexploded World War II bomb, which was found over in Coventry, has been dealt with. Nearly 100 homes were evacuated after it was discovered during construction work at a business park there on Tuesday. It has been safely removed. Aston Villa's Ollie Watkins says being left out of Thomas Tuchel's England squad earlier this year sparked the best form of his career. The striker missed the March camp, leaving his World Cup hopes in doubt. But Watkins responded with a prolific run of goals, helping Villa to a top four finish and Europa League success before earning an England recall at the tournament.
13: You know, I think it was a blessing in disguise. Sometimes when something gets taken away from you, you realise how important it is, and it gives you that fire in your belly to come back and... 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
15: And Sir David Beckham's to receive a star on the Hollywood Walk of Fame. 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
15: 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High temperatures of around 17 Celsius. That's the latest. I'm Molly Hookings.
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0: are St. Elmo's Fire and the man that famously sang the jingle for Gillette. 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
2: When I was 17.
0: The time is 7:07. And Danny is our guest on 17 this morning and a welcome guest. Good morning, Danny. How are you?
3: Yeah, good morning, Rossi. Great, thank you.
0: Ah, good to hear, good to hear. And whereabouts are you from?
3: I'm down a little village called Hale in West Cornwall.
0: Ah, I know exactly where you are. There's a really, really good company there that make brilliant Cornish pasties in Hale.
3: Well, yeah, one of these soaps, I'm guessing.
0: Yes, that's the one. That's the one.
3: Yeah.
0: Because we go over to, there's a really good beach there called, they call it Mexico Beach, some people call it. And there's a little place called The Cove that we often go to. I'm sure you're well aware of it.
3: Yeah, beautiful, especially late in the evening.
0: Indeed, indeed. And what do you do for a living?
3: I describe myself as a professional womble. I go around for the council picking up rubbish and emptying bins and keeping coast paths clean.
0: Well, very good. Good job you do too as well. And what year were you 17?
3: 1995.
0: What were you doing then as a 17-year-old whippersnapper in 95? And where would you be?
3: There's an old place called Penzance, as you probably well know. Working for Woolworth, learning to drive, and drinking a lot cheaper beer with my friends.
0: Yeah, it certainly is a lot cheaper. I see there are some pubs now in the UK charging a tenner a pint. A tenner a pint.
3: Criminal.
0: I remember I mentioned this before, years and years ago, the price of a pint went up to 50p. I was only a little kid and my daddy and my uncle were talking and said, I'm telling you one thing, if it ever goes to a pound a pint, I'm going to quit drinking. it never happened, by the way. It did go beyond a pint, but they never quit drinking. All right then, so you were working in Woolies. What was the benefit of working in Woolies when you were 17?
3: Good question. Put you off pick and mix, that's the first thing I'll say. For me, it was music. I always loved my music and sort of started as a self-stacker and eventually progressed to working on the record counter, as they called it.
0: Did you get a discount when you were buying LPs and singles?
3: Yes.
0: Oh, well, there you go.
3: That was good, yes. I had quite a CD collection.
0: Well, let me take you back to 1995. Maybe you unpacked some of these in CD singles from a big box and put them out on the display. But here we go. From 1995, choose your favourite. Give it a big. Tell me when.

0: crawlers. Push the feeling on. There you go. Quite an eclectic trio from 1995, but which one would you like to hear in full?
1: Yeah, definitely. It's going to have to be the last one, the Nightcrawlers. That certainly reminds me of catching up with a few friends on a Friday after work at the local bar. Up the Sports Cube for those that remember it. Yeah, definitely that one, please, Rossi.
0: Okay, well, let's get that on. A big club anthem from 1995. I think this actually may even have topped the charts back in that said year when you were 17. Well, listen, have a great Thursday and a great weekend ahead. And thank you for switching us on in Hail in West Cornwall every morning.
1: An absolute pleasure. Thank you, Rossi. Cheers, mate.

0: that played last weekend on Greatest Hits Radio as part of our new wave weekend. We're heading towards a World Cup themed weekend tomorrow. Details now coming up. Hello to Carla, who has recently been traveling abroad, and she said, National Cheese Day today. I have seen the world's most expensive cheese sandwich, but I didn't purchase it. It's $220 at Serendipities. It's called the Quintessential Grilled Cheese Sandwich, made from a Caciocavallo Podolico cheese, right? You probably never have heard of it before. But it's a rare Italian cheese, and the milk is from free-ranging cows, fed on a diet of fennel grasses and wild strawberries with a truffle spread and gold flakes. $220 for a grilled cheese sandwich. Seriously. I mean, I thought it was bad enough in Cornwall paying 14 quid for a crab sandwich, but oh my word. Right then, the morning mystery only is coming up soon. Remember, the 90s has been eliminated, and very well and truly eliminated. Queen of Clubs by Casey and the Sunshine Band. None of that. So I'll open the phone lines very soon. Between now and then, you'll hear from Billy Ocean and you will hear from Talking Heads. Ah, Once in a Lifetime. Love that record from 1981.
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2: The problems from earlier have cleared on the M42 South between Junction 10 for Tamworth and Junction 9 for Curdworth. Meanwhile, Spon Lane South is closed between Chance Drive and Oldbury Road in Smethwick due to a police investigation affecting bus routes 48, 49 and 87. Also expect usual congestion on the M42 North from Alvey Church to the Portway turning, whilst over in the West Midlands there's delays on the M6 South before the M5 junction. That's the latest. 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

0: When's the last time you woke up and said, "Oh my God, how did I get here?" Talking Heads and Once in a Lifetime on the greatest hits at breakfast. Right, here is that clip of that greatest hit. That's either from the 80s or from the 70s, but not from the 1990s, because they've been eliminated for Morning Mystery oldie purposes only. Call me now, 0333 2020 402. Are you feeling confident? Have you checked out the list of incorrect guesses that have gone before? 0333 2020 402. I'll take four calls at random. It's a local rate to call me. Some phone providers may apply further charges. Could be speaking to you in just a little moment. James coming up and Cruel Summer by Bananarama. Matt's on the way with the sport. Right now, it's 7:30. It's time for your Thursday morning headlines.
1: Sikh communities in Birmingham are telling us people mustn't allow Henry Novak's murder to divide them. The 18-year-old's treatment has sparked intense debate after he died in handcuffs in Southampton last year, with his attacker making a false racism accusation against him. We're told the unexploded World War II bomb, which was found over in Coventry, has been dealt with. Nearly 100 homes were evacuated after it was discovered during construction work at a business park there on Tuesday. Police are continuing to question two teenagers following a stabbing in Sandwell. Two men were injured following the disorder on Foundry Lane in Smethwick last month. Lisa Kudrow says she's finally watched Friends decades after it aired. The 62-year-old played Phoebe in the hit show, which ran from 1994 to 2004. Speaking to co-star Jennifer Aniston, she now says she's seen it and loved it with all her heart. And the weather largely wet across Birmingham with some sunny spells thrown in, highs of 17 Celsius. That's the latest. I'm Molly Hookings.
0: Sport. Thursday morning, time to check in with Matt now for the latest sport update.
2: Good morning there, Rossi. Manchester City have made a bid for Nottingham Forest midfielder Elliot Anderson, but it was immediately rejected by Forest. Anderson has had an impressive season and is with the England team preparing for the World Cup. Liverpool defender Ibrahima Konate says the deaths of his father and his teammate Diogo Jota left him battling with depression this season. There are low points, there's depression, he says. There's no need to be ashamed to say so. England face New Zealand at Lord's today in the opening test of the summer series. Ben Stokes' side will be expected to show how far they've improved since the dismal Ashes campaign. It's women's semi-finals day at the French Open tennis. Yesterday saw the world number one Arina Sabalenka knocked out. Today, Russia's Mira Andreeva faces Ukraine's Marta Kostyuk, before another Russian, Diana Schneider, takes on the Polish qualifier Maja Hwalinska. Matteo Berrettini had to retire hurt in his quarterfinal last night to fellow Italian Matteo Arnaldi.
3: Wake up to Rossi. Playing the greatest hits at breakfast. Oh, yeah. Birmingham's More Music Mornings. Sound like this. Greatest hits
0: radio. Cheers, Matt. See you in an hour from now for another sports update. And while we take your calls for Thursday morning's Morning Mystery Oldie, here is James and Sit Down on the greatest hits at breakfast.

0: Bananarama and Cruel Summer on the greatest hits of breakfast. Good morning to Julian Williams. Thank you very much for your email, Julian. Says, Rossi, could you please wish my beautiful wife, Julie, a happy 61st birthday today? Tell her I love her more now than I did when we first met, and I loved her a lot back then. It's Julian and Julie Williams. Happy 61st birthday.
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0: It's 20 to 8 already. Let's do this then for a Thursday morning. Will it go this morning? Let's find out. Greatest Hits Radio, good morning. Who's this?
2: It's Steve from Walsall.
0: Stephen Walsall. What do you reckon it is, Stephen?
2: Pig bag.
0: Right, okay. It's not the best of line, but I think I heard you say pig bag and Papa's got a brand new pig bag.
2: That's correct.
0: Did. Oh, no, it's not that, Stephen. Sorry about that, mate.
2: Cheers, mate.
0: Have a good day. See ya. Bye, mate.
2: Bye-bye. Bye.
0: Greatest Hits Radio. Good morning.
3: Good morning, Rossi.
0: Hello. Who's this?
3: James in Birmingham.
0: Now then, James in Birmingham, and we're heading down to Birmingham tomorrow, my wife and my dog and I. So we're looking forward to walking the canals and taking in the sights of the fabulous city that is Birmingham. Right, what do you reckon, James?
3: I think it's Swing Out Sister Breakout.
0: What a brilliant record from 86. Breakout, Swing Out Sister, from the city where we broadcast this breakfast show, Manchester. No, it's not that either, I'm afraid, James.
3: I'm back to the drawing board.
0: Indeed. Have a good day. Cheers, pal.
3: Cheers, Rossi.
0: Bye, mate. Greatest Hits Radio, good morning.
4: Good morning.
0: Good morning. Who's this?
4: It's Nicky in Otley.
0: Oh, right then, Nicky, I nearly called you Nicky. Nicky in Otley. Nicky in Otley.

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1: There's a great song from the beginning of the 1980s. Best Years of Our Lives, Modern Romance. Not been guessed before. Yeah, and they've got that little sort of, yeah, they do have the little brass section in that. Could that be? Oh, it's not that, Nicky. Or Nicoli.
0: Never mind.
1: Have a good day. Cheers, mate. Bye-bye. 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
2: Hi.
1: Hi, who's this?
2: Hi, Ed. I want to guess the morning mystery only.
1: 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What's your name?
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1: Straight red card. Oh, Amanda. 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
1: 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And next up, we'll remember 1970 with Chairman of the Board. 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
17: There's a breakdown on the M42 northbound from Junction 10 Tamworth to Junction 11 Burton-upon-Trent with one lane closed. Meanwhile, Spon Lane South remains shut between Chance Drive and Oldbury Road in Smethwick for a police investigation affecting bus routes 48, 49 and 87. Also expect the usual 15-minute delay.

0: He's on the M6 southbound before junction 8 from the M54 turning, whilst over in West Bromwich, queues continue on the A41 at the M5 at junction 1.
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0: Blondie and the Tide is high on the greatest hits of breakfast. Lou in Hailing Island. I've tried desperately and desperately to get through for the morning mystery oldie, and I'm sure it is. Well, I can tell you the song that you're suggesting it is was actually a former morning mystery oldie song from a wee while ago. Oops, Upside Your Head by the Gap Band, so you could probably rule that out. Right then, today, by the way, we are, it's National Repeat Day, okay? National Repeat Day, I've just repeated myself. So we're talking about covers, okay? Songs that have been covered brilliantly. I mean, that song was covered rather well, wasn't it, by Atomic Kitten a few years after it was released. So we're talking covers for the 8:33 this morning. What is your favourite cover? What do you think should feature on this morning's 8:33? Let us know, please, on text 61054. 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And we'll kickstart the next hour of the greatest hits of breakfast in 1979 with Earth, Wind and Fire.
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8: The top stories this hour. A Sikh leader in Birmingham says people mustn't allow Henry Novak's murder to divide communities. The 18-year-old died in handcuffs after being stabbed, having been falsely accused of racism by his attacker in Southampton last December. Amandeep Singh tells us people from all backgrounds stand united in condemning the killing.
9: We live in a united kingdom and it cannot possibly stand up to any reasonable person's logic that one man's rogue, murderous madness should reflect upon or in any way define the actions of a community.
8: The police watchdog's urging people to not speculate about the murder whilst investigations are ongoing. Two men, including a former superintendent at West Midlands Police, have been charged after a woman lost £720,000 in an investment scam. She transferred it, believing she would get a substantial return. Syed Hussein, originally from Barking, and Farah Ullah from Peterborough are due in court next month. An unexploded World War II bomb that was found over in Coventry has been safely removed. Nearly 100 homes were evacuated in Radford on Tuesday after construction workers found it. The cordon's now been lifted and people are allowed back home. Aston Villa's Ollie Watkins says he and Ivan Toney are different players but can both help England achieve World Cup glory this summer. They'll provide backup to Harry Kane at the tournament, with Toney's selection coming as a surprise after playing just 7 minutes under Thomas Tuchel. Watkins says it's good to have options.
10: You need that. You need to have versatility. At the end of the day, Ivan's a proven goal scorer. And even in the last Euros, there was times where he came on when the team needed him. And then I had my moment, obviously, in the semi-final as well. So, yeah, I think it's amazing that we've got Ivan here. He's a clinical goal scorer.
8: And Sir David Beckham's getting a star on the Hollywood Walk of Fame. It's to honour his help growing the profile of football in the US. Actor Tom Cruise will speak at the event in LA next week.
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8: Largely wet across Birmingham with some sunny spells thrown in, high temperatures of around 17 Celsius. That's the latest. I'm Molly Hookings.
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6: Thursday morning has just gone 8 o'clock. One sleep till the weekend and one sleep till someone gets that all-important Make Me a Winner call. Yes, £750,000 will be won tomorrow afternoon after 5 o'clock. And whoever wins it will have in their bank account before they settle down for the fish and chips, the chippy tea and a Friday. Yep, 750,000. 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Or call this number to play, 03434-282017. 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You must be over 18. Lines close tomorrow afternoon at 5. Shortly after that, a call will be made to a number selected at random. If you get the call and you're in the draw and you pick up the phone, then you'll have also picked up £750,000. We'll pay it into your bank account as soon as we say tally-ho. Get yourself in that draw. Text the word cash and send it to 61054. Good luck.
11: Make me a winner. The

Dolly Parton, up and about, pouring herself a cup of ambition. I love it. 9 to 5 on the greatest hits of breakfast. Good morning, this is Rossi. Today is repeat day today, so we are looking for those songs repeated by other artists. We're talking covers for the 8:33. What about Something Else by the Sex Pistols? A great cover of the Eddie Cochran song, says Peter in Harlow. That is a really good version. I must admit, that was a fabulous, fabulous version. Good morning, Rossi. I hope you're well. My recommendation for your covers 8:33 this morning. UB40, Red Red Wine, or I Feel Love, Johnny Remember Me by Bronski Beat and Mark Almond. Yeah, Gruffy, good morning to you at Shap in Cumbria. Thank you very much for getting in touch. Andy Mills in Yeovil says, what about the Pet Shop Boys? You were always on my mind. And Gail Huckle is in Guildford. Ziggy Stardust by Bauhaus. I think that's a wonderful, wonderful version. Hello to Baffy, plastering in South Elmsall this morning. Did you know the original by Yaz, The Only Way Is Up, was recorded by Otis Clay back in the 1960s? Do you know, I didn't know that. What I did know, because Ellen Richards reminded me, in Bermondsey, in South London, Eric Clapton's cover of Behind the Mask was originally done by a Japanese act called the Yellow Magic Orchestra. Here's something that I didn't know about that record. Michael Jackson recorded a cover of Behind the Mask for the Thriller album, but then it was dropped over royalty issues. But that was meant to feature on the Thriller album back in 1983. What is your favourite cover? Share it with us, please. 61054, start your text with Rossi. 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It's 8:10. Here's REM on the Greatest Hits at Breakfast.

0: The biggest songs of the 70s, 80s and 90s right here are Greatest Hits Radio, REM and the brilliant Shiny Happy People. 14 minutes after 8 is the time. I hope your Thursday morning is all going tickety-boo. We're talking covers for the 8:33 this morning. Good morning to Susan in Dumfries. What about Creedence Clearwater Revival version of Heard It Through the Grapevine, the old Marvin Gaye song? That was a cracking version. What about Elton John's version of Lucy in the Sky with Diamonds? That was a good cover. But did you ever hear William Shatner's version of that? That was out there, man. Good morning, Rossi. I'm going to recommend, says Phil from Cambridge, Sympathy for the Devil from Jane's Addiction, as featured in the Sons of Anarchy. Brilliant, brilliant cover. You're not wrong there, actually. Do you remember the cover of Nirvana when they did The Man Who Sold the World? That would fit in nicely in your 8:33, says Dave and Whitney by the Bay. Good to hear from you, my friend. Ben Kilroy is in Aberdeen, the Birds, and Hey Mr. Tambourine Man. I think it's even better than Bob Dylan's version, says Ben. Misha in Nottingham, what about Midjours, No Regrets? Great version, that came out in 1982. Nobby Jeffries, hello to you in Hammersmith. What about Johnny Cash, his cover of the Nine Inch Nails song, Hurt? He did do a very good version of that. And Keely Hansen in Ladbroke Grove, just round the corner from Notting Hill. Good morning to you. Blancmange and The Day Before You Came. Another stupendous cover from 1983. Right then, Big Boss, producer Al and I will get through all of your suggestions. Cherry pick three of the best and play them for you at 8:30. Between now and then, The Specials and Rico and Wham's last ever single from 1986 plays next.
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12: The broken down vehicle has been cleared on the M42 northbound from junction 10 for Tamworth to junction 11. Meanwhile, there's one lane closed on the M6 southbound from junction 6 for Spaghetti Junction to junction 5 following an accident. Also, Spon Lane South in Smethwick has reopened between Chance Drive and Oldbury Road after an earlier police incident. A bit further away, the A41 Holyhead Road remains partially blocked at Park Lane in Sandwell due to an accident.
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0: Mills and Rico, and a message to you, Rudy. And that song that would wrap up the career for George and Andy, Wham! And The Edge of Heaven, which was released in and around this time 40 years ago, just ahead of the final gig at Wembley Stadium. Can't believe that's going to be 40 years ago. I tell you what, my wife, who has got nimble little fingers, doesn't half make a lot of typos. She's actually sent me a message to send her a shopping list. And then she sent me another message to include something in the shopping list. And it reads, put friend Yog on list. What on earth does that mean? Anyway, I'm sure it's relevant and it means something else completely different, but there you go. Right then, hello to Walt. Thank you very much for getting in touch. Brandon standing by for the 8:33 this morning. Duncan has got us on in Plymouth. And hello to Jeff and Caroline, who are making their way to the Lake District for a long weekend. Well, safe trip and enjoy the 8:33. It's all about covers and it's good to go in just a moment. Fastly approaching 8:30. Matt's on the way with the sport. Right now it's time for your Thursday morning headlines.
1: Sikh communities in Birmingham are telling us people mustn't allow Henry Novak's murder to divide them. The 18-year-old's treatment has sparked intense debate after he died in handcuffs in Southampton last year, with his attacker making a false racism accusation against him. We're told the unexploded World War II bomb, which was found over in Coventry, has been dealt with. Nearly 100 homes were evacuated after it was discovered during construction work at a business park there on Tuesday. Police are continuing to question two teenagers following a stabbing in Sandwell. Two men were injured following the disorder on Foundry Lane in Smethwick last month. Lisa Kudrow says she's finally watched Friends decades after it aired. The 62-year-old played Phoebe in the hit show, which ran from 1994 to 2004. Speaking to co-star Jennifer Aniston, she now says she's seen it and loved it with all her heart. And the weather largely wet across Birmingham with some sunny spells thrown in. Highs of 17 Celsius. That's the latest. I'm Molly Hookings.
2: Sport. And here's your latest sport. Nottingham Forest have turned down a bid from Manchester City for Elliot Anderson. The midfielder enjoyed a stellar season and is expected to eclipse the record for a British player. He's thought to favour a move to City ahead of Man United. Liverpool defender Ibrahima Konate says the deaths of his father and his teammate Diogo Jota left him battling with depression this season. Konate is currently having talks with Real Madrid after his contract ran out at Anfield. England's cricketers begin their summer series this morning at Lord's when they take on New Zealand in the first test. It's women's semi-finals day at the French Open tennis. Yesterday saw the world number one Arina Sabalenka knocked out. The Ukraine-Russia conflict will hang over one of the ties as Russia's Mira Andreeva faces Ukraine's Marta Kostyuk. Another Russian, Diana Schneider, takes on the Polish qualifier Maja Chwalinska. And Matteo Berrettini had to retire hurt in his quarterfinal last night to the fellow Italian Matteo Arnaldi.
3: Wake up to Rossi.
0: The 8:33. Cheers, Matt. Catch you today at 4 o'clock with Simon Mayo and the team. It's all about covers. I'm going to play you a song that came out in 83, originally released in October 1971 by Al Green.

Oh, yes, all about covers on the 8:33 this morning. You're probably looking at the radio and says, that's The Clash doing a cover of the Bobby Fuller 4 song. Did you know that Bobby Fuller 4 was led by a guy called Robert Gaston Fuller from Texas? But they covered it because it would originally come out 70 years ago in 1956, and it was the Crickets that did the original version back then. Right then, our third of three this morning, originally came out in 1971 on the album Imagine, and this would be covered as a tribute to John Lennon a year after we lost him by Brian Ferry and Roxy Music and their wonderful, wonderful version of Jealous Guy. Now playing on Thursday morning's 8:33 on the greatest hits at breakfast.

0: Fabulous cover. February 1982, it is Roxy Music and Jealous Guy. I shan't be telling you the year after 9 o'clock this morning. No, by Jiminy. You can guess the year. I'll play you 10 great songs from that chosen year. And I'll give you some headlines and clues as well to help you on your merry way on Thursday morning's Top 10 till 10. A few big greatest hits to get in between now and then, including one of the best from Stevie Wonder from the mid-80s and a 70s belter from the summer of 76, courtesy of Sweden's Finest.
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16: There are delays on the M6 southbound before the M54 turning at junction 8 with a 20 minute to get through there. Whilst over in Warwickshire, the M42 has 15 minute delays heading south between at junction 10 for Tamworth and junction 9. Meanwhile, you may want to allow extra time on the M6 southbound from Spaghetti Junction to junction 5 after an earlier accident. Also, the A38M Aston Expressway is seeing usual congestion inbound taking 15 minutes. That's the latest. There's more on our website.
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0: It was a great year indeed, 1976, for many reasons. Great weather, and ABBA scored, I think, 3 number ones out of 4 or 5 single releases. I'm going to take you back to the year in just a moment when we got a brand new motor from Vauxhall. Does anyone remember the Vauxhall Belmont? I remember quite a few school teachers in our school had a Belmont by Vauxhall. I'll give you more clues and more headlines. Most importantly, 10 of the best songs from that chosen year. We'll follow the news next at 9 o'clock on Thursday morning's Top 10 Till Ken.
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7: The
18: The top stories this hour. A Sikh leader in Birmingham says people of all faiths are united in condemning the murder of Henry Novak. There's been intense debate after the 18-year-old died in handcuffs, having been falsely accused of racism by his attacker in Southampton last December. Sikh educator Amandeep Singh tells us now's the time for communities to come together and reject attempts to create division.
19: It's plainly obvious from the reactions across the community that there has been a call for unequivocal condemnation, not just in words, but in actions.
18: The police watchdog's investigating. A former superintendent at West Midlands Police is one of two people who've been charged after a woman lost £720,000 in an investment scam. Saeed Hussein, who's since been dismissed, is accused of fraud and transferring criminal property. The pair's due in court next month. The family of a Birmingham man who's in a critical condition after a crash in Thailand are fundraising to bring him home. Ethan Lacey from Castlevale fell from a moving pickup truck last month. His family say despite being taken off life support, Ethan's showing signs of improvement. Aston Villa's Ollie Watkins says being left out of Thomas Tuchel's England squad earlier this year sparked the best form of his career. The striker missed the March camp, leaving his World Cup hopes in doubt. But Watkins responded with a prolific run of goals, helping Villa to a top four finish and Europa League success before earning an England recall for the tournament.
20: You know, I think it was a blessing in disguise. Sometimes when something gets taken away from you, you realise how important it is, and it gives you that fire in your belly to come back and... It was just proving to myself what I can do, and the manager always had faith in me and knows what I could do.
18: And Lisa Kudrow says she's finally watched Friends decades after it aired. The 62-year-old played Phoebe in the hit show, which ran from 1994 to 2004. Speaking to co-star Jennifer Aniston, she now says she's seen it and loved it with all her heart.
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18: Largely wet across Birmingham with some sunny spells thrown in. High temperatures of around 17 Celsius. That's the latest. I'm Molly Hookings.

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1: Yep, here comes your Thursday workday. Let's get it started with 10 of the best from one chosen year. But what year were these in the charts? Erasure. Oh, sometimes. Hounds of Love, Kate Bush. Red Cord Piece, anybody? Cameo and Word Up. Any idea? Let me know. 61054. 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What year do you reckon we're talking about? When Huey Lewis was in the charts. Happy to be stuck with you on Thursday morning's Top 10 till 10.

Yeah, 3 down and 7 to go on Thursday morning's top 10. Little Ken Bruce back at 10 o'clock this morning. Indeed, he is. Hounds of Love. Love to hear that again. By Kate Bush. Greatest Hits Radio. Biggest songs of the 70s, 80s, and 90s. I think we've established it's an 80s year this morning. Good morning, Rossi. I remember getting into the tube and making my way to HMV Trocadero in Piccadilly Circus to buy the Erasure song Sometimes on 12-inch single. Says Dave in Southeast London. Lovely to hear from you. Good morning, it's Richard in Barking. Lovely to hear from you as well. This was the year that I left school. I'm into apprenticeship at British Rail. Jason, the taxi driver in sunny Devon. The Belmont clue helped me. I was working for Vauxhall in a dealership in this chosen year. Sean, the very, very busy taxi driver in London. Good morning to you. Hello to Sam and Michelle. The school chefs are preparing a chicken korma today for the children. That'll be nice. The aroma walking into the dining room is going to be lovely. And Stu in Wigan, big Erasure fan, so that gave it away for me as well. At the movies, David Bowie and Patsy Kensit would star together in Absolute Beginners. Gary Oldman and Chloe Webb would star in Sid and Nancy, that wonderful movie. The average price house in the UK this year is about 38k. A pint of beer down your local, about 85p, depending on how posh the pub was. And a litre of petrol, 40 pence. And the final part of the M25 motorway was finally opened in the October of this year. Big Country on the way very soon. Look away after Cameo's Word Up. But what year are we talking about? On the top 10, Phil Ken.

0: And God bless Stuart Adamson. His memory lives on, as does his voice and his music. And look away, Big Country. I was in Wakefield yesterday. I was looking around for Jane McDonald. I couldn't see her anywhere. But you'll hear her tonight. She will be on the radio and great conversation with Jackie Brambles after 8 o'clock this evening, after her performance at the Mighty Hoopla big gig in London last weekend. So that'll be a great conversation later on tonight, as always. Yeah, good to hear that again. Russ in Aberdeenshire, Erasure was the first gig I ever went to see. I saw them play live at the Manchester Apollo. You've got the Year Right. David in Hackney started my first job in an engineering factory in this year. We used to have the radio on and all these songs would be playing in the background. Paul the chef in Northampton, say happy birthday to Claire. Yes, I've got the year right. I think it might be the year that Liverpool would beat. Yes, it was an all Merseyside derby, and yes, Liverpool did beat my team in the FA Cup final. Right, as the year I qualified as a nurse and treated myself to a soft top MGB with my wages increase. All these tunes were on the car radio. I had wind in my hair back in the days when I had hair. Says Simon in Burntwood, good to hear from you. Jane, hello to you in Haywood, is currently making homemade meat and potato pies, loving the tunes and getting the year right. We've got a dispute going on, Rossi. Jules thinks it's 1 year and Stu thinks it's another year. Please let us know and put us out of our misery. On a road from Essex to Norfolk. Stu, you are 1 year right. Sorry. Jules, you're 1 year out. Stu, you're bang on the money.
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0: 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Calls charged at a standard rate. You've got to be over 18 to play this game. Lines close tomorrow afternoon, 5 p.m. And then shortly after, that number will be selected at random. That number will be called. If we call you and you answer, you've just won £750,000. A guaranteed winner after 5 tomorrow could be you. Get yourself in the draw. Text the word cash and send it to 61054. I bid you good luck.
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17: The A41 Holyhead Road is blocked from Park Lane to Middlemore Road in Sandwell due to an accident, with congestion back to the M5 at Junction 2 and past M6, Junction 10. Meanwhile, it's heavy on the A38M Aston Expressway inbound, with a 20-minute to get through there, whilst over in the West Midlands, there's 15-minute delays on the M6 southbound before Junction 8. Also, buses replace trains between Wolverhampton and Tamebridge Parkway. That's the latest. There's more on our website.
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fond memories of going to the cinema to watch this movie back in this year. There's such a big, big list of well-known names that starred in that film. If I was to read them all out now, I'd still be reading them when Kate Thornton arrives here at 1 o'clock this afternoon. David Bowie, Absolute Beginners. Hello to John in North Devon. Well done, you've got the year right. He said, if I'm going to get the year right, I'm going to enter Make Me a Winner. You never know, my luck. Well, you've got it right. The rest is up to you. Hello to Daryl in Litchfield. Well done for getting it right this morning. Karen Lewis in Sheffield. I got the key to the door in this year. And I loved hearing Big Country in the top 10 till Cam. Andrea is in Macclesfield. I started my first job in this year, Rossi, in a little bakery called The Muffin Man. Dave is chilling currently in a B&Q car park in Leicester somewhere. And Tony, not so chilled. He's in a hot kitchen working as a chef. You're 1 year out. It would be the year that Comic Relief, the very first ever Comic Relief stroke Red Nose song would be released, and it would go to number one. It would be Cliff Richard and the cast of The Young Ones, of course. And Roy Walker would host a brand new game show in this year, starring Mr. Chips. It's a good answer, but you're not right. Catchphrase, of course, debuted on UK TV for the first time. And Janet Jackson was in the charts with us, When I Think of You, but what was the year?

0: Sounds like she's just put a hot chip in her mouth. Janet Jackson, When I Think of You. One Sleep Till the Weekend. Thursday morning's top 10 till 10. Bread also debuted in this year, the sitcom set in Liverpool, and we got Neighbours in the UK a year after it debuted in Down Under in Australia. Maxine Ryder and Heather, you've got you're 2 years out in Bury St. Edmunds, but don't let that worry you. Thank you very much for the kind words. Hello to John Ball, where him and his wife Mandy are in West Wales for a couple of days. It's windy, but it's lovely. Dave Bowen, he's on a beach in Goa, currently lapping up the sunshine and getting the year correct. In the top 10 till 10. Still to come, Bangles and Walk Like an Egyptian. And the re-release of Jackie Wilson, Reed Petit. But what was the year?
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2: There's a breakdown on the M42 northbound at junction 10 for Tamworth with a lane closed on the entry slip road. Meanwhile, queues continue on the M6 northbound from junction 12 at Gailey to junction 13 for Stafford South following earlier emergency repairs. Also expect delays heading south before junction 8 for the M5 with 15-minute journey times, whilst over in Birmingham allow extra time on Hagley Road before Five Ways Island. That's the latest. There's more on our website.
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0: Jackie Wilson wrapping up this morning's Top 10 till Ken. Ali from Manchester, really enjoyed hearing Big Country in the Top 10 till Ken this morning. Ruth in Penwitham, a very nice area of Preston, well done to you. And Corrine in Cornwall getting it right. Steve Davis was the favourite to win the World Snooker Championships this year, but there was an upset. 18-17, it would be Joe Johnson getting his hand raised and lifting the trophy and the big check. For those of you guessing 1986 this morning, I salute you, 1986 the year. Stand by, after the news at 10 o'clock, Ken Bruce is good to go. Pop Master at 10:30. A trip down a memory lane in Mallorca for the summer song that he will play a little bit later. And when you wake up tomorrow morning, it'll be Friday. I'll be here from 6 a.m. starting your day with the greatest hits at breakfast. Have a great Thursday.
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0: 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Here we are. 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And it's Greatest Hits Radio on FM, DAB, smart speaker and now playing on rail.
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15: The top stories this hour. A Sikh leader in Birmingham says people mustn't allow Henry Novak's murder to divide communities. The 18-year-old died in handcuffs after being stabbed, having been falsely accused of racism by his Sikh attacker in Southampton last December. Amandeep Singh tells us people from all backgrounds stand united in condemning the killing.
16: We live in a united kingdom, and It cannot possibly stand up to any reasonable person's logic that one man's rogue, murderous madness should reflect upon or in any way define the actions of a community.
15: The police watchdog's urging people not to speculate about the murder whilst investigations are ongoing. The family of a young Birmingham father are calling for donations to bring him home after he was seriously injured in Thailand. 20-year-old Ethan Lacey fell from a pickup truck last month. His family has so far raised over £15,000 to help with medical treatment and transport back to the UK. Two men, including a former superintendent at West Midlands Police, have been charged after a woman lost £720,000 in an investment scam. She transferred it, believing she'd get a substantial return. Syed Hussein, originally from Barking, and Farah Ulla from Peterborough, are due in court next month. Aston Villa's Ollie Watkins says he and Ivan Toney are different players but can both help England achieve World Cup glory this summer. They'll provide backup to Harry Kane at the tournament, with Toney's selection coming as a surprise after playing just 7 minutes under Thomas Tuchel. Watkins says it's good to have options.
17: You need that. You need to have versatility. At the end of the day, Ivan's a proven goal scorer. And even in the last Euros, there was times where he came on when the team needed him. And then I had my moment, obviously, in the semi-final as well. So, yeah, I think it's amazing that we've got Ivan here. He's a clinical goal scorer.
15: And Sir David Beckham's getting a star on the Hollywood Walk of Fame. It's to honour his help growing the profile of football in the US.
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15: Largely wet across Birmingham with some sunny spells thrown in. High temperatures of around 17 Celsius. That's the latest. I'm Molly Hawkins.
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BG, staying alive. You can tell by the way I use my walk. I'm a woman's man, no time to talk. Well, no breath to talk the way I walk, and usually I need a woman to hold me up and make sure I don't fall over while I'm walking. However, I'm here, got here with a lovely walk this morning through Regent's Park. Beautiful. The sun was shining. No, it wasn't. The sun, well, it was warm. Well, it was okay. It was fine. At least it was fresh air. Something like that. Anyway, Thursday the 4th of June, and I have Popmaster for you in a matter of minutes. That'll be at 10:30, of course. Love song, round about 11:15, so looking for your dedications, as always, on that. Send them in right now, if you like. We've got a holiday hit today. Those pieces of music that instantly transport you back to that fabulous holiday. You're sitting by the pool, sipping something long and cool. Well, beer, anyway. And the holiday hit of your choice will be played round about 11:30. Golden year today. It's 1992. Your memories of 1992, gratefully received. We'd also like to hear your favourite song of 92. All on an email, please, with your phone number, if you don't mind. It's ken@greatesthitsradio.co.uk, or you can text, start with my name, Ken, 61054. The golden year, 1992, after 12 today.

Mike Oldfield, Maggie Riley, Moonlight Shadow. Steve is in Cumbria, and he's been in a taxi this morning. Wild, uncontrolled spending. How dare you, Steve? Oh, last of the big ones. My taxi driver this morning, well, he was a bit of a moaner, I have to say. One minute, he was complaining about not moving in traffic. The next minute, he was complaining about the traffic being non-stop. There's no pleasing some people.

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0: Heaven 17 with Temptation. Yes, as the late Oscar Wilde said, the only way to get rid of a temptation is to yield to it. Yield to the mighty power of Popmaster. It's coming in about 10 minutes from now.
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Man, you're in love with a beautiful woman. Dr. Hook, featuring, of course, the voice of the late Dennis Le Corriere. Fabulous guy. I met him a few times back in the late 70s, early 80s. Great, great company. Lovely man. And a great singer. Fantastic. Much missed. Much missed. Coming soon, we'll have Popmaster. You fear not. Oh, no, look. Billy D has texted, say, just to cheer you up. It's 27 degrees here and sunny in Gran Canaria. Do you know something that really does cheer me up, Billy? It cheers me up to think that you're out there and not here telling us how wonderful things are wherever you are in this country. Thanks very much. I hope you're having a fine time. You will have an even better time taking part in Popmaster. All alongside our contestants. They'll be joining us shortly. Trevor and Billy today. Popmaster begins when Randy Crawford has finished.

0: It's time for Thursday's Pop Master, and first with us today from Norwich, we have Trevor Wicks. Hello, Trevor.
1: Hello, Ken. Good morning.
0: Good morning to you. Are you well?
1: I'm very well, thanks, yes.
0: Oh, that's good to hear. Tell me what you do these days.
1: I'm retired, have been for 2 years.
0: All right, how's that going?
1: Loving it.
0: I'm always happy to hear. Yeah. Well, thanks for the hint there. But yeah, yes. People always say how much they're enjoying retirement. Can't wait.
1: Absolutely.
0: So, what do you do for filling up your time and your hobbies?
1: Well, I do a bit of volunteering. Mm-hmm. Saturday mornings, I volunteer at a World War II Heritage Centre in our village of Ratcliffe. And Wednesday mornings, I volunteer at a local, one of the Norfolk Broads, broad called Salhouse Broad.
0: All right, what do you do there?
1: Oh, we fix gates, we trim back bush rubbery, and we relocate plants and just generally make sure it's a nice place for people to visit.
0: Oh, lovely. Make sure the Broads are navigable as well, I'm quite sure, yeah.
1: Well, we don't get involved in that bit.
0: Specialist work.
1: Don't do any dredging.
0: No, that's too much like work, isn't it? Right.
1: Too right, yeah.
0: What about music? What do you like?
1: As I was saying to Andy, it's anything from ABBA to ZZ Top, but I like a bit of Iron Maiden, a bit Blondie, folk.
0: All right.
1: Everything, really.
0: Just about everything. Fair enough. Okay, yeah, Trevor, here comes your bonus choice. Top.
1: Okay.
0: Top hits. That's top in quotes. Top hits.
1: Mm-hmm.
0: Or born in June. Top hits or born in June.
1: Ooh, top hits.
0: Go for those ones, right? Top hits it is. And your score will be...
1: Just hope I don't embarrass myself.
0: No, you won't do that. We'll make sure. Okay. Best of luck to you,
1: sure
0: Trevor.
1: Here we go.
0: The song Bye Bye Baby spent over a month at number one in 1975 for which teeny bop group?
1: The Bay City Rollers.
0: Is right for 3 points. There it is. Boy George had a solo number one in 1987 with his version of which song? Boy George is a solo artist. Which song?
1: Do you really... Rams, what's it called?
0: I will have to take that one as your answer. Yeah, I'm afraid you really want to...
1: It's gone,
0: Everything I Own is the
1: one. Of
0: course
1: it was, yes.
0: Okay. Bonus question coming now. Top hits. The song you're about to hear was top 10 in 1984, one of over a dozen hits that decade. For which chart act?

0: Name the act, please.
1: I'm going to say Style Council.
0: It is the Style Council. 6 points for that.
1: Good.
0: Now, next question. The song A Little Bit Me, A Little Bit You was a top five hit in the 60s for which group? A Little Bit Me, A Little Bit You.
1: Ooh. 5, 4, 3. Temptations.
0: Bad luck, no. It was the Monkees.
1: Oh.
0: In which year were these three songs all top 10 hits? The Only One I Know by The Charlatans, Better the Devil You Know by Kylie Minogue, and Nessun Dorma by Luciano Pavarotti.
1: 86.
0: Oh, bad luck. 1990. It was 1990, yes.
1: Wrong World Cup, wasn't
0: it? Yeah, no, that's what you were going by, but wrong one. Okay, bonus question coming now. Top hits. I'm going to play you the introduction to a top five hit in 1973. What's the title of the song, and which pair of siblings recorded it?

0: Title and artist, please.
1: It's On Top of the World and it's The Carpenters.
0: It absolutely is, yes. Six more points. The supergroup, Power Station had its first and biggest hit in 1985 with which song?
1: If you'd have said who was in it,
0: Ray Dart.
1: Goodness me. No, I don't know.
0: Okay, it was called Some Like It Hot. Next.
1: Of course it was.
0: The song Friday I'm in Love was top 10 in 1992 for which group?
1: The Cure.
0: That's right, The Cure. And now, a bonus question. Top hits. Topper Heaton was the drummer in the band that had this top 20 hit in 1980. Can you name the band?

0: Name the band, please.
1: Clash.
0: The Clash is right. And finally, in the late 70s, Barry White had a hit with his version of which Billy Joel song?
1: Just the Way You Are.
0: Right again. And that takes you, Trevor, to 27 points. All right?
1: I'm happy with that.
0: Yes, you should be. You should be. It's a fine score. So yeah. Well done, you. What's next, you cry? Well, I'll tell you, it's going to be a lovely song, followed by Billy Ingram in round two.

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0: It's time for round two of Popmaster, and we're joined now by Billy Ingram, who's in West Yorkshire. Hello, Billy.
1: Hello there, Ken. How are you?
0: I'm great. How are you?
1: Yeah, not so bad, thank you. Not too bad at all.
0: Pleased to hear that. So what are you doing today?
1: I'm on holiday from work this week, so just having a little bit of a chilled out one at home.
0: Fabulous. What is the work you do?
1: I work for a metal company. We sell metal into like engineering firms.
0: Great stuff. And when you have this spare time, like this week, what do you do with it?
1: I'm a big rugby league fan, Ken, so I watch anything from like sort of up to about 10 games of rugby league a week, and I run some social media pages trying to promote the game and, you know, trying to get as many people watching it as possible.
0: You are a fan, no doubt about that.
1: I am a fan, yeah. I was in Las Vegas earlier this year watching the League Rhinos, so...
0: Oh, you do get around watching rugby league. Great game. It's a fantastic game, isn't it?
1: It is.
0: What kind of music do you like?
1: I'm a little bit old before my years, so my music knowledge ends about 1985. So I'm a big fan of Elvis. I like Motown, a bit of Roy Orbison, a bit of Bruce Springsteen, anything like that, really.
0: I see. Well, let's hope we've got stuff like that coming your way. Wish you the best of luck, Billy. Oh, but first, choose your bonuses. Born in June or Precious Stones? Born in June or Precious Stones?
1: I'll go for Precious Stones.
0: Precious Stones. Okay. As I say, best of luck to you. And your target is 27 points, as scored by Trevor in round one. Here they come. What's the title of Sinead O'Connor's only UK number one?
1: Nothing Compares to You.
0: That's the one. 3 points. The song Doctor Doctor was a top three hit in 1984 for which chart act? Doctor Doctor.
1: Is it Falco?
0: No, bad luck. Thompson Twins.
1: Yeah.
0: Here comes a bonus question now. Precious Stones. The song you're about to hear was originally a top 10 hit in 1963, but it was also a top 20 hit when it was re-released in 74. Which group recorded this? Middle.

0: Name of the group, please.
1: That was the Crystals.
0: The Crystals is correct, yes, with Dudu Ron Ron. 6 points. Donny Osmond reached number one in 1973 with a song called The Twelfth of What?
1: Never.
0: Never is right, The Twelfth of Never. Who had number one albums in the 80s called Face Value, No Jacket Required, and But Seriously?
1: Phil Collins.
0: Phil Collins, indeed. Bonus question now. Precious Stones. Elke Brooks had her debut hit in 1977 with the top 10 song I'm going to play. What is this called?

0: Title of that, please.
1: Is it Pearl's a Singer?
0: Pearl's a Singer. 6 points, that's right. In which year were these three songs all top 10 hits? Man of the World by Fleetwood Mac, My Way by Frank Sinatra, and The Tracks of My

0: Robinson and the Miracles?
1: 67.
0: Oh, it's 2 years out, I'm afraid. It was 1969. Bad luck. What was In Your Soul, according to the title of the 1990 Top 10 song by They Might Be Giants?
1: No, I can't think of it.
0: It's Birdhouse. Birdhouse.
1: Birdhouse. Birdhouse.
0: In Your Soul. Okay. Bonus question coming now. Precious Stones. Jade Ewan reached the top 40 in 2009 with this Eurovision song called It's My Time. But later that year, she became the sixth person to become a member of which vocal trio?

0: Jade, you and which vocal trio did she join in 2009?
1: Sugar Babes.
0: That's right, it was Sugar Babes, yeah. And finally, which of these groups had a top 10 hit in 1975 called Sky High? Was it City Boy, Jigsaw or Sherbet? City Boy, Jigsaw or
1: Sherbet? I'll say City Boy, but I don't know.
0: It's not City Boy, I'm afraid. No. It was, in fact, Jigsaw. So, you have ended up with 27 points, Billy. Well done.
1: All right.
0: We have a lovely old tie break. Let me just make sure that Trevor is still with us. Hi, Trevor. How are you?
2: Yes, Ken, I'm here. Thanks.
0: Good, right.
2: He did well, didn't he?
0: He did. You both did. It was a tough old game there, but 27 points is a good score. Let's see if we can separate you now. We're going to do a tie break. So, it'll be 5 seconds strictly on these, and the first person to get one out of the pair wrong will have to leave us, I'm afraid. So, Trevor, you first. Which singer-songwriter made his chart debut in 1985 with his Between the Wars EP? 5, 4, 3, 2, 1
2: Nick Herschel.
0: It was Billy Bragg. Okay, Billy Ingram. What is the name of the chart act that had a top three cover of Strawberry Fields Forever in 1990?
1: 5, 3, 2, 1 Is it Candy Flip?
0: Oh, yes, it is. It's Candy Flip. Oh, that was good. Well done. And you got in time as well, so brilliant. Yeah, oh, well, that didn't last long. I thought we were going to be going for some time there with the pair of you, but well done, Billy, on getting through. Trevor, bad luck.
1: You.
0: Sorry somebody had to come second, but you've done
2: absolutely
0: very well.
2: Billy did really well there.
1: Thanks, Trevor.
0: You've both done well.
2: I got 21 on your questions, Billy. I got 21, so top man. Well done. You did very well.
0: You're an honest man saying that, Trevor. Thank you. You'll be receiving our one-year-out T-shirt. I hope you'll enjoy that.
2: I'm sure I can't be disappointed with a one-year-out T-shirt, can I?
0: I think you possibly can, but never mind. It'll be on its way. And, of course, you now get your 30 seconds off shout-out time. On you go with that.
2: Okie dokie, thank you. I'd like to say hello to my wife, Nicola. Love you lots. To Andrew, to Wendy, to Andrea and Keith, to Ashley and Mark, to Maxine, Sarah and Nick, Alan Raven, it's your turn now. I've had my go. To everyone at the Rackheath Pathfinders, long live the 467th, and everyone at Salhouse Broad. Thanks very much for everyone who's listening.
0: Oh, lovely stuff. Trevor, a pleasure to talk to you. Thank you very much, and all the very best. Cheers now. Bye.
2: Many thanks, Ken. Lovely to speak to you. Cheers.
0: My pleasure. Cheers now. Trevor Weeks. So, Billy Ingram is through. Billy, it's 3 and 10 time. Ready?
1: Yeah, ready.
0: Here it is. Today, please, the titles of 3 UK single chart hits. 4.
3: 3 and 10.
0: M People.
1: Moving On Up.
0: Yes.
1: Proud and Search for the Hero.
0: Keep going. See, Proud isn't on the list. I think that was a Heather Small solo one. That's bad luck.
1: Possibly.
0: But yeah, we've got Moving On Up and Search for the Hero, and things like How Can I Love You More, Don't Look Any Further, Renaissance, Sight for Sore Eyes, these are the ones on there.
1: One Night in Heaven, is that one of those?
0: Yes, it is.
1: Yeah, yeah.
0: Sadly, the 10 seconds ran out half a minute ago, but never mind. But look, that's a brave effort, good stuff for you. We're going to be sending you a Popmaster board game, I hope that will do for you.
1: Oh, that's spot on that, thanks, Kim.
0: Great, and of course you get your 30 seconds of shout-out time right now.
1: So shout out to my little girl Nora, my wife Claire, love you both very much, me friends Barry, Joel, Maggie.

0: Reevesy, Lee and Dave, Joe, who I know who's listening, guys down at Smith Metals, and everyone involved in Super League Raw, for those guys that are listening. And yeah, thanks very much for your time.
1: Billy, a pleasure. Thanks for being on today.
0: Cheers, Ken.
1: Well done. Cheers now. Bye.
0: Bye now.
1: That's Billy Engram. And that's today's Popmaster. If you would like to take part and do as well as these chaps did, why don't you give it a go? 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

Casey and the Sunshine Band, Give It Up. Never give up on your dreams of taking part in Popmaster. As I say, we're always looking to receive your application to be on the show. Send it in as soon as you like. And of course, there's another Popmaster tomorrow at 10:30. And if you ever miss any, you know what to do. 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
14: The top stories this hour. The family of a young Birmingham man are fundraising to bring him home after he was seriously injured in Thailand. 20-year-old Ethan Lacey fell from a moving pickup truck last month. Our reporter Nadia Ferraris has more.
15: Ethan was initially reported missing after his parents didn't hear from him and was later found in a Thai hospital. He's currently in a critical condition, but his family say he's showing signs of improvement. They've so far raised over £15,000 to help with medical treatment and transport back to the UK.
14: You can read more about this on the news pages of our website. Two men have been charged after protests in Southampton over the murder of Henry Novak. One's accused of assaulting a police officer and the other faces violent disorder charges. There'd been unrest in the city over the case, in which the student was handcuffed as he lay dying because his attacker falsely claimed racial abuse. Baroness Faulkner, the former head of the Equalities Watchdog, says it's important that's investigated.
16: Periodically, we get cases that feel intuitively deeply unfair. And I think it's profoundly important that the public continues to have confidence in the police and other public authorities.
14: The former superintendent at West Midlands Police is one of two people who've been charged after a woman lost £720,000 in an investment scam. Syed Hussein, who's since been dismissed, is accused of fraud and transferring criminal property. The pair's due in court next month. The government's accepted a number of recommendations to tackle anti-Semitism in the NHS, including a ban on political badges at work. A report by Labour peer John Mann also says there should be mandatory anti-Semitism training rolled out within 6 months. He says hospital leaders must make sure the Jewish community doesn't suffer in silence. And a breakthrough drug is being offered to hundreds of women with ovarian cancer. It's the first new treatment for the disease to be added to the NHS in more than 20 years.
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14: Largely wet across Birmingham with some sunny spells thrown in. High temperatures of around 17 Celsius. That's the latest. I'm Molly Hookings.
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0: winner. 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However, you do have to be in it every week to win it. The clock is ticking. 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The calls are charged at the standard rate. Over 18s only, remember. And the lines close at 5pm tomorrow. 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
10: 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The

the brilliant Billy Ocean. Love Really Hurts Without You. It's Thursday, it's the 4th of June, and we have a love song for you at 11:15. 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As I said, the 4th of June today, and Tim Gustard has sent in poetry. Now, normally I don't encourage poetry. It's the sort of thing that if you feel it coming over you, you should go away and lie down until the feeling passes. However, he's done a good job on this, I think. You may agree. It's flaming June, and the flaming rain is coming down again. It's flaming June. It's damp and wet, and my joints are racked with pain. It's flaming June. The landscape's green, the hedgerows white with flowers. It's flaming June. I can't see out for flaming mist and showers. It's flaming June, a flaming one I really can't remember. It's flaming June. It's climate change. We had June last December. Worthy of Flanders and Swan, I think, that one. Well done, Tim. Thank you.

0: Queen, of course, with Radio Gaga. 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
1: Simon Mayer.
2: 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Today, prawn and chickpea stew with leeks and lemon. All the details after six.
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Andy Staton, Young Hearts, Run Free. Hearts entwined here now. It's the love song. And it's my darling wife, Ariane, and my 32nd wedding anniversary today, says Walter. We were married in 1994 at Inchmahome Priory on the Lake of Menteith. Oh, beautiful, beautiful. We have two lovely grown-up children, Selma and Walter Jr. We have a wedding catering business. That's handy. So we're prepping up for a wedding on Saturday. But we did manage to celebrate ourselves last night with a bit of a curry, family and stuff. Lovely. Cliff Phillips, very, very happy 42nd wedding anniversary, says Karen. They said it wouldn't last. Look at us. Lots of love. Happy birthday to our lovely daughter, Charlotte Byrne, who's 35 today, from parents Abigail and Lee, Nan Jackie, and not forgetting sisters Lily and Nancy. Beautiful and amazing wife, Tracy. Next, the wife of Paul. I love her with all my heart, always will. We're currently on holiday in sunny Kefalonia, listening round the pool via the Rayo app. Well said. We, somebody else travelling. Down from Shropshire to the Isle of Wight. Still exotic. For a lovely break. Please let my wonderful partner, Mark, know that I love him very much, says Amanda. And wish my beautiful wife, Tracy Carpenter, a happy 38th wedding anniversary. This is Martin writing. I love her so much, just as much now as when we got married. It only seems like yesterday. Emily in Rugby wants the love song for Mum, whose birthday it is today. She's, well, let's just say it's got a zero in the end of it. Her name is Margaret. This comes with love from her daughter, Emily, and son Neil, and husband Mick. Love ya. Husband Colin Clark next. Wonderful birthday. Wish him. He's an amazing husband and dad. We love him lots. Say Rita and the children, Dean, Ryan and Kirsty, all in Lowestoft. Next is Barbara, who says, Chris is my rock. Chris Rock. Oh, yeah. Wonderful husband he is. We've just celebrated our 30th wedding anniversary. Love him so much. I will spend the rest of my life with him. It's Angie next, who wants to wish husband Steve Fay a very happy 10th anniversary today. Thank you for being you. And Dave would love it if we could play a song for his gorgeous wife, Linda Ellis. We've been together 18 years, married 5 years today. Married over the anvil in the old smithy at Gretna Green, joined by our family. A fantastic day. We've made a pact we wouldn't buy each other gifts this year, so just in case I got it wrong, I'd like to tell her I love her more than yesterday, but not as much as tomorrow. That's the perfect gift, thank you. Love song, please, for wonderful wife Ruth Armstrong, celebrating a birthday today. Best in every way. Has to be to put up with me, says Lee in West Bromwich. And finally, today, it's Susan in High Wycombe, who wants to wish absolutely wonderful husband Richard a very happy 59th birthday. Hope I'm not in trouble for mentioning the age. It was too late now. Let him know that I love him more and more with every year together. I think that's made it better.

0: Isn't that great? Deacon Blue, their version of all of I'll Never Fall in Love Again. Our love song tomorrow will be at 11:15. It's a busy day, so if you have a greeting, get it in now. 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

Sweet Home Alabama. Leonard Skinner. Now, Davey is retiring from the police next week. Retiring as a sergeant with 26.6 years police service. That's very specific. Well done. He always stalks a potmaster, though, and guarantees at least 3 points and the occasional 6 points as a bonus. Tell him best of luck in his new job and he'll be greatly missed from all the licensing team. Mine's a pipe. This song perfectly describes me, but I'm trying to attract the attention of any bar person. Invisible.

Alison Moyet, Invisible. 1992 is going to be our golden year. After 12 today. Tell us what you were doing in 1992. Tell us why it was great. And tell us what the best piece of music was for you that year. All on an email with your phone number, please. ken@greatesthitsradio.co.uk. But now it's time for our holiday hit, the piece of music that one of our listeners takes them back immediately to a fantastic holiday. It's Mal, oh sorry, I beg pardon, Mel in Braintree, who says, I'd like to suggest this one. It always reminds me of family holidays in Mallorca. It was played in many bars and restaurants, and it always brings back happy memories of those holidays and of my dad, because it was one of his favourite songs of the 90s. It's The Mavericks.

0: It's holiday music and no mistake. The Mavericks, Dance the Night Away. That's our holiday hit for today. Thank you, Mel and Braintree. If you have a piece of music that reminds you of a fantastic holiday, tell us and we'll play it and take you right back there. 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

0: Status Quo. I just love it that about 20 years ago, they produced an album called In Search of the Fourth Chord. Love it. Brilliant. 1992, I hear you cry. Yes, it's going to be our golden year after 12 today, and we'd love to hear about your 1992. 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
1: Chaka Khan. 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
0: Feel for you.
1: Indeed. Hello to Rab Kelly. Give him a mention, please. It's his birthday today. He'll be at work in Harrodon Turf and Wildflower and Green Roof Company. Busy, aren't they? And he listens every day to your show. Love from brother Norrie and wife Wilma. The beauty of a song. With family relations too. Paul Simon, Mother and Child Reunion.

0: over 50 years old, that song. 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Still fresh, Paul Simon. And after 12, it'll be 1992.
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21: The top stories this hour, the family of a young Birmingham man are fundraising to bring him home after he was seriously injured in Thailand. 20-year-old Ethan Lacey fell from a moving pickup truck last month. Our reporter Nadia Ferraris has more.
22: Ethan was initially reported missing after his parents didn't hear from him and was later found in a Thai hospital. He's currently in a critical condition, but his family say he's showing signs of improvement. They've so far raised over £15,000 to help with medical treatment and transport back to the UK.
21: The Prime Minister has accused Elon Musk of trying to whip up division in the UK over the murder of Henry Novak. The billionaire owner of X has posted repeatedly about the 18-year-old's murder in Southampton, calling his treatment by police heinous. An investigation's underway after officers handcuffed him as he lay dying last year. Sir Keir Starmer says we should react calmly.
1: We need to also assert who we are as a country, because Musk, again, has been interfering in our politics in the last few days, trying to whip up division. That is not who we are in Britain. In Britain, we are reasonable, tolerant people.
21: Two men, including a former superintendent at West Midlands Police, have been charged after a woman lost £720,000 in an investment scam. She transferred it, believing she would get a substantial return. Syed Hussein, originally from Barking, and Farah Ullah from Peterborough are due in court next month. A review suggested NHS staff should not wear political badges at work or wear their uniform to marches. Lord John Mann says his inquiry into anti-Semitism in the health service found Jewish staff commonly feel ostracised. And Aston Villa's Ollie Watkins says being left out of Thomas Tuchel's England squad earlier this year sparked the best form of his career. The striker missed the March camp, leaving his World Cup hopes in doubt. But Watkins responded with a prolific run of goals, helping Villa to a top four finish and Europa League success before earning an England recall for the tournament.
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21: Largely wet across Birmingham with some sunny spells thrown in, high temperatures of around 17 Celsius. That's the latest. I'm Molly Hookings.
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0: 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The calls are charged at the standard rate. You must be 18 or over to take part. And remember, the clock is ticking. Lines close at 5pm tomorrow. Then, all you need to do is answer our call. Do that, and £750,000 is yours, paid straight into your account after the call. 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
2: Make me a winner. The

There they are. Backman, Turner, Overdrive. Ain't seen nothing yet. Golden year time. We've been asking you to think back to 1992, and you have. And the first memory comes from Dee in Stafford, who says 1992. What I mostly remember around that time were the amount of weddings and christenings and birthdays. Seemed every other weekend. We were all crammed into a function room somewhere, celebrating something or other. Endless cobs and sausage rolls on the buffets. Good times, though. Good times. Well, the song that really hits home for that time, says Dee, is Rhythm as a Dancer by Snap. Every single DJ played it at every single event. However, today, I have decided to go with Charles and Eddie. Would I lie to you? My dad reminds me of my dad, this song. My dad would always call them Charles and Freddie for some reason. Happier times. And the song seems more fitting for an overcast Thursday morning than Rhythm as a Dancer. Anyway, I'm getting back to the garden now, says Dee in Stafford. Well, not until you...

0: Charles and Eddie, not Charles and Freddie. Would I Lie to You? Requested by Dee in Stafford. Thank you, Dee. 1992 is the golden year, so next we're going to be talking about that year to Karen, who's in Nottingham. Hello, Karen.
1: Hello, Ken.
0: How are you today?
1: I'm fine, thanks.
0: Well,
1: for you?
0: Yeah, good. Thank you very much. So, yes, now, what happened to you in 1992?
1: Well, I gave birth to my second daughter, my second child, and she's 33 now at the City Hospital in Nottingham. And back then we stayed, if you had previous children, you stayed in what they called the hotel, which was very nice. And used to put your baby in a little trolley and walk down for your meals.
0: Ah.
1: And every time I went to walk down to have breakfast or lunch or evening meal, Whitney Houston was on the radio.
0: Oh, right.
1: Because it was December. And she was number one for quite a while.
0: Yeah.
1: And, yeah, always reminds me of when she was born.
0: Lovely. Well, tell me about this maternity ward called the hotel. Was it? Did it live up to that name?
1: Yes, it did. Yes, it was very nice. You weren't on a ward with other people. You had your own room. And, yeah, like I say, you just used to walk down to the... It was like a restaurant where they served you the meal. You chose what you want. Yeah, it was very nice.
0: Oh, sounds fabulous. I hope it's still there. Perhaps it is. You never know.
1: I'm not sure. I don't know. Probably not. I don't know.
0: Probably not, but in that style anyway. But, and your daughter?
1: Yeah,
0: Where is she now?
1: Yep. Well, she moved. She's on the other side of the world now. She lives in New Caledonia, which is French Polynesia.
0: All right.
1: So she's living out there teaching the children English.
0: Oh, fantastic.
1: And with a partner.
0: Do you ever get to see her? Do you ever get out there?
1: Not yet. I'd like to. She came over at home at Christmas because I had surgery at Christmas. So she came all the way other side of the world to help look after me. And then she came back again for her sister's wedding in last month in May.
0: Ah.
1: So hopefully when, you know, fit enough, be able to go over.
0: Oh, great. Well,
1: me and my husband.
0: I hope you both can and have a lovely time over there. And I take it is Whitney Houston you'd like to hear for today?
1: Yeah, please. Yeah,
0: Take
1: love that song.
0: Take you right back to the hotel. Lovely to talk to you. Thank you, Karen.
1: Thank you.
0: Thanks,
1: bye.
0: Karen, who's in... There she goes, bye-bye. Karen, who's in Nottingham?

Whitney Houston, I Will Always Love You. There you are. Hope you enjoyed hearing that. Karen in Nottingham. Steve Smallwood is next, remembering 1992. He writes this. Post-university, I started my first job in early 92 as a fitness instructor at a new health and fitness club called Living Well in Quay Street, central Manchester. After a week of installing new equipment and setting up the club for the inaugural launch in January, the boss arranged to take the whole team out for drinks as an appreciation for all our hard work. It was a Thursday night, and we ended up at the legendary Royale's nightclub. Late into the night, the DJ announced that a singer was in the club who wanted to give us a rendition of her new song. It all appeared very impromptu, but at the time, this unknown artist in the UK did get up and sing. And we were treated to what ended up being a smash hit of 1992. The song was Finally, and that singer who got up and sang for us that very night was C.C. Peniston.

0: C.C. Peniston with Finally from 1992. And Steve was there right at the very beginning of that. Steve from Allwood. Thank you very much for that memory of 1992. Before we leave the year completely, quick word from Kath, who says, our brilliant daughter, Karina Jones, was born on this day, 4th of June, in 1992. And I'll tell you, it rained all day. Some things never change. Wish her a very happy birthday from all her family. She lives near Crewe in Cheshire. Jolly good. Happy birthday. Tomorrow, we will be remembering 1986. Please send in your memories, please, and your favourite song of 1986. It's Ken at greatesthitsradio.co.uk.
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It's eagles, such lovely harmonies, such lovely harmonies. And lion eyes. Very soon, we'll have buried treasure. You know, we're always on the lookout for your choice, your suggestion for buried treasure. A great song that just hasn't been heard recently. Tell us your favourite. We'll have one coming very soon.

Rosanna from Toto. So here we are with today's piece of buried treasure. A song that hasn't seen the light of day. Well, perhaps the sound of day, it might be a better way of putting it, for some time and deservedly needs to be aired again. This time it's Jackie Dawson who says, I'd love you to play this song for me. What a great songwriter Gordon Lightfoot was. Absolutely great performer as well, but fantastic songs he wrote. And the song I would love to hear, such a good song, says Jackie, Daylight Katie.

0: Oh, yes. It's a long time since I've heard that, so thank you. Jackie Dawson, for suggesting that one. Gordon Lightfoot with Daylight Katie. Ideal subject matter for our buried treasure. We'd love to hear your choice, your song, your favourite song that hasn't been played on the radio for quite a while. Tell me. It's Ken at greatesthitsradio.co.uk. 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

0: Love that. Pet Shop Boys and Dusty Springfield, what have I done to deserve this? You've been so lovely that we've decided to give you Kate Thornton at 1 o'clock today with the lunchtime anthems. Then at 4, it's Simon Mayo's Drive Time Show. Foodie Thursday tonight, prawn and chickpea stew with Nigel. Mm-hmm. And then, of course, at 7.
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1: 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We are on Doctor's Orders because she's our world. The wonder of Wakefield, Miss Jane McDonald, joins our great conversation, and that's coming up tonight on The Evening Show. Jackie Brambles. 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

0: very best evil woman, very opposite of evil woman. The lovely Kate Thornton will be here very, very soon. I'll be with you tomorrow morning at 10 a.m. And, of course, there's Popmaster at 10:30. See you then.
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17: The top stories this hour. A young Birmingham father's in a critical condition in Thailand with his family fundraising to bring him home. 20-year-old Ethan Lacey was in a collision there last month. Our reporter Nadia Ferraris has more.
18: Ethan's parents initially reported him missing after not hearing from him for a few days. They tracked him down to a hospital where they learned he'd been involved in a collision with a pickup truck. His dad, Kevin, says it's a miracle to see him improving despite being taken off life support. They've raised over £15,000 so far.
17: The Prime Minister's meeting the family of murdered student Henry Novak today. It comes as an investigation's underway after officers handcuffed the 18-year-old when he lay dying last year. Sir Keir Starmer says we should react calmly. Baroness Faulkner, the former head of the Equalities Watchdog, says it's important it's investigated.
19: Periodically, we get cases that feel intuitively deeply unfair. And I think it's profoundly important that the public continues to have confidence in the police and other public authorities.
17: Two men have been charged in connection to protests over the case. A man's died in a collision in Smethwick. He was found in a critical condition after his car hit a tree on Albury Road in the early hours of this morning. Emergency services lifted him out the car and administered life support, but say there was nothing more they could do. The government's accepted a number of recommendations to tackle anti-Semitism in the NHS, including a ban on staff wearing political badges at work. The report says hospital leaders must make sure the Jewish community doesn't suffer in silence. And the rapper Stormzy has been fined more than £500 after he was caught using a mobile phone behind the wheel of his Ferrari in southwest London. It's a second driving offence for the Brit Award winner, who was banned for 9 months for a similar offence last year. There's more news on our website.
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17: Sunshine in between showers this afternoon in the West Midlands, clearing up overnight with lows of 10. That's the latest. I'm Amelia Sammons.
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15: Yes, it's Kate Thornton here on the rather appropriately titled Old Maid's Day. Here for your lunchtime anthems, your shout-outs and your requests. What are you up to? What can I play for you? 61054.

It's Kate Thornton with Thursday's Afternoon Show on Greatest Hits Radio. And all the details you need to win £750,000 tomorrow are on their way, as is today's national anthem, which sees us, the great British public, have the chance and the opportunity to vote for, well, one of 18 animals that we want to see featured on new pound notes. So I want your money puns, please, just after 2 o'clock when the Bureau de Pun opens. Yeah, that's what I'm calling it, the Bureau de Pun today. And in this week's Ask Me Anything, oh, this is an interesting one. Your questions will be put to former Disney animator Ken Lee. He'll be telling us what it's like to draw a living from Disneyland. But right now, it's all about you, your news, and of course, your requests as we dedicate the next 60 minutes to your lunchtime anthem choices. So, what can I play for you? What can I say for you? 61054 on the text, 0333 2020 402 on the WhatsApp, or email kate@greatesthitsradio.co.uk. And whilst you get to that, let me take you all the way back to the very beginning of time with these rock dinosaurs, T-Rex.

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1: winner. 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In fact, in 750,000 good ways. Yeah, 750,000 pounds has to be won tomorrow. Why shouldn't it be you? And why couldn't it be you? The only thing stopping you having a chance is by not being in the draw. How do you rectify that? 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Then Gemma's making the call and making the payment. £750,000 will be in one of your accounts straight after the call. What are you waiting for? 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

taken from the best-selling album, A Jagged Little Pill, Alanis Morissette and Ironic from 1996. It's Kate Thornton, it's Thursday's afternoon show, and a big happy birthday today to Georgina Cassis, who is celebrating her big day. And a big hello to Russ and Mark. They say, Kate, can you give us a shout-out? We work in the medical equipment library at the Queen Elizabeth Queen Mother Hospital in Margate, helping to keep the equipment flowing in the hospital every day, and we listen to your show every afternoon. Guys, keep up the good work. It never occurred to me that you'd needed a medical equipment library, but now you mention it, it makes total sense. Let me know what else you're up to today. Are you out there doing vital work like Russ and Mark? 61054. Start your message with the word Kate. Voice note, WhatsApp 0333 2020 402, or drop us an email. It's kate@greatesthitsradio.co.uk. This is coming on text. Kate, can you give a shout out to all the people who are working at the Walsall Box? We need a bit of disco this afternoon to keep us moving. Well, how does this work for you?

0: I hope that everyone at work at the Walsall Box is indeed freaking out in only good ways. These are your lunchtime anthems. Get in touch. Let me know what to say, what to play. 61054 is Kate Thornton with you all the way until 4. 0333 2020 402 on the WhatsApp. Or our email is kate@greatesthitsradio.co.uk. Frank's been in touch. Frank's in Bradford. He says, Kate, since it's Foodie Thursday later today, I thought I'd share this with you. I was asked the other day, what's my favourite curry? I said, I love a chicken tarka. To which the reply was, I think you mean chicken tikka. I said, no, it's like a tikka. It's just a little otter.
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Katie Thornton with Thursday's afternoon show on this, the 4th of June. These are your lunchtime anthem requests. I've asked you to tell me what you're up to and what I can play for you. Sian's messaged. She's in the Isle of Barra in the Western Isles of Scotland, where she's enjoying what she says is a very long holiday with her husband Dave and their pooch Lucy. That sounds divine. Val from Wilby is out delivering flowers to the people of Sussex today while she listens in. Yaz is in Cirencester. She says, Kate, I am a seamstress and I'm getting busy today, getting prom dresses and alterations done. There's lots of glitter and beads at this time of year. It is a magical time to be a seamstress. Oh, I love to listen to anybody that is loving what they do for a living. Debbie is in a very wet and windy Basingstoke. She says, afternoon, Kate. This is the first time emailing your show, although I listen every afternoon. I'm working hard cleaning my local library today and would love to hear some Kirsty MacColl. You have me at library.

0: Kirsty McColl playing that for Debs, who's in a very wet and windy Basingstoke today. One of our lunchtime anthems. Dan and Elaine seem like they have managed to duck out of the rain. They said, you've asked what we're doing? Well, it stopped raining and we managed to arrange a rare lunchtime meetup for a coffee in Liverpool, so it's not all bad. And let me tell you, Dan and Elaine, it's about to get better. I know you are regulars with the national anthem. Stand by for today's brief. We're off to the bank after the latest news and weather.
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13: The top stories this hour. The family of a young Birmingham man are fundraising to bring him home after he was seriously injured in Thailand. 20-year-old Ethan Lacey fell from a moving pickup truck last month. Our reporter Nadia Ferraris has more.
14: Ethan was initially reported missing after his parents didn't hear from him and was later found in a Thai hospital. He's currently in a critical condition, but his family say he's showing signs of improvement. They've so far raised over £15,000 to help with medical treatment and transport back to the UK.
13: A man's died following a crash in Smethwick this morning. His car went into a tree on Albury Road just after midnight. Paramedics treated him there, but he was confirmed dead at the scene. Police say they believe the car was stolen and are investigating. The Prime Minister's making fresh calls to ease tensions after the murder of student Henry Novak.
15: Just listen again to what the family are asking of us, which is to remain calm, to show the leadership that's needed here and not allow this case to be used to whip up division.
13: Keir Starmer's criticised billionaire Elon Musk's comments about the case in Southampton. Two men have been charged with violent disorder in connection with a protest in the city. The PM's meeting 18-year-old Henry's family at Downing Street this afternoon, 3 days after his killer was jailed for at least 20 years. The first ovarian cancer treatment in two decades has been approved for use on the NHS. The breakthrough drug said to be kinder on the body, Victoria Clare from the charity Overcome says it's game-changing.
16: This treatment gives hope and quality of life and length of life to people at point of platinum resistance. So when the treatments that are available previously were just not working.
13: And fans at the World Cup won't be allowed to take refillable water bottles into stadiums. It's a move by FIFA to prevent risk and injury to players and those attending. Fan groups have criticised the decision because of the extreme heat expected at some venues.
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13: Sunshine in between showers this afternoon in the West Midlands, clearing up overnight with lows of 10. That's the latest. I'm Amelia Salmons.
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0: Tomorrow is the day that £750,000 has to be won on Make Me a Winner. It's a guaranteed £750,000 that will be won every Friday in June. You've got to be in it every week to win it. And if you haven't entered since Pete took home last week's cash prize, then you're not in it. 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Calls are charged at the standard rate. You've got to be over 18 and that clock is ticking. The lines close tomorrow at 5 o'clock and then all you need to do is pick up and Gemma will pay up. £750,000. Good luck.
17: Make Me a Winner.

Kate Thornton, and it's let's stick together and more let's come together for today's national anthem in a moment. I'm going to be telling you how we, the great British public, have the ability and the power to vote for one of 18 animals that we want to see in our pockets, in our purses, on our banknotes. Full brief after this from Kim Moore.

Thursday the 4th of June. It's Kate Thornton with you. Someone have a word with the weather. Can someone remind the weather that it's June, please? And can I remind you that it's time for you to down tools? Work as one, come together, because we're off out in search of today's national anthem. Let me give you a second to digest this, right? In a few years' time, you could be reaching into your pocket or your purse for a fox or a hedgehog to pay for your shopping. Yeah. You know, a bit like Cockneys say, oh, I'll give you a pony for that. Well, that's the way our language could be moving, all thanks to new plans from the Bank of England to revamp our current banknotes. And they've released now a short list of 18 species that could become the central images on the 5, 10, 20 and 50 pound notes. And the list was drawn up by a panel of wildlife experts, and they've divided it into three categories. So you can vote one for mammals, one for birds, and then the final category is for amphibians, insects and fish. And you can vote until the start of July. So you've got the rest of this month. So if you want your £10 note to feature a grey seal or a bottlenose dolphin, now's the time to have your say. So whilst we figure out which banknotes will feature which animals, we just thought, let's put some funny money puns into a greatest hit today. We thought Curtis Stigers with Your Row, All That Matters to Me. Kate Bush, Pounds of Love. Michael Jackson, instead of Ben, Yen. Kim Wilde, getting a checkered book love out. Yeah, all that good stuff. What you got for me? Make it funny, make it punny. Off you go, 61054. Start your message with the word Kate. Voice note, WhatsApp, 0333 2020 402, or email Kate at greatesthitsradio.co.uk. And whilst you do, I've called the cops.

0: excellent handcuffs. It takes everything I've got in my own mind to not let Will Smith into my head and go, just bounce with me. Anyway, I'll stop ruining it for you. And instead, I will remind you of today's brief for the national anthem. The Bank of England have announced plans to revamp our banknotes, releasing a shortlist of 18 species that could become the central images of the 5, 10, 20 and 50 pound notes. It's British mammals, it's birds, it's amphibians, insects and fish that you've got to choose from. And a public vote will decide the outcome of which animals, insects or mammals or amphibians make it onto our banknotes. What will be joining a pony in your pocket? Dire Straits, money for puffins, says Chris in Durham and Joey in Derbyshire. I love you lot. You're so good at this. This is good. The streets, counterfeit, but you know it. I didn't get your name who sent that in. It's a really good one, though. Thank you. Simon's in Newquay making guitars. He says, what about, instead of the Clash, the Cash, Rob the Cashmar? I mean, not a message we endorse, but funny. Sean and Sean have both suggested Wad Stewart. I don't wonga. Talk about it. Merv and the Mervets, shilling me softly. The Fugees. I vet you look good on a banknote by Our Pick of the Monkeys. That's from Jason in Wolverhampton. Very good. Simon's in Gloucester. He says, what about the Pet Shop Boys and Go Nat West? Sophia's in Leeds. My Swiss Krona by the Knack. On the Back of My Loot by Odyssey. Yesterday's national anthem, that was. Or she says, Shekel, Rattle and Bank Roll by Dollar Bill Haley and his Comets. Adam's in Rustington and Phil's in Stoke-on-Trent. They've both gone with ABBA, Funny Bunny Money. Mr. L from Leicester says, money, money, money, banknotes must be funny. And Andy from Ermskirk has pulled over. He's doing a big long drive today to send me this. Dirham Really Want to Hurt Me by Culture Club. Keep them coming. 61054. Start your message with the word Kate. I'll take any currency. I am the Bureau de Pun. 0333 2020 402. 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

0: Escape Thornton with today's national anthem here on Greatest Hits Radio. I've asked you to take a greatest hit to the bank with your funny puns after the Bank of England have opened up voting to the public to decide on which British animals will feature on future banknotes. So what are you saying? Pound frog, says Kevin West Sussex from Elvis Presley. Benny Dell in Dorset says, what about sitting on the stock of the pay by Otis Redding? Nice. M People, search for the peso. Dan in Surrey. Russ is in Edgware. He says, Rand on the run. Ooh, South African Rand from Wings. Super Rupee by ABBA or Pound Pound, I Get a Pound, say Dan and Elaine in High Bebbington. That was also suggested by Nick in Sheffield. And Michelle sent us a voice note.
1: Hi, Kate. What about Eye of the Fiver?
0: Oh, very nice. I think I've got that coming up a little later. Stay where you are for that, Michelle. Sean's been in touch. He says, Wad Stewart, hog legs. This is really good, Sean. Gloria Estegrand and the Miami Pound Machine, Wonga. Or he's got Sister Wedge and French Frankie. Oh, doing really well. Billy Ocean and Simply Currency. Or Quids in America by Kim Wildlife. Very good, Sean. Rachel's in Cambridge. She says, Billy Joel, tenor about it. But today's winning song has been suggested by Frank in Bradford. And not just because he sent me a very good curry joke earlier. He came to our lunchtime table with this for the national anthem from the Rolling Loans. I Can't Get No Transaction.

0: Oh, well done to Frank in Bradford. He's turned that today around as a national anthem. It is the Rolling Loans. I can't get no transaction. After that today, how do you top that? How do you top that? Well, let me tell you, we can. Simon Mayo's on his way with Foodie Thursday. That's going to be delicious. And then from 7 o'clock, Jackie Brambles is here. And stand by your beds. She is in the company of a national treasure.
1: Hey, Kate. We are cruising with a loose woman who's living the dream and creating a mighty hoopla right now. We are on doctor's orders because she's our world. The wonder of Wakefield, Miss Jane McDonald, joins our great conversation. And that's coming up tonight on The Evening Show.
0: Oh, you are in for such a treat with that. Jane McDonald in conversation with her longtime friend Jackie Brambles this evening. And she absolutely nailed it at the Mighty Hoopla last weekend. I was there, I saw her in action. It was her first festival appearance. And having met Jane so many moons ago on Loose Women, I actually was reminded by her that before we worked together on Loose Women, I'd interviewed her for the Sunday Times when she just kind of, you know, became a big star on the back of the cruise. And I remember vividly her walking into the Groucho Club, which is kind of one of those posh media clubs here in London, and they absolutely, you know, laid out the red carpet for her. They were so excited to have her here and came over and said, Miss McDonald, is everything to your liking? And she said, oh yes, love, I feel right at home here. We don't decorate much either.
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14: The top stories this hour. A young Birmingham father's in a critical condition in Thailand with his family fundraising to bring him home. 20-year-old Ethan Lacey was in a collision there last month. Our reporter Nadia Ferraris has more.
15: Ethan's parents initially reported him missing after not hearing from him for a few days. They tracked him down to a hospital where they learned he'd been involved in a collision with a pickup truck. His dad, Kevin, says it's a miracle to see him improving despite being taken off life support. They've raised over £15,000 so far.
14: The Prime Minister's meeting the family of murdered student Henry Novak. Body cam footage has been released this week showing police handcuffing the 18-year-old student as he lay dying in Southampton. His killer had falsely claimed Henry had racially abused him.
16: We need to also assert who we are as a country, because Musk again has been interfering in our politics in the last few days, trying to whip up division.
14: It comes as a man's pleaded guilty to violent disorder and a weapons offence after recent protests over Henry Novak's death. He's accused of possessing a dog lead with a metal chain attached and throwing dustbins at police officers. He's been remanded into custody. A man who sexually assaulted a teenager on a train out of Birmingham has been jailed. Adrian White from London harassed the 18-year-old and her friends before escalating his abuse last June. Police have called the 47-year-old's behaviour sleazy. He's been sentenced to 8 months and will be on the sex offenders register for 10 years. A new drug for ovarian cancer that's kinder on the body and extends lives is now available on the NHS. It's the first new treatment for the disease to be added to the NHS in more than 20 years. And the rapper Stormzy has been fined more than £500 after he was caught using a mobile phone behind the wheel of his Ferrari in southwest London. It's the second driving offence for the Brit Award winner, who was banned for 9 months for a similar offence earlier last year.
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14: Sunshine in between showers this afternoon in the West Midlands, clearing up overnight with lows of 10. That's the latest. I'm Amelia Sammons.
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18: Tomorrow, for one of you, life is going to change in only good ways. 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
17: Make me a winner. The

It's Kate Thornton, and it's almost time for this week's Ask Me Anything, an opportunity for you to put your questions to a listener who has a job or a vocation that truly is standout and unique. And, well, this week, Ken Lee is the man taking the questions, and he's had a career that most of us could only dream of, working as a Disney animator and Imagineer based in Orlando, Florida. He's on his way after this from Don McLean.

0: Thursday's afternoon show, and as always, I've had the opportunity to invite one brilliant listener to take part in this week's Ask Me Anything. This is an opportunity for me to shine a light on someone who's doing a job or has a career that is unique, different, and something they absolutely love. And today, my guest has had a fascinating career. His name's Ken Lee. He lives in Devon these days, but is originally from the States, and he was once based for many, many, many years in Orlando, Florida, working as a former Disney animator and Imagineer. Ken, what's an Imagineer?
1: Hi, Kate. Gosh, I wanted to say hello and hello to all you folks in Devon. Wow, what a beautiful place. Well, gotta go. Lots of things to do, you know.
2: Thanks, Mickey. Thanks. I left several years ago, and that little moth still follows me around.
0: I bet.
2: Great guy.
0: What I find is once you've had mice, you can't get rid of them.
2: Yeah, I know, right? Isn't that true?
0: I'm good, Ken. I'm good. Obviously, I understand what a Disney animator is, but what is an Imagineer?
2: So Imagineering, Walt Disney Imagineering, is basically the team of, the department that creates what you see at Disney World and the theme park. So
0: the experiences.
2: Yeah. The ride, the atmosphere, the theming, the signage, that's all done by a very special group of artists, technicians, they're mechanical engineers. It's such an incredible department.
0: Wow. Sam in Hounslow says, how on earth did you get such an incredible job, and what qualifications do you need to be part of such a cool crew?
2: Good question. A lot of luck, a lot of persistence. Walt Disney Animation and Imagineering are such an elite group. And it actually took me years. When I got out of uni, I think it was about 5 years before I actually got in. And that was applying constantly.
0: To become an animator.
2: Yeah. Originally for animation, I got out of uni, and that's where I went for animation. And just applied over and over again and got rejected over and over again. And, finally came to the point where I was like, well, we need to move there and get closer to all this. So I worked in the theme parks. I worked the attractions at the Disney MGM Studios there, and worked in the resorts.
0: The passion play was trying to get a foot in the door to become an animator. And Rick, a listener in Newcastle, says, are all animations done digitally these days, or are still some done by hand? Please tell me they are.
2: So, sadly, traditional animation has kind of, it's a dying art. And going back to what you said before about, what does it take to be there? You got to be the best of the best, especially if you're going to go try for something like Disney. You've got to be really good in your field. And it could be anything from storyboard artists that literally just kind of sketch out what a scene is going to look like to the actual artists who create and develop characters. I had the honor of working with a senior animator named Press Romanalis at the Disney Studios. He was my mentor when we worked on Mulan, and he did the villain Shang Yu, and he created that character. He developed the character, what it looked like, how he performed, and all that. And it was such an honor working with him. It was an honor working with all these guys. I worked with some of my childhood heroes at Disney, which so few people get to do that, and I'm just so thankful that I had that opportunity there.
0: John in Melton Mowbray wants to ask, how long does it take to animate a scene or a sequence, and how has that changed with technology?
2: A typical film would easily total up to 2 million drawings.
0: Whoa.
2: For a full 90-minute animated feature film.
0: Wow.
2: And that includes everything from the initial inspirational sketches, the storyboard art, the layouts, key scenes, like say a villain is bringing a sword down from up to the ground. The senior animator would basically draw the first scene where the villain has a sword up, and then he would draw the last scene where the sword is drawn down. And then his staff, which is what I was part of, would fill in all the gaps in between.
0: Wow.
2: So we would do all the drawings in there. And then back prior to the 2000s, all those panels were hand-painted. So they were hand-drawn, and then another whole talented group actually hand-painted those cells, what they were called. And that was another, half a million pieces of artwork there. So you're looking at, close to 2 million pieces of hand-drawn, hand-painted artwork. And that's why it took, 2, 3, 4, 5 years to make one animated film back then.
0: And with AI now, does that accelerate the process?
2: Oh, gosh, AI. I believe AI has its place. When it comes to animation, I guess having grown up and being trained as a traditional animator, I'm always going to be partial to that. And I feel that in this digital age now that you lose some of that warmth that some of the original films have. Mm. But I would hope that everyone would kind of look back at the original films and just enjoy it. Enjoy the expressions of these characters. Gosh, it's been 35 years since Lion King was made. I still cry in the scene where Mufasa gets trampled in the canyon scene, you know, with Simba and crying in there, and I'm crying.
0: And it was a beautiful film. It really is.
2: One of my absolute favorites. One of my absolute favorites is Lion King.
0: Oh, well, maybe we can play a little bit of Can You Feel the Love Tonight for you?
2: By way of
0: a thank you, Ken. I tell you what, I could listen to you for days talk about this because I can tell you still love what you did.
2: Absolutely.
0: And thank you so much for sharing a window on your world as a Disney animator and a Disney Imagineer.
2: Thanks for having me on here today.
0: No problem at all, sir.

0: Wasn't that interesting listening to Ken Lee? And lovely to hear Can You Feel the Love Tonight featuring an all-star lineup on backing vocals. Rick Astley's in there, Gary Barlow, Kiki D, and so many more. Wow. So are you like Ken? Or do you know someone like Ken that has a job that they love, that is not your run-of-the-mill way to earn a living, and you think that they would be fantastic, or that you would be fantastic as a guest on Ask Me Anything? If that's the case, get in touch. Don't be shy. I'd love to have you on. 61054. Start your message with the word Kate. WhatsApp voice note 0333 2020 402. Or drop us an email. 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

Thornton with Thursday's afternoon show. Thursday, the 4th of June. Had a lovely message in from Brianne. She says, Kate, can you play a song before 4 o'clock today for the naughty table, please? As soon as you said naughty table, I'm thinking, there's got to be a chair there with my name on, surely, please. She says, the occupants of the naughty table are Pixie, Shell, Michelle, Kirsty, Louise, Will, Dan, Rob and Jet2Dan. The best people around. So this is for you.

0: Oasis, a band that reunited and toured the world in a blaze of glory last summer. Now, speaking of blaze of glory, Brett Goldstein is having a moment. If you don't know who Brett Goldstein is, then, well, let me give you a potted history. He started out as a stand-up and a writer of comedy. He's brilliant. Is now co-starring in a movie that he's written alongside Jennifer Lopez. He's a writer with quite the CV. Started out in the writing room on Ted Lasso, threw his hat into the ring to Jason Sudeikis, who plays Ted Lasso, and said, any chance I could play? It's like a Roy King character. Character that he'd been writing. Jason said yes. He's now a global superstar. He went on to write Shrinking with Harrison Ford, and now this with Jenny from the Block. So we said, Brett, if you had to turn any of Jennifer's music videos into a movie, what would it be?
1: Jenny from the Block, and I remember Francis Lawrence directed that one, Waiting for Tonight as well. But I think I would turn Jenny from the Block. It was just like the story of like two people and everything being mistaken, and it's about the paparazzi and all of that. It could be a good rom-com.
2: I mean, I do like Waiting for Tonight. You could do a retro-futuristic sci-fi film based on that one.
0: So you can catch Office Romance, written by Brett Goldstein, starring Brett Goldstein. He didn't do the theme tune, and neither did Jenny from the Block, but she does co-star with him in that, available to stream on Netflix this Friday.
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It's Kate Thornton here on Greatest Hits Radio, home of not only great music, but also great guests. Tomorrow on the afternoon show, oh, we're in for a treat. Russell T Davies is dropping by for a chat on the afternoon show, and I cannot wait. This is a man that has brought so many brilliant dramas. I'm guaranteeing your eyes will be square as a result of something you will have watched of his, be it Doctor Who, Bob and Rose, Queer as Folk, or It's a Sin. That's tomorrow, the afternoon show. Don't miss

0: That's it from me. I'll be back tomorrow 1 till 4 with Russell T Davis on his way. Simon Mayo.
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20: The top stories this hour. Keir Starmer's meeting the family of murdered student Henry Novak as tensions surrounding his treatment by police continue. The Prime Minister has accused billionaire Elon Musk of trying to whip up division over the case in Southampton. Nusrat Mehtab's a former Met Police superintendent.
21: The actions of the four officers were fundamentally flawed. Now, why was that? And I think that's important, but we cannot say that the whole organisation is systemically racist.
20: Separately, a man's admitted violent disorder and a weapons offence following a protest over Henry's death. The family of a young Birmingham father seriously injured in Thailand say they're hopeful he can be brought home to continue his recovery. 20-year-old Ethan Lacey remains in a critical condition after suffering severe head injuries last month. Our reporter Nadia Ferraris says his family are fundraising.
0: His dad, Kevin, says it's a miracle to see Ethan's condition improving. He's posting updates online each day after he managed to track his son down to a hospital in Thailand. He hadn't heard from Ethan in days and later discovered he'd been involved in a collision with a pickup truck. The family has so far raised more than £15,000. They'll hold a fundraiser at Holly Lane Sports Club in Birmingham next Friday as part of their efforts to bring him home.
20: Police are investigating after a fatal collision in Smethwick this morning. A man in his 40s died after being found in a critical condition when his car hit a tree on Oldbury Road. Police say they believe the vehicle was stolen last night and are investigating. The first ovarian cancer treatment in two decades has been approved for use on the NHS. The breakthrough drug's been found to extend lives and is said to be kinder on the body. And FIFA's banning fans attending World Cup games from bringing in refillable water bottles. The governing body's made a late change to prevent risk and injury. Fan groups have criticised the decision because of the extreme heat expected at some venues.
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20: Rain easing this evening in the West Midlands. Much drier tomorrow with a few sunny spells, highs of 16. That's the latest. I'm Amelia Sammons.
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17: Simon May. Yeah, 2 minutes after four. Right time.

0: It's the Rio album, of course, and a number 5 hit single for Duran Duran, America number 1, but it's Hungry Like the Wolf, and that's how you start. And of course, if you are indeed hungry like the wolf, I know this is very cheesy and I shouldn't actually do this link, and I'm doubting it now.
1: No, no, no, I like it.
0: Should I carry on?
1: Yeah.
0: If you are hungry like the wolf, don't forget, it's Foodie Thursday coming up. Shouldn't have done
1: Love
0: this.
1: Love it, smooth.
0: Nigel is, I mean, it's a stew.
1: It's a stew, but a special stew,
0: It's a stew with some ingredients, and all the details will be on there later, and Matt won't have any of it.
1: All right.
0: Anyway, all the details coming up also on the show. What's the Buzz? It's our Thursday edition, so big stuff happening on Friday and over the weekend. What is the exciting news in your house? This could be work, or it could be family-related. What is the thing you cannot wait to tell people? Well, tell us. Write a few lines and send it to 61054, first word is Simon. Or you can email simon@greatesthitsradio.co.uk. What's the Buzz is in the next 15, 20 minutes, so get a move on with that, please. The Drive Time drama went yesterday on day 155.
1: Tragedy, everyone.
0: Yeah. That's right. Very good. And so we have a premiere, brand new one in this hour. The Big 45 is from Joan Armour Trading, the album of the week from ABC. Today's confession is called Hello Clouds, Hello Sky. End of the show, 3 Steps to 7 from June 1973. And on the half hour, Matt, sport, pun, go ahead.
1: Guess I'm on my way. I'm Brooke on you. Harry Brooke is on his way as England struggle on the opening day of the first test.
0: As a surprise.
1: Oh, dear.
0: Details at half past. Is it? Oh, good. So much to look forward to.

0: 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That's where you tell us what's happening. So the exciting thing in your life, the thing that you cannot wait to tell people, let us know right now, please. You can email simon@greatesthitsradio.co.uk or text 61054, first word is Simon.
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0: Do you have more money? 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
11: An accident has closed Birmingham New Road in Coseley southbound from Meadow Lane to Shore Road, affecting bus routes 8 and X8. Meanwhile, Vicarage Road is shut from Tap Bank Road to Dog Kennel Lane in Oldbury due to an obstruction, with diversions for routes 49 and 23. Also, Tap Bank Road itself is blocked from Rood End Road to Parsonage Street, affecting route 12. Elsewhere, usual delays on the M5 northbound at the M6 junction 8 mean 25 minutes to get through there, whilst over in West Bromwich expect 10 minutes on the A41 at M5 junction 1.
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13: 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Yeah. 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
14: Greatest

0: album Rattle and Hum, U2, Angel of Harlem, one of their big hits from 1988.
1: What's the buzz? Tell me what's happening. What's the buzz? Tell me what's happening. What's the buzz? Tell me what's happening. What's the buzz? Tell me what's happening.
0: Okay, what is the buzz in your house? What is going on here? Rachel says, Simon, I'm about to hit 39 plus one this month, and I've decided I needed a big change in my life. So I pushed myself out of my comfort zone and I did a writing course. Currently awaiting the release of my first children's book. Ooh. And it's out at the end of November. Enjoying the whole process of seeing the book being brought to life. Rachel in Leeds.
2: Imagine that.
0: Imagine that, Rachel. Well done. That is a buzz indeed. Rick says, team, my buzz is I've just realised my timesheets for work have all been submitted wrongly since January.
2: Oh,
0: so
2: no.
0: I've sat and redone them and I'm owed £699.
2: Oh,
0: I feel
2: go.
0: A treat coming
2: yes.
0: on. Stu in North Norfolk. Simon, my buzz, I'm currently writing many thank you cards after having got married on Friday the 22nd of May to the long-suffering Jenny, and I couldn't be happier. Love your show almost as much as I love her. Ooh, okay.
2: We're a close second. That's
0: yes, very,
2: okay.
0: very close yeah, second.
2: Yeah, yeah.
0: Simon, what's the buzz? Well, our new hot tub is ready. Sue and Dave, Chapel Hill in Lincolnshire. It's classic Lincolnshire behaviour. They've all got hot tubs in Lincolnshire.
2: Yeah, yeah, yeah.
0: So the buzz in my life is it's my sister's birthday tomorrow, the big 6-0. Looking forward to lots of celebrations. That's Angela in Leeds. Simon, my buzz, says Andy from the Wirral, is that my husband and I are travelling to London to watch Paddington the musical on Sunday. Looking forward to a weekend away. I hear very, very good things about that musical. Anna and Bea are off to watch Take That at Coventry tonight. That's our buzz, Simon. Linda and Mike Glasspole, Simon, Matt, Holly and Susie. Tonight is the first night we're going to be attending an event at Knutsford Music Festival, which is an annual event. We have two consecutive folk music nights, tonight and tomorrow, hosted by one of the Shire Horses.
2: Oh,
0: which is a good thing.
2: Yeah,
0: say
2: yeah.
0: hello to Mark when you see him.
2: Very good.
0: Sharon and Mikey says, Simon, the buzz in our life is we're off on holiday to Venice. We cannot wait to get on one of those gondolas. Okay, they are quite pricey. In fact, everything is. In fact, it's, having a cup of tea is pricey.
2: In Venice, yeah.
0: And Nicola in Banbury, my buzz is my birthday tomorrow and we're going to see Sir David Jason at the theatre in Oxford on Sunday. We are looking forward to that. What is the buzz in your house? Simon at greatesthitsradio.co.uk.
1: What's the buzz?

0: If you want to send us the thing that's happening in your house, Simon at creditstitsradio.co.uk. Okay, three words for your Thursday. How's Thursday gone? How's it going? It's all right, is it, so far? There's a theme here, which you might notice. Garden underwater, says Sheila.
1: Oh, dear.
0: June trench foot, says Brad.
1: No.
0: Raining stair rods, says Sheila.
1: Oh, boy.
0: Summer, like Elvis, hashtag, has left the building. Oh. That's Denise. This time last week, it was
1: so hot.
0: Summer wardrobe, and we've already moved into autumn wardrobes here. Final one from George, England in trouble.
1: Oh, indeed they are.
0: Details, please.
2: Sport.
0: 4:31, what's going on, Matt?
1: Well, yeah, let's go first to England's opening test of the summer against New Zealand at Lord's. Now, this was seen as England's chance for redemption after that dismal showing in the Ashes, but it has not gone well. Debutant Emilio Gay managed a couple of boundaries before he was caught. Jacob Bethel, Joe Root, Jamie Smith and Gus Atkinson, all of them fell for single figures. The one saving grace was Harry Brook, who made 56 before he was caught. We have had rain interruptions at Lord's, which have really only spurred England's blushes. They're currently off for rain. England 118 for 8. Manchester City are considering legal action after a candidate to be president of Real Madrid promised to sign their striker Erling Haaland if he won. Enrique Riquelme flaunted a Real Madrid top with Haaland's name on it on TV. All very entertaining, but not true, said the player's agent. City are angry at the use of Haaland's image. Riquelme has also suggested he can tempt Jurgen Klopp to be their new manager. Meanwhile, City chairman Khaldun Al-Mubarak says Pep Guardiola threatened to quit the club 100 times during his decade with them, but this time he says, I knew that he knew that it was the right thing for him and it was the natural thing. Brighton are expecting Tottenham to come back with a better offer for their defender Jan-Paul van Hekker after they turned down an initial bid of £70 million. FIFA are being warned they're putting fans' health at risk by banning bottles from the World Cup. They had initially said that fans would be able to bring in clear plastic bottles, but have now changed their mind, saying the bottles could be thrown. To the French Open tennis, it's semi-finals day in the women's singles. Diana Schneider is 2-1 down to Polish qualifier Maja Hwalinska in the first set. The winner will face Mira Andreeva, who knocked out Marta Kostyuk in straight sets. And there's one match in Rugby League Super League tonight. Top of the table, Leeds face third placed St Helens.
0: Thank you, Matt. Coming up after Elton John,

0: Some classic Elton John. It's 1985 and it's Nikita song. So it's 22 minutes to 5 o'clock. So we had quite a drama yesterday, as you might know.
1: Drive time drama. Action!
0: Because after 13 attempts...
2: I think it's Tragedy by the Bee Gees.
0: Okay, and why do you think it's Tragedy by the Bee Gees?
2: Well, because Obi-Wan is a Jedi, and you said in your very lovely clue that you yes. gave us that he was old-fashioned.
0: That's right.
2: So another word for old-fashioned is traditional,
0: yes.
2: so he's a trad Jedi.
3: Ooh.
2: Tragedy.
3: Trad Jedi.
0: Trad Jedi. Okay, very good. Nicely worked out.
1: And the winner is...
4: Finally! Yes!
0: Today's winner is Shirley Winch from Ashford in Kent, because it is the trad Jedi.
3: He's a trad Jedi,
0: isn't
3: he? So
0: clever. Jedi, like in jazz. Shirley, well done. Congratulations for getting it, as everyone was praying that you would.
3: Yes.
0: Because it had gone on for a long time. Which means we start again. So here we go on day one. 0333 2020 402.
5: Isn't it great? The Drive Time team's back at the cricket.
0: Except that we're 99 runs behind.
6: But the good news is, Holly's up next and you're last, but you know what you need to do.
7: Thanks, guys.
0: Go on, Holly. Now, my only concern about that, I mean, nicely chosen, because obviously the test match that
3: it is,
0: today,
3: yes, yeah,
0: is that I seem to be referring to Holly like she's a pet dog.
3: Oh, no.
0: At the end. Anyway, there's a song title here.
5: Isn't it great? The Drive Time team's back at the cricket.
0: Except that we're 99 runs behind.
6: But the good news is, Holly's up next and you're last, but you know what you need to do.
7: Thanks, guys.
0: Go on, Holly. Off you go. Go on.
3: Yep.
0: Okay, song title, please. There is a song title in there. What is that? 0333 2020 402. You can call now.

0: So we timed this new drama specifically, obviously, coincidentally, for the first test match. And 0333 2020 402 is the phone number that you call if you can work out a song title buried not that deeply in here.
1: Isn't it great? The drive time team's back at the cricket.
0: Except that we're 99 runs behind.
2: But the good news is, Holly's up next and you're last, but you know what you need to do.
3: Thanks, guys.
0: Go on, Holly. 0333 2020 402.
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17: Birmingham New Road is closed southbound from Black Country Route to Shaw Road in Coseley due to an accident, also affecting bus routes 8 and X8. Meanwhile, you may want to allow a bit of extra time because there's delays on the M5 northbound at the M6 junction 8, taking 35 minutes. A bit further away on the A38 heading north from Weeford

0: heading north from Weeford Interchange to Swinford Island. One lane remains closed following an accident. Meanwhile, Vicarage Road in Aldbury is blocked from Tap Bank Road to Dog Kennel Lane, with diversions for bus routes 49 and 23. More on our website.
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0: 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What a tune that is.
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0: Go on, Holly. 0333 2020 402. There is a song title in there. What do you think it is? It's the Drive Time Drama. It's the premiere. 0333 2020 402.

0: So in the next hour, your big 45 from Joan Armour Trading. Today's confession is called Hello Clouds, Hello Sky. And the drama's on day one. 0333 2020 402. Maybe it stars you.
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14: The top stories this hour. The Prime Minister is making fresh calls for calm in response to Henry Novak's murder.
15: There are questions that need to be answered in relation to the policing in this case. The IOPC is looking at that. I think we need to let them get on with their job. But we really need to listen to Henry's family.
14: Sir Keir Starmer's met with the 18-year-old's family 3 days after his killer was jailed for at least 21 years. Efforts are continuing to bring a young Birmingham father home from Thailand after he was seriously injured in a collision. 20-year-old Ethan Lacey remains in a critical condition in hospital. Our reporter Nadia Ferraris has reached out to the family. Nadia, what happened?
16: Ethan had been in Thailand visiting his family when his loved ones stopped hearing from him and became concerned. After several days, they found him in hospital in Pattaya, where they were told he'd suffered serious injuries after falling from a moving pickup truck. His dad, Kevin, says he suffered several bleeds on the brain, a fractured neck and multiple broken bones. Although the family were initially told he was unlikely to survive, Ethan is now breathing on his own and showing small signs of improvement.
1: And Nadia, how are they planning on getting him home?
16: The family right now is focusing on raising the money they need to bring Ethan back to the UK for treatment. They say Ethan had extended his trip and his travel insurance had run out, leaving them facing huge costs. The fundraising appeal has launched and people across Birmingham have been getting behind it, with local fundraising events also being organised to help bring Ethan home.
1: Thanks, Nadia. Officers will be in Willenhall this evening after reports of a man acting suspiciously. Children were kept back in school while police searched the area this afternoon. They say they haven't found him and will continue their patrols into tonight. And a new drug's been approved for use on the NHS for women with ovarian cancer. The first new treatment in two decades is thought to extend lives.
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1: Rain easing this evening in the West Midlands. Much drier tomorrow with a few sunny spells, highs of 16. That's the latest. I'm Amelia Sammons.
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1: And out of 5 o'clock with our much-worn double album on RSO Records, it's that Saturday Night Fever LP one more time. A number four hit for Yvonne Elliman.

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0: 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Over 18s only. Thank you. The clock is ticking. 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Then all you need to do is answer our call. Do that and £750,000 will be yours. 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

0: One of the many fine edits of Guns N' Roses, Paradise City. Okay, good afternoon. This is Greatest Hits Radio right now. Here we go. Day one.
1: Drive Time Drama.
0: Okay, well, something that's brand new. Yesterday it was Tragedy by the Bee Gees. That's what it was. As in Trad Jedi.
2: Very good, yes.
0: Matt was playing, I said, an old-fashioned Obi-Wan, which is old-fashioned Trad Obi-Wan Jedi. Yeah. Tragedy. I mean, when you think about it, it's blindingly obvious. So this is how this one started.
2: Okay, so do you want to... So
0: you say something, I'll say something, Holly can say something, and Susie can say something. Let's see what happens.
2: That's a great idea.
0: Yes.
2: Let's start again.
0: Okay, so once we worked out what we were doing, it ended up like this.
2: Isn't it great? The Drive Time team's back at the cricket.
0: Except that we're 99 runs behind.
3: But the good news is, Holly's up next, and you're last, but you know what you need to do.
4: Thanks, guys.
0: Go on, Holly. Okay, let's check in with our first callers on this one. Thursday's callers. Call number one is Russell. Hello, Russell.
5: Hello, Simon, Matt, Holly, Susie and the team.
2: Very good.
0: Call number two is Richard. Hello, Richard.
6: Good afternoon, Simon, Matt, Holly, Susie and the team.
2: Excellent.
0: And caller number three is Peter. Hello, Peter.
7: Hello, Simon, Matt, Holly, Susie and the team.
0: All right, Peter, would you say hello to Richard? Richard, say hello to Russell. And Russell, say hello to Richard and Peter. Off you go, do it now, please.
7: Hello, Richard.
5: Hello, Richard.
0: Good afternoon,
5: Russell.
0: OK, all right, I'll accept that. Russell Chesler is going first. Where are you, Russell?
5: Hi, Simon, I'm in Edgware.
0: Has it been in Edgware today?
5: It has started and stopped raining about 17 times so far.
0: Oh, right, OK. Can hear that Edgware accent rubbing off on you now. After the years, you can just tell that it's making an impact there on the Chesler accent. OK, Russell, you're going first and it's day one, so it's quite tricky. What do you think it might be?
5: Well, no pressure on me, Simon, but I think it is Saving the Best Till Last by Vanessa Williams.
0: OK, it's a good song. Why do you think that one, Russell?
5: Well, Holly's coming in as the last batter, so she's coming in last, and she's trying to save the test. So she's saving the test
0: at
5: last.
0: Oh, I see. That's very good.
2: That is so good, isn't
0: it? That's a classy answer from Edgware. Russell, thanks very much. Stand by, please. Richard Green, where are you?
8: Good afternoon, Simon. I'm in Skelbrook in South Yorkshire.
0: And how is it in Skelbrook right now?
8: Overcast, very windy, about 16 degrees.
0: All right, a little down from this time last week then.
8: Slightly.
0: Yeah. Well, what is your song title, Richard? What do you think this might be?
8: I think it's Delamitri, Always the Last to Know.
0: Okay, because?
8: Because Holly's the last to go.
2: Oh, yes, of course she is.
0: Saving the test for last. Yeah. Absolutely, always the last to know, Delamitri. That works.
2: It does work, yeah.
0: There's some logic there in Richard's answer. Stand by in Skelbrook, please. And Peter Chaff, I think that is. Have I got that right, Peter?
9: It's Chaff.
0: Peter Chaff. Okay.
9: Yeah.
0: Is that French, maybe, in origin?
9: Originally, yes.
0: Where are you? If you're not in France, where are you now, Peter?
9: I'm in Westwood in Nottinghamshire.
0: Okay, very nice. And how is it in your part of Nottinghamshire right now?
9: It's just stopped raining, still blowing a gale, and it'll probably rain again in another hour.
0: All right. Okay, thank you for the accurate prediction there, Peter. And what is your song title? What do you think it might be?
9: I think it's Nina with 99 Red Balloons.
0: Okay, because?
9: Because you're 99 runs behind.
0: So it's got 99 in the title. There aren't that many songs with 99 in the title. So that's why Peter's gone for that one. Okay, all right, stand by and not. Okay, thanks, Peter. So we got 99 Red Balloons, Always the Last to Know, Save Your Best. Matt, do you have a prize envelope marked Thursday's prize envelope?
2: Yes, I do.
0: Could you hand it over, please?
2: It is in red and yellow, and it is in honour of Karma FC,
0: okay,
2: who are playing tonight in Sweden.
0: Of course.
2: Sweden,
0: when you think of Karma, you think of Sweden.
2: It's Karma Sweden, yes.
0: And who are the Karmatics playing?
2: They're playing another fine bunch of lads somewhere west of Stockholm.
0: Is that right?
2: I think.
0: Okay, you have no idea.
2: Probably.
0: You should look at the map sometime.
2: I should,
0: okay, so day one of the drama, and Russell, Richard and Peter, guess what?
10: Jogging on.
0: I can only apologise. I mean, it's a tough one to go first, but Russell, Richard and Peter setting a very fine standard.

0: So the drama is back on Monday's show. We're till 7 o'clock. Jackie Brambles will be here at 7 o'clock with your most wanted greatest hits from 7. Great conversation with Cruise Croon and Jane McDonald in after 8 o'clock. And it's Andy Crane at 10 o'clock. Back with your request Friday tomorrow. 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
21: An accident has closed Birmingham New Road and Coesley southbound from Black Country Route to Shore Road, with bus routes 8 and X8 diverted. Meanwhile, you may want to allow extra time on the M5 northbound at the M6 junction 8, where it's taking 35 minutes. Also, one lane's closed on the A38 northbound from Weeford Interchange to Swinfen Island following an accident. Elsewhere, Vicarage Road remains shut in Oldbury from Tapbank Road to Dog Kennel Lane, affecting buses 49 and 23. That's the latest. You can find more on our website.
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0: 527 Greatest Hits Radio, playing you a number one from Blondie in 1979 and Sunday Girl. Which brings us to Thursday's Big 45, which is another top song from Joan Armour Training. Going to play the title track from her 1977 album. She had Georgie Fame on electric piano, Kenny Jones on drums, produced by the legendary Glyn Johns, and we end up here.
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0: 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Joe Nama Trading, title track from Show Some Emotion, today's Big 45.
1: The Prime Minister's holding private talks with the family of murdered student Henry Novak at Downing Street. The 18-year-old died in police handcuffs in December when his killer falsely accused him of racism. Efforts are continuing to bring a young Birmingham father home from Thailand after he was seriously injured in a collision. 20-year-old Ethan Lacey remains in a critical condition in hospital after he fell from a moving pickup truck last month. Police are investigating after a fatal collision in Smethwick this morning. A man in his 40s died after being found in a critical condition when his car hit a tree on Oldbury Road. Officers will be in Willenhall this evening after reports of a man acting suspiciously. Children were kept back in school while police searched the area this afternoon. And a new drug's been approved for use on the NHS for women with ovarian cancer. It's the first new treatment in two decades and is thought to extend lives. That's the latest. I'm Amelia Sammons.
0: Sport. Okay, 5:32. What's happening, Matt?
2: Yeah, normally the first day of Test cricket has England fans excited about a summer of action, but there have been a few of them praying for rain, given how dismal Ben Stokes' side have been performing today. There's been no collapse, but that's only because England never truly got going. Opener Emilio Gay made a couple of boundaries on his debut, but was then caught. Four other batters, including Joe Root, went for single figures. Harry Brook led a short-lived fight back, but was caught before tee on 56. Rain meant England resumed late after the break and promptly lost another wicket in the first over. Carl Jameson has taken five wickets for the Black Caps. England all out in the last few minutes for 140. Manchester City are considering legal action after a candidate to be president of Real Madrid promised to sign their striker, Erling Haaland, if he won. They're angry that Enrique Riquelme flaunted a Real Madrid top with Haaland's name on it on TV. Meanwhile, City chairman Khaldun Al-Mubarak says Pep Guardiola threatened to quit the club 100 times during his decade with them, but this time he says, "I knew it was the right thing, and that's why I didn't fight it." Brighton are expecting Tottenham to come back with a better offer for their defender Jan-Paul van Hekker after they turned down an initial bid of £70 million. Northern Ireland are playing Guinea in a friendly. Tom Aitchison has put them in front. They're 1-0 up with 34 minutes gone. It's women's semi-finals day at the French Open tennis. Diana Schneider has lost the first set to the Polish qualifier Maja Chwalinska. The winner will face Mira Andreeva, who knocked out Marta Kostyuk in straight sets. Tonight in Rugby League Super League, top of the table Leeds face third place St Helens. And that brings us to on this sporting day in history. So yes. On this day, Geoffrey Boycott played his first test match for England against Australia. He would become a key opening batter for England, and when he retired, was the leading test run scorer. Alf Ramsey had taken charge of the England team, but they failed to qualify for that summer's European Nations Cup. But what was the year?
0: Well, the European Nations Cup is 2 years before the World Cup.
2: That's true.
0: So I would have thought, therefore, that would suggest it's 1964.
2: Spot on, 1964. Is that? Very good.

0: 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Tonight's is called Hello Clouds, Hello Sky. 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
19: Birmingham New Road heading south in Coesley has reopened from Black Country Route to Shore Road after an earlier accident. Meanwhile, you may want to allow a bit of extra time because there's usual delays on the M5 heading north at the M6 junction 8 with a 30 minute to get through there. Also, one lane is closed on the A38 heading north from Weeford interchange to the Swinfen Island due to an accident. Look out for 20 minute delays on the A38M Aston Expressway, both inbound and outbound between the M6 junction 6 and city centre. There's more on our website.
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0: Just checking the ingredients for Nigel's recipe, which he's threatening us with the other side of 6 o'clock. It's a stew, which is a good thing.
1: Yes.
0: It's got leeks and lemons.
1: That's
0: and
1: okay. Yeah. Yeah.
0: Chickpea and prawns.
1: Prawns? Oh, boy.
0: I know.
1: Yeah.
0: But anyway, I'm sure, obviously, that Nigel can
1: they'll
0: make
1: be great,
0: it,
1: though, won't they?
0: Nigel make it sound fantastic. I do feel in the need for a sharpener. What have you got for us, Suze?
2: Well, I've got something. I just like the name of this one, but I'm sure it is very tasty. It's called Bedtime Pickles.
0: Okay.
2: It's a New England IPA. They're always really strong, so this one is
0: 7%. Oh, my goodness. Okay.
2: And it's completely, wholly Nelson Sauvin hops.
0: Oh, they're
1: Nelson
0: always...
1: and Sauvin.
0: Are they together again?
1: Yeah.
0: Just one. Julie sends in today's confession. We're back at school. Father Simon, the Confessional Collective. It's 1972. The place was a West Yorkshire coal mining town. I was a young teacher in the local secondary modern, and it was no place for sissies. At this time, the clever kids who passed their 11 plus were sent to grammar school or technical college. The rest went to their local secondary modern, where teachers were expected to teach useful subjects and life skills. These kids were great, but hard as nails, and they could smell signs of teacher weakness or fear.
2: Mm-hmm.
0: I was local to the town and a miner's daughter, so was well used to handling the wicked, dry humour of God's own country, which is, for the purposes of this confession, West Yorkshire.

0: creature who I will call Tristram.
1: Of course.
0: Tristram was from the leafy glades of Surrey and was fresh out of teacher training college. He had high ideals, and after failing to gain a position teaching classics, he'd come up north with a mission to bring some much-needed culture to the rough-and-ready lads and lasses of Yorkshire. At our first staff meeting, Tristram enjoyed giving the staff a long and detailed presentation of his very high teaching goals and subject matter. We immediately recognised what might be some areas of conflict and offered help and advice on appropriate teaching approaches and lesson material. Tristram, though, was having none of it, dismissing all our advice and even insisting that we would also benefit from raising our own standards and following his example. His first day in class didn't go too well. The immediate difficulty was communication, as he failed to understand the Yorkshire brogue. Some phrases completely baffled him. For example, will I eckers like? He didn't get that. I'll tell you this for nowt, he didn't get that either. If only Nigel was here, he could have helped us out. His first performing arts lesson was a joy to behold. 15-year-old boys were not used to being told to dance like spirits of the forest. And A Midsummer Night's Dream became more of a nightmare from Hades. The kids were merciless, and Tristram's learnt a few more Yorkshire phrases than he was expecting. However, he ploughed on with his mission, confident in his ability to bring high culture to the darkest of Yorkshire. The kids were becoming restless, parents were complaining, and general discipline was breaking down. Plots and schemes were being hatched in the classroom, and Tristram was falling for many a childish prank. For example, when he wanted to take his class outside for country dancing. Oh, yes. We teachers told him it was no problem and he could plug in the record player in an electric socket in a large tree on the top field.
1: What?
0: People on the passing bus were really amused to see him standing on a table with a cable looking for a socket up a giant sycamore whilst being egged on by 35 laughing 12-year-olds. The scheme that got us into trouble was this. It was usual practice then for a group of us to leave the school on Friday lunchtime and eat at a local hostelry. Tristram was horrified at this, telling us we were unprofessional and threatening to inform the authorities. But, said I, it's approved by the authorities and they even gave us some lunch vouchers as a reward for good work. This wasn't true. But Tristram immediately needed to know why he hadn't been included in this, and I advised him to check with the deputy head. Well, said deputy head was extremely fond of a good joke and told Tristram that he was indeed entitled to lunch vouchers and should collect them later at the office. The school secretary was quite masterful at counterfeiting and made a very convincing job of it. And after collecting his vouchers, Tristram was delighted to join us for lunch. The hostelry staff played their part brilliantly, accepting his vouchers and even congratulating him on his excellent teaching. The rest of us had to foot the bill. Tristram was quite unbearable the following week, gloating about his rewards and giving unwelcome advice to long-serving and experienced teachers. When Friday came, he was given double lunch vouchers for his outstanding contribution to teaching, but we decided we must confess our joke at lunch. Unfortunately, he didn't join us at the hostelry.
2: Oh, no.
0: So we thought we'd been rumbled, but this was not the case. Tristram, it turned out, had decided to take his girlfriend out for a meal on Friday night using the fake vouchers for payment. The landlady was nowhere to be found, and the evening staff knew nothing about our scheme. He had no cash and became extremely annoyed.
1: Oh, dear.
0: Apparently, he caused quite a scene, and the police were called.
1: Oh, what?
0: The school head teacher was contacted to vouch for him, and she had to cover the bill. We were all in deep trouble on Monday morning, and we each had to go in turn for a good dressing down from the head teacher, a terrifying figure who patrolled the corridors, tapping her shoes with her smoky dragon cane. Tristram didn't forgive us and left the school at the end of the term to teach drama at a public school in the home counties.
1: Of course he did.
0: He vowed never to set foot on Yorkshire soil again. 54 years have now passed, and it's time to beg forgiveness for myself and other teaching staff for our part in this story. Even though he was a massive pain in the rear, we teachers should have known better and set a good example rather than reverting to such childish behaviour. I hope that Tristram eventually forgave us and saw the funny side. I kind of think that he's not... Ooh.
1: Well, that was a great fade. Ooh, I loved it.
0: Didn't do that.
2: My favourite.
0: Was that me? Someone wrong is on the faders tonight. I don't know what happened there. I was affected by Tristram, I think.
2: Yes,
0: and his
2: definitely.
0: Hello Clouds, Hello Sky approach to drama. Sister Suze.
2: Well, Julie, like, I kind of... started off thinking maybe you were a little bit mean to Tristram. You know, he was just trying to be helpful and...

0: teach well and all of that stuff, but inevitably, he just sounds like an idiot, doesn't he? And it was the fact that he was so cross that the police were called.
1: Yep.
0: The police were called. Like, you know, if it doesn't work, just foot the bill. How tight can you be? Well, I'm going to forgive Julie.
1: Very tight. I do like the idea of telling 15-year-old lads to be spirits of the forest.
2: Yes.
1: What do you say, Matt?
2: Well, I'm going to forgive Tristram and his... I mean, listen, obviously, you know, there's lots of great drama teachers out there, I'm sure. But there are also quite a lot of them who are a bit of a chancer, like Tristram. Mm. He strikes me as very thick, trying to plug his record player into a tree. That should have been a clue.
1: I guess
2: and also...
0: But they told him it was
2: they
0: there.
2: Did, yeah, someone tells you to... Anyway... It's still a tree, isn't it? Also, who doesn't take money out when you're going for a meal, even if you've got your vouchers? You might want to get a drink. So he's thick on all counts, really, isn't he? So for that reason,
1: yes.
2: I am going to forgive.
1: Thank you, and thank you for not doing the voiceover as well. People's verdict, please, for Tristram. 61050.

0: But now maybe you have a confession inspired by today's from Julie. I mean, drama teachers, there seems to be a lot of action there. 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But do you forgive Julie, yes or no? 61054. First word is Simon on the text for the People's Verdict. So that's incoming, as is some food from Nigel. Not quite sure about it, but Nigel will sell it well.
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17: The top stories this hour. Keir Starmer's met the family of murdered student Henry Novak. His tensions surrounding his treatment by police continue. The Prime Minister's accused billionaire Elon Musk of trying to whip up division over the case in Southampton. Nusrat Mehtab's a former Met Police superintendent.
18: The actions of the four officers were fundamentally flawed. Now, why was that? And I think that's important. But we cannot say that the whole organisation is systemically racist.
17: separately, a man's admitted violent disorder and a weapons offence following a protest over Henry's death. The family of a young Birmingham father seriously injured in Thailand say they're hopeful he can be brought home to continue his recovery. 20-year-old Ethan Lacey remains in a critical condition after suffering severe head injuries last month. And reporter Nadi Ferraris says his family are fundraising.
19: His dad, Kevin, says it's a miracle to see Ethan's condition improving. He's posting updates online each day after he managed to track his son down to a hospital in Thailand. He hadn't heard from Ethan in days and later discovered he'd been involved in a collision with a pickup truck. The family has so far raised more than £15,000. They'll hold a fundraiser at Holly Lane Sports Club in Birmingham next Friday as part of their efforts to bring him home.
17: Schools were locked down in parts of Willenhall today as police searched for a man acting suspiciously. They say they've now identified him. Police say they're satisfied he didn't have a weapon and hasn't committed any offences. The government's accepted a number of recommendations to tackle anti-Semitism in the NHS, including a ban on staff wearing political badges at work. The report says hospital leaders must make sure the Jewish community doesn't suffer in silence. And the rapper Stormzy has been fined more than £500 after he was caught using a mobile phone behind the wheel of his Ferrari in southwest London. It's a second driving offence for the British Award winner. He was banned for 9 months for a similar offence last year.
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17: Rain easing this evening in the West Midlands. Much drier tomorrow with a few sunny spells, highs of 16. That's the latest. I'm Amelia Salmons.
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0: 5 past 6. Hello, this is Credit Hits Radio. Drive time through till 7 o'clock. Then it's Jackie Brambles. Happy Hour by the House Martins. In just a moment, Food with Nigel. We'll have the Dance Floor Album of the Week, which is The Lexicon of Love by ABC, our June album from 1982. End of the show, 3 Steps to 7 from June 1973. Just before the news, we had a confession from Julie in West Yorkshire, a painful story of a drama teacher who we called Tristram. In a West Yorkshire school in 1972, he had some fancy ideas, fell foul of everybody, and then got involved with luncheon vouchers and the police.
1: Oh, no.
0: And the people's verdict is in now, I think. Here we go.
1: Susan from Harrogate says, "Forgiven, I feel a little sorry for Tristram, but he was warned repeatedly and chose not to listen. Anyone who sends Yorkshire teenagers out to dance like woodland spirits is asking for trouble." But Alan says, "Not forgiven. Teachers are supposed to set an example. Instead, you all behaved exactly like the pupils. Poor Tristram may have been pompous, but he deserves support, not sabotage." But Helen says, "Forgiven, the head teacher having to rescue him from a disastrous date is the sort of consequence nobody could have predicted. You were naughty rather than malicious."
0: And remember that the head teacher was a terrifying figure who patrolled the corridors with her shoes and a smoky dragon cane.
1: I've no idea what that is.
0: I don't know. It's obviously a cane in the shape of a smoky dragon, or she called, or she referred to her cane as smoky dragon.
1: Or the cane was smoky. Yes.
0: And made out of a dragon.
1: Could have been that,
0: I don't know. Anyway, it's all pretty confusing. Anyway, confessions at greatesthitsradio.co.uk. That's where you send your tale. There'll be a brand new podcast for you tomorrow, and there'll be food next.

0: 9 minutes past six. 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Rock on with your band self. Obviously, it's a good time for doing that kind of thing. There's one thing that Ken really likes of a morning, and that is a studio that stinks of fish. And that is going to be precisely what he has, because it's a Foodie Thursday and Nigel is joining us. I'm not quite sure where he is, but he's going to say, hello, I'm somewhere. Go ahead.
1: Or hola, even. There you go, because I'm actually on a Mediterranean food journey in Catalonia.
2: Oh,
1: there you go, Matt.
2: Yeah.
1: Northern Spain, Torre Ronsat, an agritourism farm and eatery, northeast of Barcelona and
2: lovely.
1: East of Girona. There you go.
2: Yeah.
1: Prawn and chickpea stew, you've got it there. And perfect summer dish, perfect to go in the studio on this on a Thursday night. British prawns coming into their own now. We're going to be available well into the winter. And surely it's got to be better to eat prawns that have been landed from our own waters rather than ship them in, farmed from the other side of the world. At very least, look out, I suggest, for cold water prawns on the packaging, as they'll be caught in northern European waters. And the recipe is from a brilliantly quirky book. It's called A Year on the River, Boater's Guide to Growing, Foraging, Storing and Cooking by food, drink and travel journalist. That's Fiona Sims. She's cooked and travelled on a narrow boat to glean recipes for the book, following on from the success of her original book on a nautical theme, which is the Boat Cookbook, Real Food for Hungry Sailors. That was published 12 years ago. And that led to the Boat Drinks book, a different tipple in every port. 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Fiona, she's a funny writer. Well, she's just funny, full stop. She's got funny bones, great cook, and encyclopedic knowledge of drinks, as you can see by visiting fionasims.com.
0: OK, so, I mean, there are all kinds of stews which people like this time of year, the lighter stew, but what on earth made you think that this was one of the kitchen's greatest hits?
1: Well, simply, Simon, it's a really tasty one-pot dish made from just a few ingredients, cooked on the hob in a small galley kitchen on a narrow boat, but it also could work at sea using a self-leveling gimbal stove. We all have one of those. Or, heaven forbid, you might just make it in your own home. And as I say, use any variety of prawns, but ideally British. Pre-cooked ones will be fine, don't worry, as the crucial part is when they're immersed in a marinade of lemon zest with some paprika, garlic, salt, pepper, and that's all prior to cooking in melted butter. You have them scrum. They're then put to one side before leeks go in. They're sautéed in the same pan, followed by chickpeas, a litre of veg stock. I use marigold bouillon, or you can make your own. And back in go the cooked prawns alongside chopped parsley, lemon juice, and thank you, Holly, because I know you got yours with nutty wholemeal bread to mop up the juices.
0: Would it be acceptable? Well, would it be acceptable to put in something like swede or parsnip instead of prawns?
1: Oh yeah, of course, absolutely.
0: That
1: no
0: one?
1: Problem at all. Or
0: all right.
1: Chicken or anything you wanted. Yeah,
0: all right, okay. Suze, what do you make of today's prawn and chickpea stew?
3: I think it's really tasty, Nigel. I love that. I've never seen chickpeas this size before. They're huge. And, yeah, you know, I'm not the best shellfish person, but I, you know, quite like the prawns. And my other half will like it. I'd put some chorizo in it, I think. That would be quite nice.
1: Oh, yes.
0: Now, Matt, you're a big prawn fan. You like your prawns.
4: Can't get enough.
0: Big and juicy.
4: Yes, big and juicy. What an intriguing dish this is, Nige. Once again, you've managed to alight on something there. And
2: what a great on,
4: and the paprika, I love that, and the bouillon and the prawns as well. Imagine all of those together. But I also see some fabulous drinks you brought, or we've got here as well, Nige. So tell us all about those.
2: Yes, tell us about the drinks, please, Nigel.
1: All right. And by the way, Suze, well spotted. You're absolutely. They are queen chickpeas. They're bigger ones from the Bold Bean Company.
3: Yeah.
1: Again, widely available.
3: Huge.
1: Right. First up, we've got Van Hunk's non-alcoholic sparkling 0.5% wine. And Van Hunk's drinks was set up in South Africa 6 years ago by Tom Gamborg and 12th generation winemaker Matthew Krohn. They named the company after Jan Van Hunk's, a Dutch pirate who lived in Cape Town in the 18th century. And now this spark was made from Chenin Blanc and Cabernet Sauvignon grapes. And hopefully you're picking up aromas of strawberries and plums. And that should be a pleasantly lingering, here comes summer finish, fingers crossed.
0: Just prawn, actually.
1: Yeah, there you go. Well, Moving on. Yeah. Second wine, Sauvignon Blanc from the Lime Bay Winery, established by Nigel Howard in 1993 in Shute on the Edge of the Devon's Act Valley, made by Master of Wine Clem Yates and winemaker Sarah Massey. Sauvignon Blanc, relative new interloper into English vineyards. I think they've done an excellent job producing a vibrant, refreshing, crisp gooseberry, rhubarb and elderflower mouthful.
2: And prawn.
1: Don't forget that, and prawn. This month we've got the Welsh and English Wine Weeks coming up. This particular wine weighs in at a surprisingly chunky 14% ABV. Ooh. And the grapes have been harvested from vineyards in Essex. There you go.
2: Okay, very good. Well, I did like the Lime Bay Winery. I'm definitely going for the Van Hunks, which is fantastic. Really, really juicy and sparkly and cold and wonderful. So I'll...
1: Hunky.
2: Definitely a fan of that. Matt, what are you going to choose?
4: Yes, always go with the Van Hunks. What a name that is. Let's get a bit of Van Hunks.
2: You're
4: like
2: going
4: that.
2: For non-alcoholic today?
4: Why not?
2: Okay, all right. Suze, what are you choosing?
3: Well, the non-alcoholic was nice and I was going to pick that, but now Matt's picked it, I'm going to go with the Sauvignon because it's delicious.
4: Yes, very good.
1: Thank you.
2: All right, all of the details on today's recipes on Nigel's incomprehensible social media.
1: At Nigel Barden, nigelbarden.com. Ah. Simple as that.
2: And next week, please give us some encouragement.
4: Yeah.
1: Ken's going to be delighted when the studio smells of kimchi burger.
4: Kimchi burger.
2: Okay, all right, that's going to be good. I'm going to like that. Okay, Nigel, thanks very much indeed. Safe travels back from Catalonia. Kimchi burger next week. Thank you very much.

0: Just persuading Matt to stick with the idea of fermented Korean cabbage.
1: Oh, can't get on. We're putting that in a burger,
0: are
1: we?
0: For the kimchi burger. It's very good for your stomach. Oh, I quite nice like it, know. Actually, I have to say. I'll have yours.
1: You can have mine.
0: That'll be next week. But this week, we had A Year on the River, A Boater's Guide to Growing, Foraging, Storing and Cooking by Fiona Sims. That's where the recipe came from. And the drinks were Van Hunk's non-alcoholic sparkling 0.5, which is very nice, and the Lime Bay Winery, responsible for the Sauvignon Blanc. Nigel will be back next week, as long as they allow him through customs.
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20: Birmingham New Road heading south in Coseley has reopened from Black Country Route to Shore Road after an earlier accident. Meanwhile, you may want to allow a bit of extra time because there's usual delays on the M5 heading north at the M6 junction 8 with a 30 minute to get through there. Also, one lane is closed on the A38 heading north from Weeford Interchange to the Swinfen Island due to an accident. Look out for 20 minute delays on the A38M Aston Expressway, both inbound and outbound between the M6 junction 6 and city centre. There's more on our website.
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0: Well, again, excellent timing because there, if you listen very carefully, there's the factory whistle. It's time to stop work because now it's all systems go for the 6:24
1: dance floor.
0: It's just, I could see no one was ready for it. So here we go.

0: On the dance floor tonight, the Pointer Sisters from 1984 and D-Light from 1990. Let's get mellow because it's time for the Sunset Time game. Matt's playing tonight.
1: Yes, I am.
0: And we're playing it for today, Thursday, June the 4th, 2026. Which of these towns and villages, which seem to have a connection as I look through them here...
1: Oh, really?
0: Gets the earliest sunset. The latest sunset.
1: The latest.
0: The latest sunset.
1: Yeah. Yeah.
0: Playing tonight, Mayo Bridge, Thornton, Crane's Corner, Rossy Island... and Bruce Hill.
1: Oh, that's very good.
0: A little bit of a greatest hits
1: yes,
0: theme here.
1: I like that.
0: So playing tonight, Mayo Bridge, Thornton, Crane's Corner. That's good. That's a feature, that is.
1: That's definitely, yeah, yeah.
0: Rossy Island. That's a holiday destination for sure.
1: Obviously.
0: And Bruce Hill.
1: So I'm going to go for Mayo Island.
0: No, Mayo Bridge or
1: Mayo
0: Bruce.
1: Bridge.
0: It's Rossy Island and Mayo Bridge.
1: Mayo of the Bridge.
0: So what are you going for?
1: So I'm
0: going
1: to go for that's the Mayo Bridge.
0: Mayo Bridge.
1: Was that the one? Yes.
0: Mayo Bridge, County Down, 10 to 10. Thornton, Pembrokeshire, 9:32. Crane's Corner, Norfolk, 9:13. Rossy Island, Angus, 9:53.
1: Uh-huh.
0: Bruce Hill, West Dunbartonshire, 9:56. So there's no points for Matt because you went for Maybridge, which is 9:50.
1: Oh.
0: And Bruce Hill is 9:56.
1: 9:56.
0: You thought you had points on the board?
1: I did think, yeah.
0: And
1: yes,
0: you were, it was like wrong. New Zealand in their first game.
1: It was, wasn't it?
0: Okay. Dancing in Bruce Hill, West Barnshire, 9:56, not a moment before.
2: Prime Minister's holding private talks with the family of murdered student Henry Novak at Downing Street. The 18-year-old died in police handcuffs in December when his killer falsely accused him of racism. Efforts are continuing to bring a young Birmingham father home from Thailand after he was seriously injured in a collision. 20-year-old Ethan Lacey remains in a critical condition in hospital after he fell from a moving pickup truck last month. Police are investigating after a fatal collision in Smethwick this morning. A man in his 40s died after being found in a critical condition when his car hit a tree on Albury Road. Schools were locked down in parts of Willenhall today as police searched for a man acting suspiciously. They say they've now identified him. Police say they're satisfied he hasn't committed any offences. And a new drug's been approved for use on the NHS for women with ovarian cancer. It's the first new treatment in two decades and is thought to extend lives. That's the latest. I'm Amelia Sammons.
0: Sport. Okay, so it's 6:33. Breathing prawn fumes everywhere. Matt has the sport.
1: Yes, if England's cricketers were hoping the first test of the summer would give them the chance to show how far they've come since the Ashes humiliation, then today's play at Lord's against New Zealand has been a little frustrating. Batting first, six of them, including Joe Root, could only manage single figures. Emilio Gay, on his test debut, was out after hitting a couple of boundaries. England all out for 140. However, a reminder that you should never judge a test till both sides have battered. Ollie Robinson took three wickets in an over. Wow. And New Zealand are 20 for five. And indeed, yes.
0: All over.
1: An astonishing run from Polish qualifier Maja Chwalinska. She's reached the final of the French Open tennis after beating Diana Schneider in straight sets. She's the first qualifier to reach a Grand Slam singles final since Emma Raducanu 5 years ago. Earlier, Russian teenager Mira Andreeva reached her first Grand Slam final as she swept past Marta Kostyuk 6-1, 6-3. Manchester City are considering legal action after a candidate to be president of Real Madrid went on TV and brandished a top with Erling Haaland's name on it as part of his election campaign. We're considering legal action for this use of our player image in this context, they say. Brighton are expecting Tottenham to come back with a better offer for their defender Jan-Paul van Hekker after they turned down an initial bid of £70 million. Northern Ireland are playing Guinea in a friendly. Tom Aitchison's goal is still the difference between the two sides. However, Northern Ireland have just had a man sent off. They're 1-0 up after 75 minutes. FIFA are being warned they're putting fans' health at risk by banning bottles from the World Cup. They had initially said that fans would be able to bring in empty clear plastic bottles, but they've now changed their mind. And tonight in Rugby League, Super League, Leeds will look to further extend their advantage at the top of the table when they face third place St Helens.
0: Thank you, Matt.
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0: 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It would become one of the albums of the decade.

0: Plenty of tracks every day from the Lexicon of Love, our album of the week. Don't forget the album show Sunday at 1 on Greatest Hits Radio. Coming next, it's our Three Steps to 7. Tonight, it's June 1973. After this,
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15: Problems from earlier have cleared on the M6 south in Staffordshire at junction 10A, the M54 turning. Meanwhile, you may want to allow a bit of extra time because it's heavy on the A38M Aston Expressway, heading inbound from junction 6 of the M6 to the city centre, taking 15 minutes. Also, there's delays on the M5 heading north at the M6 junction 8, taking 20 minutes to get through. Look out for queues on Manor Way going west at the Grange Road roundabout in Hales Owen, meaning 10 minutes to get through there. There's more on our website.
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1: 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Greatest hits
0: radio. Okay, 16 to 7, three steps to 7. Tonight, June the 3rd, 1973, step 3.

June the 3rd, 1973. Partridge Family, Walking in the Rain was at number 10. Dawn and Tony Orlando, Tie a Yellow Ribbon at number 9. The Sweet Hellraiser at 8. Stevie Wonder, You're the Sunshine of My Life was at 7. Fleetwood Mac and Albatross at 6. Rubber Bullets, 10cc at 5. Perry Como and I Love You So at number 4. And at number 3, John Fiddler and Peter Hope Evans. They were Medicine Head with One and One is One. We didn't have calculators. We didn't know any better. But at number 2, a classic from Susie.

So we're standing by for Jackie Bramble. She's on the way the other side of the 7 o'clock news. We're in 1973. Susie Quattro is at number two. And at number one, this whole wall of sound.

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18: The top stories this hour. The Conservative leaders calling on parties to work together in response to student Henry Novak's murder in Southampton.
19: The only people who should gain now are young people across our country whose safety we're all concerned about. Trust in the police being improved and the family getting closure.
18: Kemi Badenoch's been speaking after meeting the family of the 18-year-old. The Prime Minister's also hosted them at Downing Street following protests over the way Henry was treated by police. Efforts are continuing to bring a young Birmingham father home from Thailand after he was seriously injured in a collision. 20-year-old Ethan Lacey remains in a critical condition in hospital. Our reporter Nadia Ferraris has reached out to the family. Nadia, what happened?
20: Ethan had been in Thailand visiting his family when his loved ones stopped hearing from him and became concerned. After several days, they found him in hospital in Pattaya, where they were told he'd suffered serious injuries after falling from a moving pickup truck. His dad, Kevin, says he suffered several bleeds on the brain, a fractured neck, and multiple broken bones. Although the family were initially told he was unlikely to survive, Ethan is now breathing on his own and showing small signs of improvement.
18: And Nadia, how are they planning on getting him home?
20: The family right now is focusing on raising the money they need to bring Ethan back to the UK for treatment. They say Ethan had extended his trip and his travel insurance had run out, leaving them facing huge costs. The fundraising appeal has launched and people across Birmingham have been getting behind it, with local fundraising events also being organised to help bring Ethan home.
18: Thanks, Nadia. Pupils were kept in school in parts of Willenhall today as police searched for a man acting suspiciously. Police have now identified him. They say they're satisfied he hasn't committed any offences. And if you're going to a World Cup match, you won't be able to bring a refillable water bottle. FIFA's worried they could be thrown at players and spectators.
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18: Rain easing this evening in the West Midlands. Much drier tomorrow with a few sunny spells, highs of 16. That's the latest. I'm Amelia Sammons.
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15: Evening all, Thursday night, just gone 7, and time to launch the evening show with the Bee Gees.

that, Luther Vandross from 1983, Never Too Much. And we kicked off the show tonight with Tragedy, a number one for the Bee Gees in 1979. How's it going? Jackie Brambles here with you through till 10. We made it, folks. We made it to weekend eve. So as you start to wind it down, allow us to bring you some brilliant music and a very special, great conversation this evening. At 8 o'clock, an icon is our special guest, fresh from her triumphant appearance on stage at the Mighty Hoopla on Sunday. The one and only Jane McDonald will be here with us. Very excited to catch up with me, old mucker. And if you missed any great conversations from earlier this week, you can always catch up on our app Rayo. Last night, Tim Burgess of the Charlatans was our guest. On Tuesday, Men at Work's Colin Hay joined us. And we kicked off the week on Monday night with Mr. Britpop, Alex James. But tonight, Ms. McDonald is in the house at 8 o'clock. In the meantime, Donna Summer is on the way. And right now, it's Foreigner on Greatest Hits Radio.

0: from 1980 on the radio by Donna Summer. I think the Queen of Disco is needed for some pre-weekend boogie moves, Jackie, around my kitchen, much to the disappointment of my grandkids who aren't keen on granddad dancing. James in Altrincham, don't you listen to him and don't you stop. Before that, we heard from Foreigner with Cold as Ice from 1978.
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0: 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It is for over 18s only. Your deadline is 5pm tomorrow. That's when the lines close. 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So if your phone rings, I would pick it up. And that cash will be yours, paid straight into your account after our call. 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

0: 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Russell T. Davis is joining me on the afternoon show.
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Before that, we heard from the two Phils, Collins and Bailey, with their number one hit, Easy Lover, from 1985. Right, got a text into Jackie on 61054 from Harry. Jackie, we are chilling in Cornwall ahead of our fantastic next-door neighbour's wedding on the beach on Monday. Could you please send my love to my gorgeous wife of 25 years, Joyce? Cheers from Harry. Joyce, your love turns Harry upside down. Enjoy the wedding, and here's Diana Ross.

0: Greatest Hits Radio, Frankie Valli and the Four Seasons with Beggin'. And before that, we heard from Diana Ross, Upside Down. Remember, if you want to hear a favourite tune on the evening show, very easy, text me Jackie, J-A-C-K-I-E, on 61054. Time right now for your entertainment update. Here's Thursday's live music news. Midge Ure is performing at the Milton Keynes Theatre tonight and the Glasshouse in Gateshead tomorrow. To celebrate that, to celebrate the glory of live music up and down the land, let's play the highest charting single that Midge had with Ultravox. Any ideas what that track was and when it was a hit? All will be revealed just for fun coming up after the break, next on Greatest Hits Radio.
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Vienna got to number 2 in 1981 for Ultravox. And I think I'm remembering correctly when I say Midge somewhat irritated by the fact he was kept off the number 1 spot by that song, Shut Up At Your Face. Right, Mark's texted into Jackie on 61054. Jackie, please could you play Blue Suede Shoes by Elvis Presley? Our daughter Jess is returning home today after working on the Disney Dream cruise ship for 5 months, and we'd love to give her a special welcome home. Much appreciated from Mark. Oh, wow. Well, listen, welcome home to Jess, and have we got a great conversation coming up next for her. But first, here's Elvis. Well, it's a one.

0: What a track. Blue Suede Shoes from Elvis Presley to wrap up the 7 o'clock hour. We're going to break now for the news. Do not wander off. Stand by. Icon alert. The legend that is Jane McDonald is our very special guest for The Great Conversation. And that's coming up next on Greatest Hits Radio.
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15: The top stories this hour. The Prime Minister insists the country must choose unity and progress over division and hatred. Sir Starmer's revealed he was humbled to meet the parents of Henry Novak in Downing Street. Earlier, he accused Elon Musk of trying to whip up division in the UK as the murdered teenage student lay dying in handcuffs. Our chief political correspondent, John Craig, says the PM gave a pledge.
16: He said Henry deserves a legacy that goes beyond this awful tragedy. I'm committed to making that happen. He said, I'm determined that we do everything in our power to prevent other families from suffering such a devastating loss.
15: a driver is starting at least 30 years in jail for running over and murdering a teenage pedestrian in Sheffield. 21-year-old Zulkarnain Ahmed was trying to target e-bike and moped riders. It's been revealed Britain's only female Royal Navy commando died in yesterday's military helicopter crash in Devon. Lieutenant Lily Mae Fisher was among three people killed when the Merlin MK4 came down during the early morning training exercise. England's exams regulator says it's closely monitoring the marking of an A-level maths paper. More than 15,000 people have signed a petition in 24 hours demanding a review. Liverpool have just confirmed former Bournemouth manager Andoni Iraola as the club's new head coach. He signed a two-year contract to take over at Anfield after Arne Slot was sacked at the weekend. Speaking ahead of the announcement, former Liverpool player John Barnes called for patience.
7: The manager coming in is coming into a good club with good players, with good attitudes, so hopefully it'll turn around. But once again, if it doesn't happen straight away, I'm urging the fans, forget about let's change the manager again and again and again, because we've seen that at Manchester United and Arsenal for years, and we do not want to go down that route.
15: And England's cricketers have recovered from a dismal start on the rain-interrupted day one of the first test against New Zealand. The hosts were bowled out for 140 at Lord's before leaving the tourists on 61 for 6 in reply at the close. From Sky News, I'm Cam Hall.
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0: Welcome, welcome to The Great Conversation with Jackie Brambles. This is the home of great conversations with your favorite artists, the musicians who have provided the soundtrack of our lives and allowed us to take a peek into their own pop star journeys. And tonight's special guest has had a career that kind of defies all efforts to pigeonhole her. She is unique in so many ways, from the way in which she first became famous on one of the earliest reality TV programs, showcasing her life as a cruise ship singer, which gave her her first number one album. And then 3 decades down the line, her star continues to rise. We became friends when we first worked together on Loose Women, almost 20 years ago. And since then, she's become a BAFTA award-winning globe-trotting TV presenter, recorded her latest number one album in Nashville, is all set to go out on a huge arena tour of the UK at the end of August, not to mention then hosting her own cruise after that. But just a few days ago, she performed at her first ever festival, triumphing in the gay icon slot at the Mighty Hoopla in London last Sunday in front of 30,000 adoring fans. I am so very proud to welcome my old mucker to The Great Conversation, Jane McDonald.
1: Oh, Jackie Brambles.
0: I am bowing at the feet of the queen of the Mighty Hoopla. Oh, my giddy aunt.
1: I'm still in shock. It's, that's been a bit of a shock, really.
0: I mean, I think the last time we spoke, you'd been booked. You knew you were going to do it.
1: Yeah.
0: Slightly sort of, you know, not sure of it because you'd never done it. A big festival, you've done millions of shows, but you know, your audience is of a more genteel disposition.
1: Yes.
0: But you'd never done a festival. So, you know, describe to us that moment when you walked out on stage in front of 30,000 adoring fans in the gay icon slot on Sunday.
1: Well, I sort of had the line check backstage and there were loads of people up on the, you know, on the VIP areas.
0: Yeah.
1: So, and I thought, oh, that's nice. People can see there. And then I just sang the first line of the Whitney without the music and everything.
0: Yeah.
1: And then started screaming, which then went to the audience because the audience could hear them screaming backstage. And then it just sort of rippled. And I thought, oh, there's a lot of people out there. And then I came out on that cruise ship.
0: Oh, the cutout huge cruise ship that you came out on.
1: And then I was just so proud of my band and my singers who knocked it out of the park. And with that behind you, Jackie, you can't fail. You know, they are so good and they've been with me an awful long time. And it was just the camaraderie, you know, on that stage and looking,
0: yeah.
1: And we're all like, oh my God, what's going on here? And then it was incredible. We just kept going with it. And I said, when we sat down, I want to do something with, I want to do something that just keeps the party going.
0: Yeah.
1: I don't want any slow ones. I don't want, you know, hardly anything from the new album. Give them what they want. Let's have a party. So we did all our medleys and wow, it just brought the house down, which is exactly what we wanted to do. We wanted everybody to have a great time and have a party, and that's exactly what they did.
0: Oh my God, it was amazing. And can I just put, I'm putting it on the record out there publicly now, Glastonbury next year.
1: Oh that, my God, Jackie Brambles.
0: That's the phone call that's coming next.
1: Oh my goodness me. All right, I don't listen, I'm just glad that it went as well as it did. You know, so I'm thrilled to bits. But you never know, do you? You don't know what's around the corner. I never know what's coming next, Jackie, in my career. I just let the universe deal with it.
0: Well, the universe is doing a great job. Greatest manager ever.
1: Fabulous, isn't it? Oh, wow.
0: Would you be up for more, having experienced it now and having a feel for it? Would you be up for doing more, you know, big festivals, open air festivals like that?
1: I think I would, because you know, there's one thing I can do is work a crowd, and I love working a crowd, and since I've started doing the arenas over the last few years, I love it, you know, and so yeah, I'm definitely up for festivals. I think it'll be a good thing to do and a great experience for everybody. Well, us on stage anyway. So, and it looks like we've got a market there now, which is absolutely incredible and surprising and joyous. And I'm just humbled by it all, to be fair.
0: And Sue Ravey made an appearance on stage. Sue Ravey, for those who don't know, backing vocalist, been friends with Jane for years. She keeps you organized. She keeps you in the right place at the right time.
1: Oh, she does. And she as soon as she was backstage, everybody jumps to attention when Sue's there because she, you know, there was like, who's looking after her? You know, because straight away it was like, listen, I'm not working today. I'm just coming up. I'm just here to the festival. Who's doing that? Hang her clothes up. Get her something to eat. You're not feeding her. So it was great that she came in and just went, right, everybody out. Let her have 10 minutes, you know. So she's a force of nature. But we didn't want to put, the grandma thing in because I said, tell them that Sue Ravey said it in the Where Is My Husband? I was telling Sue Ravey said it. And then she went, hey, Jane, your husband's coming. Which it just brought the house down. So I just thought, we're going to have to keep that in now. And it took me so long, I can't even tell you. It took me weeks to learn the Ray song. So I am going to sing that every day for the rest of my life.
0: Not an easy tune, and you absolutely nailed it. Absolutely brilliant.
1: Thank you very much.

0: Live at the Mighty Hoopla Festival last weekend, that is our very special guest, Jane McDonald, doing a brilliant version of Ray's Where Is My Husband to rapturous applause. For those who would love to go see Jane performing live, her Living the Dream tour kicks off on August 28th in Derby. Then on the 29th and 30th, she's at the Blackpool Opera House. September 1st at Newcastle City Hall. The P&J Live in Aberdeen on the 2nd, Glasgow at the Armadillo on the 4th, the Usher Hall Edinburgh on the 5th of September, Brighton Centre on the 7th, Motor Point Arena Nottingham on the 8th, Thursday the 10th at the AO Arena Manchester, on the 11th at the M&S Bank Arena Liverpool, the Utilita Arena Birmingham on the 12th, the 15th and 16th, Jane will be at the London Palladium, on the 19th and 20th at the Waterfront Hall in Belfast, the Utilita Arena Sheffield on the 23rd, the BIC in Bournemouth on the 24th, Utilita Arena Cardiff on the 25th, and the final date of the tour is rather fittingly in Leeds at the First Direct Bank Arena on Saturday, the 26th of September. Jane, let's talk about the new album, Living the Dream, which has definitely ventured into country music territory, Country Jane McDonald. And to get that authenticity, you decided to take the band off to Nashville to record it. And I don't know if that's a factor or it's the very personal songs that you've written this time around, but it's such a good album, Jane. I'm so proud of you.
1: Bless you. Thank you so much for that. That means a lot coming from you, Jackie. It really does. So thank you.
0: I mean, and the great thing for you is that you did actually get to live the dream, because you took the team to Nashville and decided, right, we're going to just soak up, you know, this amazing place, this amazing city with so much historical musical tradition. Did it make a difference, you know, to the recording process to actually be there?
1: I think so, because you get to Nashville, you meet the people there, you meet the musicians there, you see the studios that everybody uses, and you just sort of think, this is what it's all about. And I didn't just want to play at it this time. I thought, no, I'm gonna do it like a proper country artist now. So, and that's really why I did. You know me, Jackie. I like to go into something and do it right.
0: How would you describe that to somebody who's never been and doesn't really understand the mystique of the place? Or,
1: well, I actually started watching Yellowstone, and I could see myself on a ranch. You know, with a cowboy.
0: And a sparkly Stetson.
1: Like you do. And I thought, because they're away a lot, I thought, that's handy. And I thought, I think I could do country here. I've been told many times that I've got a country twang. Mm. All through my years, people have said, you should sing country. And my other albums have slightly been going country over the years now.
0: Right.
1: But Nashville, oh my God. I mean, walking down that honky-tonk street, it's incredible. Every single artist in America seems to go to Nashville just to get the vibe.
0: Yeah.
1: And to play and to just perform, because as an artist, it's in you and you've got to do it. You know, and if you, my mother always used to say, if you don't use it, you'll lose it.
0: Yeah.
1: And so I thought, right, I get it now. And as an artist, you've got to play, you've got to perform. It was just great seeing all the youngsters coming up as well at the Bluebird Cafe.
0: Every bar's got a live musician on who's, you know, probably barely scraping a living, and they're just of the spectacular standard.
1: Unbelievable. In fact, I felt very humbled when I got there to be in the position that I am, where I could go hire the studio, get the best musicians possible,
0: yeah,
1: have great writers with me, and think, I can do all this now. But, you know, 30, 40 years ago, I couldn't have done that.
0: Yeah, and another thing that makes this album different, Jane, is that you co-wrote a lot of it, right? As listeners may know, you lost the two most important people in your life, your beloved mum, Jean, and your lovely other half, Ed, in pretty quick succession just a few years ago. And it feels like to me that the sense of loss that you had actually became the source of some of your most creative work ever. But that must have been pretty hard to do.
1: Yeah, it really was, Jackie. I couldn't write some of the songs on my own because they were just a bit too raw.
0: Right.
1: But Pete Seaton came in, and so did AJ Brown on some of the songs, and Wayne, funny enough, and just sort of wrapped me in cotton wool, but got the story out. I wrote a lot of the lyrics, and then this beautiful melody started, and we were very much a writing team, and I just thought, why haven't I done this for years? Because it's so much easier.
0: Yeah.
1: So much, you know, input coming in. And it was a joy to do. Absolute joy.
0: What track should we start with from the album? Which one would you like us to go with and tell us a bit about it?
1: Well, I think Living the Dream, for me, I think it's the fan favourite at the minute as well. It's the name of the album, it's the name of the tour. And no matter what goes on in your life, you can live the dream. And I am. I'm living it. I'm going back on tour with my band. You know, I'll be sleeping on a tour bus again. We never know where we are. We just wake up being, which city are we in now? You know, so it's that vibe. It's that I'm on the road again. I'm absolutely living there. And all the places I've been to, it's just sums everything up for me.

0: That's the title track from Jane McDonald's new album, Living the Dream, and she most certainly is. And we will be back to find out how and where it all started long before we first saw her on the cruise in the late 90s, as our great conversation with Jane McDonald continues next on Greatest Hits Radio.
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13: Welcome back to The Great Conversation with Jackie Brambles, where tonight I get to spend a bit of time with somebody I became pals with 20 years ago when we worked together on Loose Women. Back then, she was a very successful touring artist, but since then, she's added BAFTA award-winning TV presenter to her CV, along with a new number one album, an arena tour in the offing, and her own cruise coming up. And she's fresh from smashing it at the Mighty Hoopla last weekend in front of 30,000 adoring fans. Of course, I'm talking about the iconic Jane McDonald is our very special guest. Jane, from where you are right now, you know, on this current very majestic mountaintop from which you stand, if I were to whisk you into a time machine back to the late 90s when you were singing on a cruise ship and a TV crew showed up one day to follow you around, and of course, after that, everything changed for you, what words of wisdom might you have offered up to that young Jane?
14: I think I'd have said, there's a lot of stuff going to happen, really fabulous, really not so fabulous, but you're going to be all right. It's going to end up fantastic. So, you know, life throws curveballs at us all the time in personal and in professional careers. But what I always think is, this soon will pass. You know, the dark times will pass. And then it'll get better again. The sun always comes out. You know, let the light in a bit more. And I'm always a glass half full type of person, you know that. And it's about changing your vibration up in your brain. And I've learned that, you know, that it's easy to get so down that rabbit hole. But, you know, I've learned now to come out of that and think, actually, look at that sunshine. Look at that tree out that window. Look at the sea. You know, it's the simple things in life sometimes. If you're feeling a little bit like that, go and have a walk. That's what I do. I mean, I feel so much better. Yeah, but the younger self, enjoy yourself a bit more, love. Don't be so serious.
13: Yeah, I hear that so many times from our special guests. Well, listen, let's go back to find out what the journey was to get to that cruise ship that launched your career. So you grew up in Wakefield, of course, which is still home to you to this very day. Your mum, Jean, your dad, Peter, who was Scottish. Was it a household that nurtured your love for music, would you say?
14: Yeah, well, my first words were downtown because my mother used to, she ran a boarding house And she used to put me in the lounge in the bay window, which I could overlook the bus stop. So I had my first audience when I were a baby. and she'd put the radio on. So I had the radio constantly going all the time. And it was Downtown. And it was a song, Downtown. Not Mama, Dada, nothing like that. It was Downtown.
0: How amazing is that?

0: from 1964. Downtown, a hit for Petula Clark, and the very first word ever uttered by baby Jane McDonald. So when you were a little older than Jane, do you remember the first record that you ever got for yourself with your own money?
1: My first single that I ever bought was at Woolworth. And Woolworths, isn't it? And it was, I got my pick and mix, and then I bought Lily the Pink by the Scaffold.

0: And as you became a teenager, you know, we all kind of got a bit obsessed with music, and almost you kind of picked a tribe, what, you know, what kind of music you wanted to be in as a teenager. What was it for you?
1: You know, the pictures on my wall, the posters on my wall were David Essex. And Liquid Gold, funny enough. I liked Liquid Gold a lot.
0: How bonkers is that? You had a poster of Liquid Gold on your bedroom wall. And for those that don't know, the drummer in that band was Eddie Roth, who first caught your eye when you were singing in working men's clubs age 17. You dated a little bit back then when you were starting out, lost touch for a very long time. And then when we were working together at Loose Women, you reunited with him just 30-odd years later. And, of course, became the love of your life. It's like you manifested him, Jane.
1: I had Ed on my wall before he ever knew that I breathed.
0: Isn't that funny? That's amazing.
1: I was a massive Queen fan. I loved Freddie Mercury. Bohemian Rhapsody probably changed my life. Do you remember that dialer disc, 1-6? In the hall and sit for hours just listening to Bohemian Rhapsody. Just on dialer disc, and I used to love it. Is this-

0: Bohemian Rhapsody, running up the phone bill on dial-a-disc in the McDonald household. So when did you put the phone down, swallow your stage fright to go out and start singing in the pubs and clubs in the north of England, Jane? How old would you have been when you started doing that?
1: I was quite young. So I probably about 17, 18.
0: Wow.
1: Which I shouldn't have been doing, really. I should have been 18 plus to get, you know, to be performing in a club. But I did everything illegally. I started because I thought if I'm working, because I was working at 16, I left school on the Friday, got a job on the Monday, and I thought, listen, I'm out working now. I should be doing what I want. So I did. But I got three jobs then. I worked in all these different things, and then if I needed to go into the clubs, then that's when I went full time. And my dad, I think that's what it was. My dad got made redundant from the pit. Redundancy money, my bit. He bought me a PA system and said, right, come on, we're going to go to an audition night. And I got two agents that night. So it's all down to my dad, really.
0: How amazing, that faith that your folks had in you from such a young age, you know, making it all happen. What would be a representative song of you in the clubs? What was the one that always went down a storm? And we'll play that to bring back memories of then.
1: Probably I Will Always Love You was the one that used to stop the audience. I mean, I'm so grateful to Whitney and Celine Dion because they were in the 80s when I was starting in the clubs.
0: Yeah.
1: I could sing them. And I had that range because of the training. I had a real top end soprano voice and then this bottom guttural bit as well. So I am so thankful to Whitney and Celine because I could copy them and sing them. So yeah, probably I Will Always Love You was one of the biggest things I did in the clubs.

0: I Will Always Love You by Whitney Houston. One of the songs that went down a storm when tonight's special guest Jane McDonald was learning her chops singing in the pubs and clubs of the north of England. And we will be back as our great conversation with the iconic Jane McDonald continues next on Greatest Hits Radio.
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0: Welcome back to The Great Conversation with Jackie Brambles, where I'm thrilled silly to be hosting my lovely friend, fresh from her triumphant turn at the Mighty Hoopla in front of 30,000 adoring fans last weekend. Jane McDonald is our very special guest on The Great Conversation. Her new album, Living the Dream, is out now. Her Living the Dream tour kicks off on August the 28th in Derby, going all over the UK. Before the break, we were talking about the early days of you singing in the pubs and clubs in the north of England, Jane. So how then did the move from that to the cruise ship sort of singing environment come about?
1: I was bored. And I'd won the awards in the clubs, and that sounds a bit blasé, but I knew I was as high as I could get in the clubs.
0: Right.
1: And then my dad passed away, sadly, and that's when I thought, I can't do this anymore, because my dad was my roadie. He went to every club with me. And I thought, I need to shift now. See, things happen in life to you, Jackie, which put you on a different... It's not... Although it's devastating at the time, all it's doing is shifting your life to a different path.
0: Yeah.
1: And that's what my dad did. He shifted my life then to go onto the cruise ships. And I thought, everything's there for me. I don't have to worry about anything. The gear's set up. I don't have to drive to the venue. It's up there. And my friend Vicky Calvert, she was already playing the clubs. So the clubs and the cruise ships. And she says, there's a job going. Why don't you go for the audition for the cruisers? So I'm very grateful to Vicky Calvert as well for giving me the number. And off I went. And within 2 weeks, I was working on the ships.
0: And was that a great experience even before the telecamera showed up? Was that something you enjoyed doing?
1: Oh, I thought I'd already made it, you know, because I got on the ships and I was singing every night to fantastic people who were on their holidays. I mean, just people on their holidays changes the atmosphere.
0: Yeah.
1: It's people are there to enjoy themselves. I learnt so much on the ships. I did 12 shows a week and loved every minute of it. And then on my day off, I had one day off, and then I started doing my own show in the lounge because I thought, I want to be a headliner. You know, so already I was on to the next thing. But I was the head of the cast in, there was 4 singers and 20 dancers with us. And I did that for 8 years. And I thought, I need to move on now. I need to follow my dreams. So I used to go and watch all the star acts who came on and think, yeah, I want to go at that next. So I did, and that's what I did.
0: And then those TV cameras showed up. And I mean, this is back when we didn't really have reality TV. It was one of the first, right? I mean, did you have any notion of, oh, this is going to make me a star, this is it?
1: No, not in a million years. And I'd just met Henrik then, so the last thing I wanted to do was become a star, because I was, you know, very much in love. I was in the States living with him at the time, and we our future was probably concreted in, because we lived in Fort Lauderdale. I was a singer on the cruise ships and he was
0: an engineer, wasn't he?
1: Yeah, he was an engineer.
0: Yeah.
1: Very good at his job. And we were so happy because we were in the right place at the right time. And then that, I mean, it could have all gone so horribly wrong, could have, that BBC documentary, because that was my first gig as a headliner.
0: So you became this huge star because of this reality show, The Cruise, and then obviously that sort of translated into a record deal, right? When that was finished, you were able to get your record deal, you had a massive album, and you're off and running.
1: Yeah, basically, that was it. It was amazing. And, you know, I was very blessed to have the people around me at the time who believed in me. They'd watched The Cruise. And it was great. And the album went straight to number one. Guinness Book of Records, never been done before.
0: Amazing. You're

0: from her debut number one album. That's Jane McDonald with You're My World, launching her into the hearts and pop culture of a grateful nation. And then, of course, along comes Loose Women. That's where you and I first met each other. And I, just before we started this, I sent you a clip of that video clip. I think it is the most viewed one of Loose Women to this day, of you and I just completely losing it for a good 5-6 minutes.
1: Easy. Easy.
2: What about your other half?
1: Yeah,
2: did you have, to take him in hand?
1: Again. Yes, I... anyway, getting back to the sunshine. I can't believe I've just said that. Anyway, yes.
2: Is he messy?
1: Yes. Yes!
3: Yes!
1: I do! I take him in hand and I clear up after him. I'll always remember that time. To me, that was the pinnacle of Loose Women when we were all together.
0: Yeah.
1: For me. Not for anybody else, but for me, it was the pinnacle of my time on Loose Women. And I just remember we were all so happy. We were all in partnerships. And, you know, Carol had met Mark, Denise had met, you know, her partner, and I'd met mine. And we were just so happy and up for anything at that time. And that clip, that just sums you up and that sums me up in one. You know, we're just innuendos. What the heck have you just said there? And that's, and we ran with it for a good 6 minutes. How the heck? We kept that together, I'll never know.
0: I know. If anybody wants to go and look at it, poor Karen McGiffin was obviously getting the word in her ear, wasn't she? Of like, oh, for God's sake, get them to sort themselves out. Do something. She was trying to control us. But I mean, it was a great period of time. I also fondly remember off screen, you know, you and I were neither of us living in London. So we would always go out for the Monday night club. We'd always have our drinks, you know, wouldn't we, in between filming and stuff. And it was a very special place. Lots of good friendships made,
1: and that's why, you know, I'm here talking to you, and it's just like years have just gone, hasn't it? It's just like the old already.
0: I know,
1: but I'm quite close to you, really. I think because we were the outsiders, really. We were not London based.
0: That's right.
1: And we, you know, we'd stay in a hotel and then do, I think we on 4 shows a week, I think, at that time.
0: That's right. It was a busy old schedule.
1: It was, but wow, we laughed and we went out and we parted. And I say in many, many interviews, it were like we were the Sex in the City girls, because
0: it was.
1: And we used to walk down the street and people just go, it's the Loose Women.

0: Let's Get Loud. And we did many, many times with Miss Jane McDonald. And I think what can happen, Jane, is that perhaps now more than ever, people see this incredible career that you've had and continue to have this upward trajectory of yours. The tours, the glamour, the BAFTA-winning travel shows, you know, the mighty hoopla of it all. But what they don't see, of course, is the tough times, the difficulties, and the resilience to push through, because you've had your share of heartache, right? You lost your mum, you lost Ed, which was so cruel because you'd found each other again after 30 years apart. This man who was the love of your life that you spent many happy years with, but nowhere near enough. Yet, as devastated as you were, you didn't let it crush you.
1: You can't. You can't let it crush you. And I just think, what would Ed think? That's my big thing. If I'm sort of going down a very slippery slope,
0: yeah,
1: which we all do, I'm thinking, what would Ed say to this? He'd say, pull yourself together, woman. You know, I'm here. He'd be saying that.
0: Yes.
1: And a lot of things happen that I still feel is around. And my mother especially. So I feel that there's still around. This would not be happening to me without a little bit of intervention from the other side.
0: A little bit of divine intervention.
1: Absolutely. But I realise that, you know, life does go on and it never leaves you, Jackie. It's always with you, that grief.
0: Yeah.
1: And people say, oh, you'll get over it. You don't. Well, it hasn't happened for me personally.
0: Right.
1: Don't think I'll ever get over it. But what I do is surround myself with people who I love, people who make me feel good, and do things. Fill your life with as much joy as you possibly can.
0: Yeah.
1: You know, your loved one's gone and there's nothing you could do to bring them back. And trust me, I would do anything to bring him back.
0: Yeah.
1: But I can't. So you have to look at it logically and think, right, this is you now. And that's been the biggest shock for me is it's me. I haven't got my mother. I haven't got Ed. I've got no one else to think of now. And that was the biggest adjustment because you grieve. You don't just grieve them. You grieve your future.
0: Yes.
1: You grieve what you were going to do. You grieve all those plans that you had. And so you have to make new plans. And so I've just gone bigger than I could have ever. There's no limits to me now. I'm just thinking, just live every day and enjoy yourself as much as you possibly can.
0: Well, I think Ed would just be so proud of you, Jane.
1: I have to say, you and your lovely Dave, you were the favourites of Ed. You were.
0: Oh,
1: he absolutely adored you both. He really did. He said, why can't we go out with them?
0: Oh, well, listen, lovely lady, we are nearly out of time for this top-notch natter we've been enjoying. We just need you to pick the final track of your great conversation hour. I have a sneaking suspicion of what that might be, but tell us what you're going to go for.
1: I think it has to be Dance Yourself Dizzy, doesn't it? What do you think? It's got to be, hasn't it?

0: from 1980, Dance Yourself Dizzy by Liquid Gold, featuring the dazzling drumming talents of Ed Roth. Let's remind folks that Jane's new album, Living the Dream, is out now, and her Living the Dream Arena Tour of the UK kicks off on the 28th of August in Derby, taking in Blackpool, Newcastle, Aberdeen, Glasgow, Edinburgh, Brighton, Nottingham, Manchester, Liverpool, Birmingham, the London Palladium, Belfast, Sheffield, Bournemouth, Cardiff, and the final date of the tour is in Leeds on the 26th of September. And then, not one to ever put her feet up, you can then join Jane the following week on the high seas for the Jane McDonald fan cruise on October 2nd. Jane, thank you so much for taking the time to spend this great conversation hour with us. I'm so pleased for you, and I'm so proud of your relentless will to live and to laugh.
1: Thank you very much for this, Jackie. Appreciate it.
0: I'll be in the front row at Glasgow.
1: Oh, brilliant. Are you coming? Are you coming to see it?
0: Defo.
1: Oh, brilliant. It'd be great to see you.
0: All right, my lovely. You enjoy yourself.
1: So are my darling. Bye.
0: There are people in life who are drains, and there are those who are radiators. And that there, Jane McDonald, is radiating all the good stuff all the time. God bless her. Next week on The Great Conversation, our guests will be two chaps from Johnny Hates Jazz, three gents from Ocean Colour Scene, and we have two live music specials for you with Dave McCabe of the Zootons and Chris Helm of the Seahorses, who will be inviting us to the Everywhere at Once Festival. In the meantime, this evening, stand by. We have your five epic 9 o'clock anthems up next on Greatest Hits Radio.
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19: The top stories this hour. Keir Starmer's promised to right the wrongs in Henry Novak's murder as he met the student's family in Downing Street. Earlier, the Prime Minister accused Elon Musk of trying to whip up division after police in Southampton handcuffed the 18-year-old when his killer falsely accused him of racism. Tory leader Kemi Badenoch wants cross-party work towards solutions.
20: The only people who should gain now are young people across our country whose safety we're all concerned about. Trust in the police being improved and the family getting closure and a meaningful outcome after the loss of Henry's life.
19: A driver who ran over and murdered a 16-year-old pedestrian in Sheffield has been sentenced to at least 30 years in prison. Zulkarnain Ahmed, who's 21, was targeting e-bike and moped riders a year ago today. Volodymyr Zelensky has proposed face-to-face meeting with Vladimir Putin in an open letter taunting Russia over the conflict. Ukraine's leader cited drone strikes, inflation and petrol shortages as evidence of more and more negative consequences for Moscow. Scotland's First Minister has angrily rejected growing calls for a Holyrood probe into Peter Murrell's embezzlement of SNP funds. The party's planning action to recoup more than £400,000 he stole. Liverpool have appointed Andoni Iraola as their new head coach. The former Bournemouth boss has agreed a two-year contract at the Premier League club, succeeding Arne Slot, who was sacked at the weekend. Speaking to LFC TV, Iraola says he's really excited.
21: Obviously, you know about Liverpool. You know that it's a big club, a massive club, one of the biggest in the world, but feeling inside, you know, and understanding a little bit more of this club. And I always thought it's a special club.
19: And Ollie Robinson started his international return with 4 wickets to lead England's recovery on day one of the first test against New Zealand. The hosts were bowled out by 140 at Lord's, but reduced their opponents to 61 for 6 by the close. From Sky News, I'm Cam Hall.

0: evening show for you this Thursday night from 1979. McFadden and Whitehead, Ain't No Stopping Us Now. We also enjoyed some Baby Bird with You're Gorgeous from 1996. From Michael Jackson, The Way You Make Me Feel, a hit in 1987. From 78, Fleetwood Mac's Ode to the Welsh Goddess Rhiannon. And we kicked off tonight's 9 o'clock anthems in 1986. Sweet Freedom, sung by the sweet, soulful sound of Michael McDonald. Excellent stuff. The greatest hits just sound better on Greatest Hits Radio. And I hope you're feeling good this Thursday evening. But if it has been a bit of a long, difficult week, that's all right. We'll talk it out. We'll talk it out as we always do. We've got you back. We're all in it together when we do Me Time for our mental health. And tonight we'll be hearing from Zoe, who's well overdue some Me Time for herself. We'll find out the full story and hear that special Me Time music as well. But first, the greatest hits just keep on coming. Two fantastic tracks on the way. The Maestro's Golden Years, up next on Greatest Hits Radio.
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0: Greatest Hits Radio, playing The Maestro, Golden Years, a hit for David Bowie in 1975. So time right now for our musical me time, the part of the show where every night, round about now, we get together, we have a chat, possibly a whinge, if we feel the need to collectively share the load or come together to celebrate life's small victories. We like to think we're all in the same boat, navigating the choppy old waters of life together, and we do it just like this.
1: Jackie Brambles. Me time. Me time.
0: So tonight we've got an emailed musical me time request in from Zoe, who says, "Hi Jackie, I think I definitely deserve a little me time because I spend most of my days making sure everyone else's lives run smoothly. Family, home, endless jobs and responsibilities, the list never seems to end. I'm usually the organiser, the problem solver and the one making sure everything ticks along nicely. But I've realised lately I'm not always very good at stopping and taking time for myself. And I'm starting to feel it. So now I think it's officially my turn to switch off for once, sip something cold and sparkling, and let the stress drift away for a while. And what better excuse than the fact it's my 52nd birthday this weekend. So happy birthday to me. I'm determined to celebrate properly, have a laugh, and enjoy every minute. So if you could play Dance the Night Away by the Mavericks, that's exactly the vibe I want for my birthday weekend. Thanks, Jackie," from Zoe. You most definitely should be swimming in that me time for your birthday weekend, Zoe. Drinks are on everybody else who's with you while you dance the night away. Here's the Mavericks, just for you.

0: That's our Me Time track for tonight. The Mavericks, Dance the Night Away, especially for Zoe. Hope you enjoyed your Me Time request. Thank you for sharing your story. And of course, please know we are sending you the Me Time Collective's warmest of birthday wishes, Zoe. Have a brilliant time celebrating. If you would like to share your story and special song on Me Time, plenty of ways to get in touch. 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

Climby Fisher with their 1988 hit Love Changes Everything. And before that, we heard from Chaka Khan, I'm Every Woman. All right, Big Neil has texted into Jackie on 61054 from Falmouth. Jackie, funny story for you. I've got a Japanese imported car, complete with its original built-in sat-nav. I've had it for over 4 years now, and yet it still thinks I'm driving through back gardens and a shopping mall just outside Tokyo, because I've never actually got round to reprogramming it for the UK. Absolutely loving the show, from Neil. Neil, I expect that when you're making traffic moves, you feel like you are turning Japanese. So here's the vapors to take out on the road with you.

0: is by The Vapors to wrap things up for this evening. Thank you so much for staying with us tonight and indeed this week. Have a wonderful weekend. Starts tomorrow, remember. And stand by. The Top 10 at 10 with Andy is next.
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18: The top stories this hour. Sir Keir Starmer insists the country must choose unity and progress over division and hatred. The Prime Minister's issued the comment after revealing he was humbled to meet the parents of murdered handcuffed teenager Henry Novak in Downing Street. He says the 18-year-old deserves a legacy that goes beyond this awful tragedy. A driver who hit and killed a teenage boy while targeting e-bike riders has been jailed for life with a minimum of 30 years. Sulkerman Ahmed was driving down the wrong side of the road when he struck a 16-year-old pedestrian in Darnall in Sheffield last June. The 21-year-old was found guilty of murder. This was him being questioned in police custody.
19: Now, I actually suspect that you don't know Abdullah, but yet he's been killed by your car. Why?
20: No comment.
19: Has he done anything to deserve that?
20: No comment.
19: And why is he dead?
20: No comment.
18: Volodymyr Zelensky has written an open letter taunting his Russian counterpart about the war in Ukraine. He's proposing a face-to-face meeting between him and President Putin. The SNP has confirmed it's going to try and claw back more than £400,000 stolen by its former chief executive. Peter Morrill spent the money on luxury goods, including a motorhome, two cars, video games and a £24 egg poacher. He'll be sentenced later this month. During First Minister's questions, John Swinney angrily rejected growing calls for a probe by MSPs.
21: There can be no higher and more forensic investigation than a police investigation, and I therefore do not support the establishment of a parliamentary inquiry, because we've had an investigation and it convicted somebody for embezzling from my party's funds.
18: England's exams regulator says it's closely monitoring the marking of an A-level maths paper. More than 15,000 people have signed a petition in 24 hours demanding a review. And ex-Bournemouth manager Andoni Areola has taken over as Liverpool's head coach. From Sky News, I'm Daisy Steele.
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2: Yeah, Crane here, just pleased to be hosting the top 10 at 10 and momentarily grateful that I'm not reading the sports news. It's difficult these days. It's difficult, you know. Daisy's doing her best there. Man alive, Daisy, you've got Wimbledon coming up soon. Oh, boy. How are you? Welcome to the top 10 at 10. I'm here until 1 o'clock tomorrow morning. The first hour is a top 10 at 10. And if you're not familiar with the concept of the top 10 at 10, I will play you 10 songs and they're all from the same year. And you have to guess what year it is. And you're going, well, okay, that's fine. Any other clues? Oh, loads. I'll give you clues from TV. I'll give you clues from film. There'll be news stories, entertainment stories, and there'll be your stories as well if you text me. 61054 with Andy as the first word if you're going to text tonight. That would be lovely. I would say please put your name in the body of that message. Otherwise, all I get is the last four digits of your phone number, and that's no good for saying hello, is it? You want to email me? It's Andy at greatesthitsradio.co.uk. You can go on Twitter, people do, but I can't really respond on Twitter because it's public, and if you guess right or wrong, I can't tell you whether you're right or wrong because other people can see it, and that kind of blows the game, if you know what I mean. So, yeah, as I say, get in touch. If you've never done it before, it will be very nice to hear from you. I have a regular cohort of Late Show family members who are regular emailers and texters. Always nice to hear from all of them, and I mention as many as I can, but I do spread the love. But it's nice to have newbies. Don't feel nervous. Come on in, why don't you? Pull up a chair, sit, spend some time with us and have a bit of a laugh. To help you, obviously, apart from all the clues from TV and radio and the like, we will, because we're Greatest Hits Radio, have 10 great songs, including these three. D-Ream, paying a compliment. I want my love, my Beautiful South, my love, my Imposing Conditions. And Eternal, who are feeling close. So those three and more are still to come, but first...

Just a step from heaven. Just a step. Just one more two-step. Just a few more. We're nearly there. Ever been in a walk with the kids? Eternal's Just a Step from Heaven. Dream, You're the Best Thing. And the Cranberries, of course, and Dreams. Start your top 10 at 10 for tonight. Final one of the week from me. So if you're on 4 out of 5 and you're looking for 5 out of 5, well done. But truthfully, it doesn't really matter. We're just having fun. If you get a full house, brilliant. If you've had none right so far and you get none out of 5, it doesn't matter, does it really? You know, we're just messing about on the radio. Good evening, sir. Oh, I like that. Quite, yes, from now on, could everybody address... No, I'm joking. Good evening, sir. Kelly and Rob here. Long time no text. It's been a while, I agree. We're having a bash tonight, and we're going for that. And that's a couple of years out. But that's because you're rusty, you see, because of the long time no texting. If you'd been more frequent, I think you'd have got it. You do get out of the habit on this show, you know. You've got to stay with it. Ian from FedEx is just popping in. And he says, hello, Andy. I'm going to be busy later, so I'm having a quick guess at that. And you've gone with the same guess as Kelly and Rob, and you're also 2 years. No, you've gone the other way around. You're 2 years out the other way. But, you know, he's popping in. Stick his head around the door. All right, mate, I think it's that. Now I've got to go off and, what is he, FedEx? Yeah. Go off and do important stuff like delivering parcels, but thank you for listening. Brandon in Blackpool says, I'm a newbie. Welcome, Brandon. A bit like Royston Vasey, you'll never leave. I'm hoping this is right. I'm going the year I was born. Getting off to a flying start, making the presenter feel 1,000. It's 1 year out, Brandon, but thank you all the same. Right, let's see if we can help Brandon and others, maybe with a TV clip, although... If the year he was born is the... No, this isn't going to help Brandon at all, but we'll see how we go. TV shows that were making their debut in tonight's year on Channel 4. Oh, yes, it was the debut of the broadcasting arm of My Family in America. It was Uncle Frasier Crane starting his broadcasting career over there. On BBC Two, celebrities revealing their worst fears in Room 101. Meanwhile, over on BBC One... Couldn't not really, could it? This, of course, written by Richard Curtis for somebody called Dawn French, no idea what she's doing now, is The Vicar of Dibley, which, when you look at it, had an amazing cast, but some of the guest cast were amazing. Rachel Hunter, Terry Wogan, Jeremy Paxman, the actual Archbishop of Canterbury, and Kylie Minogue made an appearance, you may remember, in the episode where Hugo finally got to meet Kylie. But my favourite character, probably yours too, I don't know, Jim. No. Parking is allowed in the top field. Sorry, what?

0: great ending, isn't it? The Red Hot Chilies, the Red Hot Chili Peppers, Give It Away. And before that, The Beautiful South and Good As Gold. Thank you for texting. Thank you for emailing. All right, Noz. N-O-Z, Noz. Evening, Andy. It's been a while since I've been able to guess, but Noz returns with an answer that's 2 years out. I am just checking. Yeah, I'm just checking. It's one of those nights where lots of people are giving me the same answer, which is wrong, and I'm going, really? I'm checking. No, I'm right so far. Hello, Jim. Jim Preston's in Derbyshire. You are a year out. It's the year after you got married, Jim, so no crises there. You know, Mrs. Jim is going, I'm sorry, you don't remember the year we got married, because that when people use marriage and get it wrong, I often sort of close the microphone, play a song and think, I wonder if there's an interesting conversation going on in whichever house it happens to be. Mark Hugo Hughes, also a year out, but luckily for Mark, sitting in my mother's garden in Rill, pretending it's summer. I don't know whether you're doing that now or whether you're doing that in that year, Mark, but you're 1 year out. Let's see what Fiona thinks. Phew, somebody's got it right, so I'm playing the right songs. Yes, your daughter was born this year, Fiona. Other things that happened, the first 10 Lidl supermarkets opened in the UK in the September of tonight's year, and for the first time, it could have been you. Sheryl Crow to come, followed by Let Loose as your top 10 at 10 continues.
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0: A full 26 years after it was number one for the Equals, it was number one for Pat Abantam with Ali and Robin Campbell together. Those were the days. Come Back, Baby Come Back. Before that, Let Loose, of course, Crazy For You and Sheryl Crow and All I Want To Do. Thank you very much indeed for texting and emailing. As always, very busy. Christine C and Dad Dennis. I'm going for that. I thought it was that, but after hearing The Vicar of Dibley, it changed my mind. I visited a village called Fingist, that was near where The Vicar of Dibley was made. The name always makes me laugh. Well, you've got the year right, so thank you very much for your text. It's nice to hear from you. Paul in Kingston. Yes, another one who got it from The Vicar of Dibley. He said, I had just left school after doing my exams badly and started my work career at the bottom. But from the what you tell me, Paul, things got better, so that's good news. Dennis, a.k.a. Dirty Den from Dorchester. Do you know, I'd not make a big thing of that, Dennis. I don't know. You want to introduce yourself to somebody. It's like, hi, nice to meet you. I'm Andy. Yeah, I'm Dirty Den. I was, really? I will say that because when you said it could be you for the first time, I recall in the November of that year, Patrick Swayze did the lottery and my late mother was upset she missed him. I think, well, you know, Patrick would have been gutted that she wasn't watching, frankly. Pete in Lowestoft, Jim was a brilliant character in The Vicar of Dibley, Pete. I agree. And you've got the year right. Thank you for that. Joe and Bill in Partington. This is two kids in the bids, isn't it? Four kids in the bids. We've been bouncing between that and that. But after consideration, Four Kids and the Bids have got a definite 1990 vibe on tonight. I'm not giving too much away. I'm a look, it's 10:45 and we've clearly established it's not the 70s. Yeah, you've got 5 out of 5. Well done. And if you're on for 5 out of 5, well done too. If you need a few more clues, Jeff Bezos went ahead and founded Amazon, which initially was a bookshop, wasn't it? And somebody called Tony Blair became the leader of the Labour Party. Two to go, one's Blur. And we heard quite a lot of this in tonight's year, didn't we? Quite a lot.
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0: Well, that was number one for 15 weeks. The Wets and Love Is All Around. Blur before that, Pat O'Banson with the Campbells. Let Loose, Sheryl Crow and the Red Hot Chili Peppers. You've had Beautiful South, Eternal, Dee Ream and the Cranberries.
1: The top 10 at 10.
0: Rick is in Linfield in West Sussex. Andy, I listen most nights, have done for quite some time. Never sent in a guest before. My correct guest history, 9 out of 10. And you maintain that, Rick. You've got it right. Thanks very much indeed for getting in touch. Gary in Burton on Trent, correct. Malcolm and Tess in Burnley, 2 years out. Derek in Glasgow, 3 years out. Top Poppers have nailed it. And Mick in North Tyneside, absolutely spot on. If you sent me a note, thank you very much indeed. All read, all appreciated. Just no time to get them all on the radio. Tonight's Top 10 at 10, then, brought to you by politician Nelson Mandela, who this year became the president of South Africa. Brought to you by the pop group The KLF, who burnt £1 million worth of their royalties on a Scottish island, and brought to you by everybody who this year travelled through the newly opened Channel Tunnel, because tonight's Top 10 at 10 year was 1994.
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2: The top stories this hour. Sir Keir Starmer's promised to right the wrongs in Henry Novak's murder as he met the student's family in Downing Street. Earlier, the Prime Minister accused Elon Musk of trying to whip up division after police in Southampton handcuffed the 18-year-old when his killer falsely accused him of racism. Tory leader Kemi Badenoch wants cross-party work towards solutions.
3: The only people who should gain now are young people across our country whose safety we're all concerned about. Trust in the police being improved and the family getting closure and a meaningful outcome after the loss of Henry's life.
2: A driver who ran over and murdered a 16-year-old pedestrian in Sheffield has been sentenced to at least 30 years in prison. Zulkarnain Ahmed, who's 21, was targeting e-bike and moped riders a year ago today. Volodymyr Zelensky has proposed a face-to-face meeting with Vladimir Putin in an open letter taunting Russia over the conflict. Ukraine's leader cited drone strikes, inflation and petrol shortages as evidence of more and more negative consequences for Moscow. Scotland's First Minister has angrily rejected growing calls for a Holyrood probe into Peter Murrell's embezzlement of SNP funds. The party's planning action to recoup more than £400,000 that he stole. In sport, Ollie Robinson's inspired a comeback from England's cricketers at the end of a dramatic day one of the first test against New Zealand. The recalled bowler took three wickets in his opening over at Lord's as the tourist closed on 61 for 6 in reply to 140 all out. Robinson says it's been a remarkable day.
16: When we looked at the pitch this morning, it looked like it was going to play a lot better than it did. They obviously bowled really well this morning against us, and we sort of knew that we had to follow suit and to get... What were they, six down there at the end? It was great effort from everyone.
2: And Liverpool have confirmed the appointment of Antoni Iraola as the Premier League club's new head coach. From Sky News, I'm Daisy Steele.

1982, of course. It's Madness and the House of Fun on your Greatest Hits Radio. Thank you very much indeed for all contributions to our Top 10 at 10 tonight, which was 1994, as I said, rather speedily towards the end. I've got loads tonight. I can't possibly get them all on the radio, but I do read them and I do enjoy them all, and I'm touched and grateful that you bother to get in touch. It's really nice of you. Thank you very much indeed. Hope you're well tonight. Ask me how I am. Ask me how I am. How are you, Andy? I am unexpectedly liberated. That's me. I'm Andy Crane, unexpectedly liberated of Greatest Hits Radio. How so? I left my phone at home. I left my phone at home tonight. Not on purpose, I have to tell you. I left my phone at home accidentally. And then, obviously, for the first 15 minutes, had a bit of a cold sweat and a panic, and then thought, well, the world seems to be continuing to revolve. Nothing catastrophic seems to have happened. I think I can probably manage to do a radio show without my mobile phone sitting there on the left. And you know what? It's fantastic. It's absolutely liberating. Because you'd be surprised. Well, you realise when you haven't got it how many times you utterly, involuntarily just pick it up and look at it. Or pack your back pocket to see if it's there. Pick it up and look at it. Pack your back pocket to see. The thing has an addictive hold over me and I don't like it. So I'm quite pleased. I mean, maybe during the day it might be slightly more complicated, but I quite like the fact that I haven't got it. Do you know, at the weekends, I make a point of this, and friends get quite frustrated. If I'm in the Lake District in the cottage at the weekend, maybe on the Saturday or the Sunday, you know, doing stuff, whatever, maybe not on a walk, but doing stuff, I leave it upstairs in the bedroom. I leave the phone upstairs on the bedside cabinet, put it on mute, and that's it. Sorry. You know, the thing is, dominates my life. I'm not a Luddite. I know I need it. I'm not quite useful, and I like it, and I don't want a brick phone, and I like the apps and all of that. But the thing has a hold over me that I realise when I haven't got it, and I don't like it. And I think just occasionally, it's quite good to put it down, stop having an online, a digital experience, and get outside and have a real-life experience, don't you? Try it. You might like it. It's liberating.

Denise Williams, 1984. Let's hear it for the boy on Greatest Hits Radio. Excuse me, sorry. Before that, Counting Crows, Mr. Jones. Don't know what you're planning to do over the next couple of days. Hope you have weekend plans, and whatever they are, they go well. I'm busy tomorrow. I've been recruited to what the WhatsApp group refers to as Crate Squad. I'm in something called Crate Squad. This has been formed by Cranet Number One, who is, I may have mentioned, going to Australia. So tomorrow, they get a container for 2 hours. That's all. Just 2 hours to put all their stuff in to go to Australia. 2 hours, man. It's going to be a... Otherwise, it's a hefty fines, or they drive away and leave all your stuff on the lawn, and nobody wants that. So she's recruited the entire family, so we're all going round. I will do my bit. You know, all the other members of the family will be there. Not entirely sure how much TJ will be able to offer at being 2.5 months old, but, you know, he'll be there offering moral support, and we will all work feverishly to make sure. It's like 3D Tetris, apparently. You've got to get everything in. Chunky, chunky, chunky. We will all work very hard to make sure that all Eleanor's stuff is in the container in time, so she doesn't, you know, incur any fines or the like. And then presumably, hearty chaps will arrive, and we'll shut the doors, won't they? Clunk, clunk, clunk, clunk, and all of that. Make sure that it's sealed and away it will go. And it'll be like, bye then. See you in Australia. And away the lorry will drive. At which point, I hope nobody looks around and says, anybody seen Theo the cat?

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0: 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Also, there are the rules for this network competition. Or ring 03434. 282017. That call is charged at the standard rate. To play, you need to be 18 or over. Remember, the lines close at 5 p.m. tomorrow. Entry in before then, please. After which, if you are the lucky person to receive the randomly selected call, just answer the phone. If you do that, we will send you £750,000.
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0: you love the music of the 70s, 80s and 90s, you're in exactly the right place. This is Greatest Hits Radio. 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
1: Crane's Chain.
0: Yesterday we learned the connection between Sarah Smile, Hall and Oates and girlfriend Pebbles was that Daryl Hall wrote Sarah Smile for his girlfriend, Sarah Allen. Tonight, a connection between girlfriend Pebbles and Rock Lobster, the B-52s. For that, we must journey to the cinema. You remember the Flintstones movie? Well, clearly, Pebbles, who is Fred Flintstone's daughter, appeared in the movie, as did the slightly title-changed BC-52s.

0: B-52s, a band who appeared as the BC-52s in the Flintstones movie, along with the character Pebbles, who is Fred and Wilma Flintstone's daughter. So that connects girlfriend Pebbles with Rock Lobster by the B-52s. For Monday evening, a connection please for Rock Lobster, the B-52s, and Enola Gay, Orchestral Maneuvers in the Dark, for which you might need to turn to the history books. If you get it, well done. If you don't worry, because I'll be here on Monday evening. It'll be around about this time, and I will give you that connection and challenge you to find another link in Crane's chain.
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13: The top stories this hour. The Prime Minister's calling on the country to choose unity and progress over division and hatred following Henry Novak's murder. The 18-year-old died in police handcuffs, falsely accused of racism by his Sikh killer in Southampton in December. The incident sparked violent protests. Sir Keir Starmer says he was profoundly humbled to meet the teenager's parents at Downing Street yesterday. Ahead of that private meeting, he had this message.
14: This is a tragic case. We have to start with Henry. We really need to listen to Henry's family because they're asking us, as politicians, as leaders, not to use his case to whip up division, not to cause disturbances.
13: A driver starting at least 30 years in jail for running over and murdering a teenage pedestrian. 21-year-old Zulkarnain Ahmed was trying to target e-bike, bike and moped riders when he sped into his victim down the wrong side of the road in Sheffield. Volodymyr Zelensky has written an open letter taunting his Russian counterpart about the war in Ukraine. He's proposing a face-to-face meeting between him and President Putin. The SNP's confirmed it's going to try and claw back more than £400,000 stolen by its former chief executive. Peter Murrell spent the money on luxury goods, including a motorhome, two cars, video games and a £24 egg poacher. During First Minister's questions, John Swinney angrily rejected growing calls for a probe by MSPs.
15: There can be no higher and more forensic investigation than a police investigation, and I therefore do not support the establishment of a parliamentary inquiry, because we've had an investigation and it convicted somebody for embezzling from my party's funds.
13: Andy Burnham says he'll challenge Sir Keir Starmer for the Labour leadership if he wins the Makerfield by-election. Hitting back at Mr Burnham, Downing Street said the process for challenging the Labour leader has not been triggered. And the former Prince Andrew has been photographed with a large bruise on his face. The disgraced royal was pictured driving near his home in Norfolk. From Sky News, I'm Daisy Steele.

Cracking way to start the anthems from 1984, the Pointer Sisters and Jump for My Love. Yeah, look, here we are, just after midnight on this Friday, the 5th of June. I'm Andy Crane, so may I be the first to wish you happy birthday, if you're my dad. a bit niche, that one. Elsewhere, entirely food-related. It's National Fish and Chip Day. It's National Sausage Roll Day. It's National Donut Day. And it's also World Thick Milkshake Day. Or if you want to put it another way, it's essentially World Three-Course Junk Food Day. Well, let some

Starship, We Built This City. I'll play that for you if you find yourself knee-deep in the hoopla ever. And before that, Van Morrison and the Moondance. These are the Midnight Anthems, and it's time to get our teeth into the ones as chosen by you. Hello, Andy Hode. Andy's in Woking and would like some split ends. John, Trevor, Steve and Ronnie are playing cards together and would like some furniture. I mean, not to sit on, that would be the band. First, though, Gillian Green. Good morning, Gillian. She says, very simply, hello, Andy. Can you please take me back to the days of my carefree youth in Wrexham and play Sweet Inspiration by Johnny Johnson and the Bandwagon.

Bill West, of course, and the King of Wishful Thinking. Before that, Johnny Johnson and the Bandwagon. Second only to Jimmy James and the Vagabonds for backing band names. From 1970, sweet inspiration for Gillian Green, back to her carefree youth in Wrexham. Next up, four lads who say, "Good evening, Andy. We're four friends that meet up once a week, usually for cards. We've been doing this for about 32 years now." Nicely done, lads. Ronnie has been moaning for about 20 of those years, saying his favourite songs are never played on the radio. Seriously, we've had to listen to this for about 20 years. Please, Andy, please, could you play one of them? And they've even written me a script here, and possibly introduce it by saying, "Ronnie, yes, Ronnie Laws, listen up. Here's the song you've been waiting 20 years for."

Blondie, of course, and Picture This. Before that, Furniture and Brilliant Mind for Ronnie Laws. That's Greatest Hits Radio, providing what I like to think is a public service, preventing John, Trevor and Steve from listening to Ronnie complain about the fact that his favourite songs are never on the radio for a further 20 years. Andy Hodes in Woking. Morning, Andy. He says, hi, Andy. That's me, not him. How about I Got You by Split Enz? It was on a compilation tape I had back in the day. It got chewed up in my old Rover. My stereo system with boosters and a graphic equalizer was worth

0: Stevie Winwood's Higher Love. KC, That's the Way I Like It. And Split Enz and I Got You for Andy Hode in Woking. Bringing back for Andy memories of the compilation tape that was ruined by the tape deck in his car. Great stories this morning, but it's not a prerequisite. If you just like a midnight anthem and you just want to say, please, can you play me a song? That works as well. Andy at greatesthitsradio.co.uk if you'd like to pick a song, or if you'd rather text me, use 61054, but please remember to put Andy as the first word.
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0: Not a bad way to end the show, and indeed the week. Squeeze, of course, and up the junction. 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Please hang around for Alex, who is next, and who knows? This week, I might actually get in a Sunday evening show. Have a great weekend.
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14: The top stories this hour. Sir Keir Starmer's promising to right the wrongs of Henry Novak's murder. The Prime Minister's met the teenager's family in Downing Street and says he deserves a legacy that goes beyond this awful tragedy. The 18-year-old student died in handcuffs in Southampton in December after his killer falsely accused him of racism. Tory leader Kemi Badenoch also held talks with his parents yesterday.
15: Henry's last moments should not have gone the way that they did. One of the things that they said is that they would like to see the whole country coming together, across party support, across religions as well, everyone collaborating to make our streets and our country safer for our young people.
14: Andy Burnham says he'd enter a Labour leadership contest if one were triggered, becoming the first senior Labour figure to publicly suggest challenging Sir Keir Starmer. Downing Street insists no leadership challenge is underway, saying the Prime Minister won't walk away from the mandate he was given by voters 2 years ago. The Kremlin says it'll brief Vladimir Putin on an offer of face-to-face peace talks from Ukraine's leader. Volodymyr Zelensky also claims Russians are becoming less comfortable with the war as drone attacks increase and prices continue to rise. It's emerged Andrew Mountbatten Windsor received a private income from subletting three properties on his Royal Lodge estate while paying little rent for more than 20 years. A National Audit Office report says the arrangement was permitted under his lease, although it doesn't reveal how much he earned. Our Royal correspondent Laura Bundock says the report also includes details about his daughters.
16: The King pays for Andrew's daughters to have homes in royal palaces. Neither are working royals. Their rent, which is already reduced because the accommodation's inside security cordons, is based on years-old market valuations.
14: It comes as the former prince has been photographed with a large bruise on his face while driving near his Norfolk home. From Sky News, I'm Daisy Steele.
17: Music. Are you ready? Strap it. My music. Because we're going to take you on a musical journey.